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0: what you do. When I do my love to you. Do I do? What you do?
1: What you do?
0: When I do my love to you. Do I do? What you do? When I do my love to you. Do I do?
1: Do I do?
0: What you do?
1: What
0: I do, my love, Nate. I know the record's about to end, but we just gonna play and play until it goes away. So if you don't like the groove, you can turn the record off. It won't cost you nothing but a penny, and you'll have a cough.

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9: 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If I-

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You were only waiting for this moment to arise. 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

0: This is a caution for all of the reckless drivers. Drivers, please don't drive so recklessly on the road. 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Every time is an accident there. Everywhere is an accident. Please drive safely on the road. This is not just a race, because if it was a race, then fine, but it's not a race because accidents happening somehow. And it's really, really bad. You will get injured. You will not survive. Some people can survive. Some people cannot survive. 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Please, I'm warning y'all.
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0: the violence now. Crime has outpaced our compassion, leaving the blood banks empty and unable to save the lives of victims caught in the crossfire.
1: St. Lucia, stop the violence. Vengeance is mine, says the Lord. Let us turn to God. Let us seek good over evil.
2: I was once a gangster. I spent almost 3 years in prison, but God gave me a second chance. Now look at the man I have become.
3: Why throw your life away? For what? For revenge after? Think about your family, your children, the victim's family. What will cause you to even want to take a life?
4: Gang violence is inexcusable. What are you waiting for? Let us take action. Let us come together. Let us work together to stop gang violence.
5: Our children deserve to be safe. You deserve to be safe. We all deserve to be safe.

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I was accompanying family members down the road to drop off another family member. And it was an evening time around 6 p.m. It was dark. We heard some noise. We did not know in which direction the motorcycle, as a matter of fact, was coming from. The bike had no headlights or brakes, and it was coming down a hill. My aunt quickly told me to cross the road to go on the safer side, and in crossing the road, the motorcycle was coming from the top of the hill and picked me up from the bottom and threw me into the nearby drain. As a result of the accident, which affected my spinal cord, it prevented me from walking, running. It also restricts me from sitting for a long period. I have never experienced or even thought of how it feels to walk. When I dream, I dream that I am a paraplegic. I am on a wheelchair. I don't dream that I can walk or I am walking in the dream. Both of us play our part. Be mindful of vehicles on the road. Check your vehicle before venturing onto the road. Bear in mind that you are the one that go on the hospital bed, not the vehicle. And be aware of each other.

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0: 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It is Monday, the 17th of August, 2026. My name is Andre Paul. I'm your host until 11:30 this morning. On the first segment of Wake Up and Live, that's between now and 6 o'clock this morning, we have the morning devotion that's coming up in just a moment, followed immediately by Music of Inspiration till 5:30. Then from 5:30 until 6, we have the country music segment. It's now time to bring you the morning devotion, Come Grow With Him, this morning presented by Pastor Yanrik Joseph. Pastor Joseph, a very good morning to you.
1: Good morning to you, Andre, and all of your listeners. This is the day the Lord has made. We will rejoice and be glad in it. I'm your host this morning, Pastor Yanrik Joseph from Joyful Ministry on Marion Street, Castries. Devotion this morning is taken from Romans 4, verse 18. And it reads, "Against all hope, Abraham in hope believed, and so became the father of many nations, just as it had been said to him, so shall your offspring be." And I'm here to tell you today, hope is alive. As long as God is alive, hope is alive. Question for you. What is the word daily that gives you hope for the day? That word is from God. Follow me. When you wake up in the morning, the directive you give from God is to follow me. And as long as you follow the Lord, there is hope. If God's not dead, hope isn't. So why are we hopeless? Why are we feeling we've come to the end of our rope? Why do we feel that we are struggling when there is hope? Without faith, you don't have hope. Without hope, you don't have faith. Abraham ignored his physical condition, his physical circumstances, and trusted God.

0: listen to what Romans 8:19 says. Without weakening in his faith, he faced the fact that his body was as good as dead, since he was about 100 years old and that Sarah's womb was also dead. Abraham looked at his physical circumstances, looked at his wife's physical circumstances, and didn't believe he could have a child. But God said he's going to make him the father of many nations. And even a year before, when the angel came and told Sarah, you'd have a child this time next year, she laughed. She laughed. She didn't believe. But I am here to tell you, my people of St. Lucia and all those who are listening around the globe, there is hope. We cannot give up. Because there's no money in your pocket doesn't mean you're broke. Because you don't see the husband or the wife you're praying for coming doesn't mean that person is not going to come. Everything happens at the timing of the Lord. Whatever Abraham saw was impossible with him was possible with God. And I'm here to tell you, whatever is impossible with you, whatever is impossible with man, is possible with your Father. So do not give up. Proverbs 3, 5, and 6 says, trust in the Lord with all of your heart and lean not onto your own understanding. In all your ways, acknowledge him, and he will direct your path. We give up too quick. We turn our backs on God too quick because things are not working out, but he's working it out. You are a work in progress. We give up too quick. We look at the world, and we see the world in a mess, but God is not in a mess. Look at Job. Job lost everything. He lost everything. He had hope. He fell down and cried before God. His wife told him to curse God, and he said he wouldn't. And God restored Job. So God is restoring you in your place of hopelessness. Hardship, a trial, is not punishment. I'll say it again. Many of us go through hardship. Hardship is not punishment. Hardship is a test for your next blessing. The Word of God is there to comfort you. The Word of God is to bring you alive. God's not dead. He's still alive. So if hope is dead, God is dead. And that's an impossibility. Rest assured, you are being taken care of. Rest assured, you are being rescued. St. Lucia, let's not give up. St. Lucia, let us pray. Let us pray. Let us pray. But more importantly, let us serve the Lord. Many say they know Bible, but they don't live it. How can you know the Bible, but you don't practice what you're reading? Nah. We have to repent today for not trusting God. We have to repent today for not believing that God is doing it for us. He's done it for us. He pre-knew you and he predestined you. So that means you're going to get to the destination he wants to take you. Yes, you. He has a blessing for you. Abraham was blessed. You're going to be the father of many nations. But when he looked at his circumstances, how can I be the father of many nations? But the word came to pass. God is not a man to lie, and God's word will never return to him void. Never. You have a purpose. Abraham had a purpose. So you need to fulfill your purpose today. You need to walk in your calling. You have to trust your Father. Trust him. Believe in him. Let faith grow. Hope is alive, people of St. Lucia. Hope is alive. I'm here to tell you one more time. Hope is alive. Your Father is alive. And believe in him. Amen? Yes. Joyful Ministries, located on Marion Street, Castries. Our contact number is 1-758-286-2872. 1-758-286-2872. I want to encourage you to trust the Lord. Andre, thank you very much for giving us this opportunity to bring the word. We'll be on again 5 a.m. tomorrow. And just to tell you, God is alive, so hope is alive. Have a blessed and wonderful day to all.
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1: 6:03 in St. Lucia. Today is Monday, August 17th. I'm Andre Paul. I'll be with you until 11:30 this morning. This is Wake Up and Live on Rev of St. Lucia. And Chronic's kicking off this segment with Resilient.

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Scheming. And before that you heard Resilient. 6:13 in St. Lucia. Jermaine Morgan. Cool Runnings.

0: 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All the hours spent giving advice on how to write your songs. All you did was prove me wrong. 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

Ezra, Shemmy J, Arthur, Chaz, plus DJ Shocking, Yellow, and Sir Lancelot. 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
4: 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It's called In the Mood. Brand new from

Brand new from Sammy Francis Addison Lucia. It's called In the Mood for Love. And this is Wake Up and Live on Wrap Up St. Lucia. Up next, the Wrap Up St. Lucia news. So please stand by. That's coming.

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0: Of course, La Place Salisbury, Castries, Groseillers, Beaufort, and Souffre.
1: It's delicious.
2: From the Gablewoods Mall in Castries, St. Lucia, this is the Rev of St. Lucia News. A man has been hospitalized following a Juve brawl in Babono. In Jamaica, the Ministry of Health is urgently appealing to family members to collect their loved ones who have been cleared for discharge but remain in public hospitals. And a powerful earthquake that struck eastern Indonesia on Saturday has killed at least 53 people and forced about 5,000 others to evacuate. Hello, I'm Andre Paul. We start with news from St. Lucia. An altercation during a community Juve in Babono on Sunday has led to one individual being hospitalized. Video recordings show a brawl involving four men along the main Babono thoroughfare, not far from the Babono police station. An eyewitness said the incident occurred as the Juve was winding down. The man in the video could be seen hurling missiles at each other. The men in the video could be seen hurling missiles at each other in plain view of several onlookers. One of them eventually fell to the ground and was then struck on the head with what appears to be a rock. At that point, the assailant and others involved fled the scene. Onlookers could be heard speculating about the condition of the motionless individual. Sources indicate that the victim, Jude Thomas, is in stable condition at the OKEU hospital, having suffered a concussion. According to an eyewitness, the brawl started over an argument which led to a bottle fight that culminated in Thomas being struck on the head. Police arrived on the scene shortly after. Babono Carnival, one of many community carnivals in St. Lucia, was expected to follow the Sunday morning Juve. Meanwhile, St. Lucia reflects on another carnival season. Archbishop Gabriel Malze is urging citizens to look beyond the music, costumes and celebrations and consider the values being communicated through the annual festivities. In a recent statement made to the Archdiocese's social media pages, Malze said he was not calling for an end to carnival, but expressed concern about aspects of the celebrations which he believes are increasingly at odds with dignity, respect, and the moral values society should seek to pass on to younger generations. The Archbishop highlighted the increasingly revealing nature of some carnival costumes, particularly those worn by women, and the treatment of those participants by spectators and social media users.
3: In recent years, some aspects of carnival revelry have raised serious concerns. The increasing skimpiness of some costumes, especially those worn by women, often invites degrading comments from viewing spectators or on social media. Yet our concern must go deeper than clothing. Fundamentally, it is about the dignity people recognize within themselves, the respect they should rightly expect from others, and the moral message we

0: collectively communicate to our children. We must acknowledge honestly that what is displayed on our streets has become progressively more troubling.
1: However, Archbishop Archbishop Malzer stressed that his concern extends beyond the clothing itself. He said St. Lucian should be prepared to acknowledge the changes taking place within the culture surrounding carnival.
0: From 1 Corinthians chapter 6, verse 19 and 20, which speaks of our bodies as temples of the Holy Spirit, and Philippians chapter 4, verse 8, which challenges us to let our minds be filled with all that is good, upright, honorable, praiseworthy, pure, and true.
1: Archbishop Malzer's message therefore centers on reflection rather than rejection, with the Archbishop encouraging St. Lucians to consider how St. Lucia's largest cultural celebrations can preserve the artistic and communal value while also upholding standards of dignity and respect.
0: This is not a call to discard carnival. Indeed, carnival contains many creative, enriching, and uplifting elements. Its music, artistry, craftsmanship, pageantry, costumes, and communal participation can inspire national pride and strengthen unity. These are gifts worth preserving.
1: That was Archbishop Gabriel Malzer. The Ministry of Health, Wellness and Nutrition is undertaking a broad review of St. Lucia's public healthcare system, with efforts focused on improving the quality and consistency of services, strengthening staffing and expanding access to care. Chief Medical Officer Dr. Sharon Belmar-George, in a video release, said the ministry has been working to strengthen primary healthcare through a phased approach while responding to changes or changing patterns in demand for public health services. She explains that the ministry has reviewed existing services and the public health primary care system and is now updating clinical protocols and standard operating procedures across healthcare facilities.
2: It's important for us to strengthen our public health health services and also expand services as well in some areas. We've done a review of the existing services, and the public health primary care team, we have been working to strengthen primary care in a phased approach. To facilitate this, we've looked at a number of measures. One of them is the review of all of our clinical protocols that our senior medical officers are working on now to ensure standardized, high-quality care at all of the facilities, no matter where a patient access care. The other issue we've looked at is a lot of our standard operating procedures within the health facilities. We've looked at our human resources, looking at patient numbers, looking at the morbidity and mortality profile, that is, what are people accessing care for at the various facilities?
1: Senior medical officials provide oversight, particularly in urgent care, with the ministry currently having 4 senior medical officers covering areas including general clinical services and infectious diseases. Belmar-George said that the increase in staffing was partly driven by greater demand for public health care following the COVID-19 pandemic.
2: This includes the Millennium Heights Medical Complex that we are working on to implement our National Blood Bank services, and this committee it is made up of all of the health services, both public and private. I've also had the opportunity, I work closely with the St. Jude Hospital commissioning team. We were very pleased for the opening of the new dialysis center successfully down in the south, and also working towards the successful commissioning of the other services to the new site. I've also met with the St. Lucia Fire Service looking at ways to improve pre-hospital care. Also, the team at SLASPA to look at how we strengthen port health services.
1: The chief medical officer said that work is also continuing on the establishment of national blood bank services at the Millennium Heights Medical Complex. She said that a committee comprising representatives from public and private health services is involved in this initiative.
2: we are committed to improving the quality of care that we provide to our patients, and we're doing so on many levels. We have increased the staffing numbers, especially when it comes to our district medical officers, our senior medical officers. The senior medical officers provide oversight, especially for our urgent care. At present, we have 4 senior medical officers, one for general clinical services, the other for infectious disease. Also, as we strengthen our urgent and emergency care services, and also to improve and to ensure we have policies in place for NCDs, we've increased the number of district medical officers because we've increased some of the services that we provide. And post-COVID, we also noted that a greater percentage of the population was accessing care within the public sector. So to ensure we could reduce the waiting times, and we also increased the number of clinics that we were providing to the public. So we also increased the numbers.
1: That was Chief Medical Officer Dr. Sharon Belma-George. The growing use of artificial intelligence, AI, in education is prompting a wider rethink of how Caribbean students learn and are assessed as the Caribbean Examinations Council, CXC, strengthens protocols surrounding school-based assessments. The changes come amid increasing concerns about academic integrity and the ability of students to use AI tools to generate work that many otherwise have been expected to demonstrate their own knowledge and skills. AI consultant Jim Jones believes the issue extends well beyond detecting or preventing academic dishonesty. He said CXC's response is forcing educators to confront fundamental questions about the purpose of education in an era when technology can produce answers almost instantly.
3: It's not just about academic integrity, but I think it's also about CXC saying we're forcing Caribbean educators and the education system to confront the question that I guess we've been trying to avoid for a long time, and that is, well, if AI can produce all the answers, I mean, what are we educating the students to be able to do? So it is something that affects all aspects of the education system.
1: Joseph argues that educational institutions can no longer be viewed as the primary gatekeepers of information, given the vast amount of knowledge now available through digital platforms and AI systems. According to Joseph, this requires a shift away from an education model carried on memorizing and reproducing information.
3: Teachers and our education system, our schools, our educational institutions are no longer the gatekeepers of knowledge, or even of knowledge dissemination, and it has to move away from like knowledge retention. I think it's no longer about regurgitation of information, but it is equipping the student to make sense of and seeing the importance of knowledge and its value.
1: Joseph adds that rather than focusing solely on whether students have retained a body of information, he believes education must increasingly assess how students interpret, evaluate, and apply knowledge.
3: It's nothing new. At every stage of the Industrial Revolution, when we transitioned from animal-driven, like say, for example, a horse-driven society, to the Industrial Revolution, to computers and the internet, now AI is just another phase where we're seeing AI as a tool, but it's an advanced tool.
1: That was AI consultant Jim Joseph. Now to news from the region in Jamaica. The Ministry of Health and Wellness is urgently appealing to family members, relatives, guardians, and caregivers to collect their loved ones who have been medically cleared for discharge but remain in public hospitals. In a press release, the ministry said that these patients, many of whom no longer require acute medical care, are now classified as social cases. According to Jamaica's Minister for Health and Wellness, Dr. Christopher Tufton, quote, their continued stay in hospitals is placing additional pressure on an already strained public health system, and in some instances, occupying critical hospital beds that are needed for persons who are acutely ill and require admission and medical treatment, end of quote. Dr. Tufton added that among the public hospitals in Jamaica, Cornwall Regional has the highest number with 65 social cases. Savannah-Lamar General Hospital has 26 social cases. Spanish Town Hospital has 21 social cases. And Maypen and Kingston Public Hospitals with 19 and 18 social cases, respectively. The Jamaica Health Minister noted that every occupied bed represents a potential delay for another patient who may be waiting in the accident and emergency department, requiring surgery or needing admission for urgent medical attention. In Antigua and Barbuda, the government is warning against blocking or restricting public access to beaches in Antigua, Barbuda, which it described as an important part of the country's natural heritage, culture, recreation, and tourism product. The Ministry of Social and Urban Transformation through the Development Control Authority, DCA, in Antigua, Barbuda, gave no details about any possible incident that may have prompted the statement, but said it is encouraging residents to report instances where public access to beaches is being blocked or restricted. It said the appeal forms part of efforts to protect public access to Antigua and Barbuda's coastline and to ensure that residents and visitors can continue to enjoy the country's beaches. Under the message, "Public beach access is your right," the Development Control Authority in Antigua, Barbuda is reminding the public that Antigua and Barbuda's beaches are for everyone and that lawful access to these important natural spaces must be protected. It said residents who encounter barriers, gates, fencing, or other measures that appear to block or restrict established public access to a beach are encouraged to report the matter to the relevant authorities for investigation. On the international stage, a powerful earthquake that struck eastern Indonesia on Saturday has killed at least 53 people and forced about 5,000 others to evacuate as rescue teams work to clear roads blocked by landslides and reach survivors still trapped under rubble. The magnitude 7.7 earthquake struck at 5:58 a.m. Indonesia time on Saturday. The earthquake, followed by some 341 aftershocks, is one of Indonesia's deadliest in years. More than 3,300 people in Sika Regency, one of the hardest hit areas, either fled to their homes or were left stranded, taking shelter in a sports arena, according to Indonesia's disaster mitigation agency, BNPB. The BNPB head said the earthquake destroyed at least 157 houses and damaged nearly 200 more, forcing about 2,000 villagers into temporary shelters. He said that three helicopters and a rescue vessel had been deployed to support the emergency response in a region where the scattered geography of small islands makes access difficult. He added that more than 3,000 military and police personnel have been deployed overall. Indonesia, a nation of some 290 million people spread across roughly 17,000 islands, sits on the Pacific Rim of fire, making it one of the world's most seismically active countries. Finally, in Singapore, police are investigating the assault of an elderly man after he patted a young girl on the head at a food court. A man believed to be the father of the young child appeared agitated after the gesture and shoved the 73-year-old man to the ground. Security camera footage of the incident on Saturday went viral over the weekend. While some argued that the elderly man should not have touched the child without the parents' consent, most called the physical altercation an overreaction to a pat on the head. In a statement on Sunday night, Singapore police said they had identified a 40-year-old man involved in the incident. A video of the incident shows the elderly man patting the child on the head as he walked past a table where she was at the food court in a shopping center. A woman seated at the same table, believed to be the girl's mother, immediately stopped him. Another man, believed to be the father, walking back to the table, confronted the elderly man. After what appeared to be a heated exchange, the younger man was seen grabbing the 73-year-old man's arm and throwing him to the ground. The elderly man has since been identified as Yeo Soon Koon, who owns Beijing Wonton Noodle, a stall at the food court. The incident sparked an outpouring of support for Yeo and his small family-run stall. Long queues swarmed the shop when the BBC visited on Monday, with those waiting times for a bowl of noodles going beyond an hour. Many customers asked if he was feeling all right, while some were seen taking photographs with him. Security camera footage of the incident on Saturday garnered over 4 million views. Up next, the latest weather report, supplied by the Met Office in Vieux-Fort at 6 o'clock this morning. The present weather in St. Lucia is cloudy and hazy with showers nearby. The present temperature, 28 degrees Celsius or 82 degrees Fahrenheit. Winds will be blowing from the east-northeast near 17 miles per hour or 28 kilometers per hour with occasional gusts. Seas are moderate to locally rough with waves and northeasterly to easterly swells 5 to 7 feet or 1.5 to 2.1 meters. Small craft operators and sea bathers are advised to exercise caution due to locally rough seas. And the weather in St. Lucia for today. Partly cloudy to cloudy skies with some scattered showers and a chance of isolated thunderstorms. Residents and motorists in areas prone to flooding and landslides are asked to be vigilant. I repeat this, the weather in St. Lucia for today. Partly cloudy to cloudy skies with some scattered showers and a chance of isolated thunderstorms. Residents and motorists in areas prone to flooding and landslides are advised to be vigilant. That weather report was supplied by the Met Office in Vieux-Fort at 6 o'clock this morning. And this has been the Rev of St. Lucia News, brought to you with the compliments of La Place Salaison, Jeannot Cooperative Credit Union and Rimbali's Funeral Parlour.
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11: It's 7:25 in St. Lucia. Let's get into the old school jams. Here's the first one from the Carpenters. Rainy Days and Mondays always get me down.

Richard and Karen Carpenter. Rainy days and Mondays always get me down. By the way, they stopped making music together after Karen Carpenter died of heart failure caused by anorexia nervosa. In February 1983, she was just 32 years old. Now, the fifth dimension. If I could reach you. At that time, featuring the voices of Marilyn McCoo and Billy Davis Jr.

I Could Reach You, the Fifth Dimension. They sort of broke up after core members, Marilyn McCoo and Billy Davis Jr., actually left them for actually a successful solo career. Remember that song, You Don't Have to Be a Star to Be on My Show? Yeah, Marilyn McCoo, Billy Davis Jr., that happened after they left the Fifth Dimension. Remember, on Rap Absolution, we play the old and the new. Tame Impala, Dracula.

Tim Impala, Dracula on Reverb St. Lucia, 25 minutes to 8, Justin Bieber, alongside Nicki Minaj, Beauty

0: 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Moving up to 8.
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0: Singer Carly Simon is opening up about her health, revealing she has been diagnosed with Parkinson's disease. Simon, age 83, shared the diagnosis in a statement to ABC News on Friday, explaining that she has spent time learning to live with the progressive neurological disorder and deciding whether to discuss it publicly. The also vain singer said her health problems began with arthritis in both knees and one hip. Parkinson's disease is a progressive neurological disorder that primarily affects movement. Common movement symptoms include tremors, stiffness, slowed movement, and balance problems, according to the National Institute of Neurological Disorders and Stroke. Parkinson's disease can also cause non-movement symptoms, including depression, anxiety, apathy, sleep problems, and cognitive changes. Carly Simon, whose career spans more than 5 decades, has won 2 Grammy Awards and an Academy Award for Let the River Run from the 1988 film Working Girl.
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0: Okay, it's 20 minutes to 8 in St. Lucia. 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
0: Okay, Greece has announced plans to ban access to social media for under-15s, becoming the latest European country to restrict children's exposure to online platforms. The Greek Prime Minister said the move was aimed at tackling rising anxiety and sleep problems among young people, as well as what he described as the addictive design of social media. The restriction will come into force from January of next year. In December, Australia became the first country in the world to require TikTok, YouTube, Snapchat and other top sites to remove accounts held by under-16s or face heavy fines. The UK government has launched a consultation on whether to implement a ban for under-16s, while Ireland and Denmark are considering similar measures. Social media companies argue that blanket bans will be ineffective, difficult to enforce, and could isolate vulnerable teens. This is Wake Up and Live on Rev Up St. Lucia.
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I know it's hard to say, but I and the classics too. 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

That's an old school jam from Kashif, born Michael Jones. That was one of his big tracks called Lover, Turn Me On. Unfortunately, he passed away in 2016 at the age of 59 of undetermined causes. So this is Wake Up and Live on Rev Up St. Lucia. Andrew with you until 11:30 this morning. Coming up at 9 this morning.

That's the country double. Must be

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What's on Your Mind brought to you the compliments of La Place Salaison, Crown Auto, Ultramart Europa, and St. Lucia Planned Parenthood.

Hello there. Good morning, good afternoon, good night to our listeners in St. Lucia across the globe. Welcome once again to What's On Your Mind. Today, Monday, the 17th of August. 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So our first call this morning is on the WhatsApp platform. Good morning. Hello.

0: Okay, our apologies. We just had a slight issue here in studio. I think it's all resolved, so let's see what happens now. Good morning.
1: Hello.
0: Yes, good morning. How are you?
1: Hey, how are you?
0: Let me apologize. Let me apologize for the break in continuity. We had some issues since last week, and as we speak, we're trying to address those issues here at our studio, so my humble apologies.
1: Yeah, you hear me now?
0: Loud and clear.
1: How are you doing? How's the shopping?
0: I'm well. And all is well on your side? All is well on your side?
1: Yeah. Thank God, yeah.
0: Okay.
1: Before I start off, Andrea, I always like picking up my friend, Miguel, 1589. I just want to tell him, continue doing the good work he's doing on the road, you know? Because you normally you don't get good people like that, you know?
0: All right, Miguel. So normally, big up to you, Miguel.

0: Yeah. Okay, Andre. How you know?
1: No, I don't know.
0: That these days, something that's troubling me this morning. I don't know. How they call it? The Pave? There's a place you passing by DHL and you're going up the hill. How you call it?
1: Pave, right? Yes. Mm-hmm.
0: Yeah, that road, that need grading, man. I mean, Andre, last night I tell you I was passing on that road there. You saw the machine gun fire and shake it, shaking like that. You know, it need grading. You know, like when you're going way up, it's the vehicle shakes on the road, it vibrates.
1: Yeah.
0: You have to at least grade that thing, man. Make it smooth up and thing. Because that's for donkey years, you know.
1: And also that road is extremely narrow. So I rarely drive in that area. Very rarely, if I have to.
0: You rarely drive there. Okay, I want to discuss the stuff that happened. Some stuff happened, that thing at Babono, Andre. And that's really unfortunate. Something like that happened.
1: Mm-hmm.
0: Every time they have something people supposed to be enjoying themselves, they're having a killing. I mean, these things, them things are caught. Well,
1: sorry. Because the information that we have is that apparently the individual, the victim, is actually at hospital.
0: Andre, they mashed down my head with a stone, eh?
1: I saw the video, but it doesn't mean that he died.
0: Yeah, well, it means it was that bravo, eh?
1: That's true. Anyway. That's true. That is true.
0: Because I don't know him personally, but he have a little youth, and he really taking care of his youth, you know? But what I want to say, Andre, like, normally when you have events, I mean, that violent thing have to stop, man. You go in there to have some nice time. Because, I mean, for example, Andre, you don't like people whining on you? I don't go to things like that.
1: What you say there? You don't like people what?
0: No, Andre, I was just drawing a reference. I'm talking about when you go to Juve and these kind of things, you must expect people to whine on you.
1: Oh, yeah. I thought I heard you say you don't like people to whine on you. That's what I thought you heard you say.
0: No, Andre, no. Of course I like that, especially the females. Okay.
1: Exactly.
0: And especially when they squeeze you like juice. Anyway. Okay, I won't be long, huh? Mm. But I just want to talk about, you know, like when people go out to have a good time, Andre, you go out to have a good time. I don't know how people think in the way they think. Because if you know you do not want people to rob and this kind of thing, don't go to this kind of events. Because some people is not any boyfriend or girlfriend they're looking for. They're just having a good time. And to make it even worse, Andre, you see when you consume nothing they call alcohol. That's what they tell you when you drink, you drink in moderation. When you over drink, you're doing things you haven't known you're doing. You know,
1: mm-hmm.
0: Because that's an issue I always bring up. God never tell you not to drink. Don't get drunk. Tim be talking about a little wine is good for the heart. He never tell you not to drink, but do not get drunk. That's the problem. When you over drink, when you overdo something, it's a problem. Because a lot of us, we greedy. Unless we, like, for example, we eating, how you call it, gluttony? When you eat too much, your belly full, you crash, you're sleeping.
1: Mm-hmm.
0: You're supposed to do what you're doing in moderation, Andre.
1: Mm-hmm.
0: A lot of us not taking these things into consideration.
1: True.
0: And lastly, Andre,
1: mm-hmm.
0: I just want, because I want to encourage people. We are in the, to just give them a notice, we are, because some of us forgetting things so fast. We are still in the hurricane season, Andre. You experienced that kind of wind that happened at the weekend, man?
1: Yes, and we had quite a few showers actually as well.
0: And I want to give some people some tips and advice. I cut trees. I'm not advertising on your program, huh?
1: That's okay, partner. That's all right. Go right ahead.
0: Andre, your boy will come and check you anytime. I just want to tell them, those with trees around your homes, trim them, please. It's very dangerous, Andrew. And again, I show you, I don't know if it happened to you, but there are people that have properties that have coconut trees overlapping the road, and it's falling on people's vehicle. Andrew, I have a friend of mine, he had to buy a windshield twice. Coconuts falling on the man's windshield. And the neighbor know what the coconut tree is facing the road, Andre.
1: Mm.
0: Get somebody to cut that, man. Andre, I don't know how people thinking, you know. A windshield is expensive, you know. you know, you'll have overlapping trees, branches. Just cut that. Get somebody. If you don't want to pay somebody a big money, ask somebody to come there for cut, pull the cut, and cut the branches. And just be nice, you know, Andre.
1: Mm-hmm.
0: Don't be uncivilized. Because all these things are hazard, Andre. When you see the hurricane come, it doesn't give you no warning, you know. It just coming on you, you know. And when the branches break, it's like bullet firing. You can get hurt. It can damage your it can mash up your house. It can mash up your galvanize. You know, all these things, they have to take that into consideration. Safety is number one, Andre. I don't know why people thinking like that, you know. Even though sometimes you're in beef with your neighbor, you're like talking. I mean, come on, man. People's life is in jeopardy when you see things like that, because you know these things are hazard. They are hazardous. Take care of it. Trim the tree. Cut the flower. Make your yard look nice. You know, make it look pleasant. You know, Andre, the other place I passed, I will not mention the name. I thought nobody was not living there. I saw that was a jungle in Castries. Ask people if there are people living there. They tell me, yeah, there are people living in the house. And Andre, they're like a jungle.
1: Wow. Imagine that.
0: So, Andre, you take care, man. God
1: yeah,
0: bless.
1: Man. Thank you very much. As always, have yourself a nice day. Okay, let's go now to the fixed line. Good morning. Thanks for holding.
2: Yeah, greetings and salutations.
1: Greetings and salutations. Good day, my brother.
2: Yes, how are you doing, sir?
1: I'm well. How are you?
2: I'm holding on quite firmly.
1: All right. And how are your fellow vendors doing?
2: Oh, well, I think the situation still remains the same, but I think the PM said something at the press, the regular Monday cabinet press conference, that he has already had some information in terms of a list of names, and now he's been in preparation of, I'm not sure what was the last word on that, but I have the list, and so he would probably do something about the support, the income support. So there are some vendors are still waiting. They are there with high expectation. As you know, some people are saying, well, you know, they wonder if someone would talk to Lucy Leck and Wasco and tell them hold back a bit, because they have no income coming forward, and that's the situation with them too. And you know, the season is off too as well, and normally the season open at during the October November time of the year. So if you say, well, you wanted to get some kind of employment somewhere else, the mainstay of the economy is actually tourism, and that is a bit, that's the time you have in terms of occupancy and all the things a bit lower than usual. I'm sure you know that, Andre.
1: Mm-hmm. Yes.
2: So that's the situation with them presently, and I said, well, you know, you just go cautiously and don't try to put undue pressure on anyone, but to remind people, you know, of, well, you know, the whatever they said, that people is taking the word and thinking that they would really live up to that in terms of expectation. I hope you understand that one too.
1: Mm-hmm. But, yes.
2: Yeah. On the word of going out and whining on people, I think people have to be very cautious in terms of that kind of thing, because you know how people think. And I don't know if you know, some time ago, that a guy wind up on a young lady somewhere on Castries, and he loses his life as a result of that. I'm sure you heard of that, right?
1: Yes. Mm-hmm.
2: So, you know, we have to, you know, be very, very conscious of our environment, how things are these days in terms of the toxicity of how people relate and deal with other people who cross, you know, in terms of, well, I would say cross the border and get involved in someone's other half, and then without permission or just going and do it because you think it is the festive season and you're in the mood and you can gyrate or grind on someone you think you can do it to, especially if the person look a particular way. You need to tell the young people to take caution in that regard. And choose the people that you think you want to do something like that to, someone who is probably willing, and if you know the circumstance. If you don't know these people, you don't know who their connections are, you know, they may have someone in their life, a boyfriend or something that has, you know, a serious kind of obsession or something you don't know, and you could just lose your life just like that by taking a little grind or taking a little wine on someone you don't know, mm-hmm. and you don't know the background and things like that. Do you agree with me, Andrew?
1: Of course. In fact, just this morning I was reading about a story in Indonesia, I think. Not anyway.
2: Indonesia, okay.
1: One of these countries. A gentleman, I think he's 73 years old. He owns a sort of eatery, and he had a couple of customers, which included a father, a mother, and a young child.
2: Mm-hmm.
1: And I think he was passing by, and he just touched the child on her head, you know, in a sort of gesture of, you know, I appreciate you, you know, you're a cute little girl kind of thing. Boy, and the father, you know, he threw the old guy on the floor, right?
2: Mm-hmm.
1: And people were freaking out and saying, but I mean, a simple thing like that, for the guy to behave that way, they found he overreacted. Yeah, so you're right.
2: But you're saying that, Andre, but in saying that, you must take some of our culture in St. Lucia. You know, you couldn't touch a child because people are believing a lot of superstition.
1: That's true.
2: And they believe that you're taking some kind of point. You know the word point?
1: Yes.
2: On the child, and they think you believe in something that would stall the child's life or whatever. And, you know, sometimes people always try to, if you touch them somehow, their parents or whatever would say, you know, make sure you touch the person back. You remember that kind of thing?
1: Yeah, of course, definitely.
2: So we had this thing in our culture too as well, and in our thinking, you know, in our life too. So these are things that you have to be very careful with when touching people.
1: Yes.
2: And you ought to be very conscious of these things. But
1: yes.
2: my main reason for calling you this morning, Andre, is the one that I had to talk to you about the last time. And it's to do with sports people who has contributed immensely to, you know, St. Lucia in terms of the sporting area there. And they have contributed. Some of them actually have been national players, played for St. Lucia abroad, footballers, cricketers, and so on. And these people are just there, you know, struggling. Some of them are probably even beggars. Some of them are, you know, the wayside, you know, Jeremy Street, just, you know, maybe just drinking their life away or just there, you know. And they have nothing much in terms of, you know, something, a little piece of property or a little house and so on this property. And I really feel for these people, and I think something should be done. The fraternity, the sports fraternity, whether football, cricket, or whatever, I think the ministry dealing with sports and so on, and generally, whether it's successive or whether president or whatever government, should look into these people, try to find out about them. Their names, sometimes one of them asked me, I could actually mention his name, but that I will leave that there for this moment. I'm just saying that we need to do better in terms of people who have contributed immensely. And not only just looking at people who, you know, they're just politicians who to give them honors and give them other kind of accolades in our society. But, you know, these sports persons who has contributed immensely have gone all out, put St. Lucia. You remember the time when St. Lucia was almost like one of the strongest football team in the Caribbean? Remember that? We beat Jamaica. Trinidad was part of the World Cup at one time, and we beat Trinidad.
1: Mm-hmm.
2: We were almost like one of the best football teams. We beat Cuba, Haiti, and so on. And these people who were part of that team, in fact, one of them will be buried on the 27th of this month. And his nickname is actually Cooley, Sobriquet. But to be honest with you, He died in a very poor state, in terms of his you know, livelihood. He died very poor and so on and so forth. And I saw the family had a very serious struggle in trying to put everything together to bury him. And he also was a national footballer who represented St. Lucia. So I think, you know, we must just have some people, maybe we have some kind of group to go out looking into these people, finding out these people who have contributed immensely to our, you know, national sports in general, especially sports, and to lend something to them in terms of their final days on earth or their last few months or years on earth, that we put something meaningful, you know, to show them appreciation for their contribution. Maybe if it wasn't this time like now, maybe they would have been one of these people who playing in for the big leagues in England or somewhere, or in the United States and so on, and they would be able to get big money, millions and dollars, because some of them were actually really brilliant footballers and cricketers. But the days have gone. That is how it is now. We're in a different era. Yes, I understood that, but I understand that as well. But I think we need to do a little bit more in really getting these people some assistance, some help. Some of them are almost homeless. They have to live by relatives. I know of what I'm saying there. I'm not trying to tell you of things I heard or someone told me. It's what I know of. Mm-hmm. And, I mean, as I said, maybe there will be a time when I would be able to itemize each one of them and with the permission to call the name on air. But because I don't want to be a little bit too biased and say one name and don't say the other, I would leave that for some other time. But be honest, Andre, I think something must be given to these people. Something must be done in terms of, assisting them, get them somewhere so that they could have a place of abode. They could have somewhere to rest their head, somewhere to call their own. It doesn't have to be any elaborated thing. A little piece of land. We have a lot of land. We have a lot of Krong lands. We have a lot of land all about the place. Everybody trying to just grab, you know, the Krong lands and other lands and things like that. Why can't we help in terms of trying to make a little piece of land and a little piece of thing available to these people who have contributed immensely to sports and other sports facility.
1: Okay, my brother. Country. Thank you very much. Yeah. I guess we can continue this discussion on Wednesday if you choose to. All righty?
2: Yes, thank you very much. Yes,
1: thank you for calling. All right, let's go to the WhatsApp platform. Good morning. Thanks for holding. Hello? Hello? Hello? Okay, I guess something must be wrong because he's not hearing me on the WhatsApp platform, so let's take a call on the fixed line. Good morning.
3: Good morning, General.
1: Hey, good morning to you. How's everything?
3: How was your weekend?
1: Weekend was nice. And how about yours?
3: I was writing, but had my special, chores up in Rodney Bay. Mm-hmm. I think you know where it is, But anyhow, it was beautiful. But I was writing, Andre, I was writing about people talking about Toussaint in Haiti and Christophe, all these people fighting against the French for the abolition of slavery. But people are forgetting Dominica. There was a big general, black gentleman from the Negma War.
1: Mm.
3: He's the one put Dominica was the first island in the Caribbean to abolish slavery through that gentleman. He upset and decapitated every fort the British had down there, together with the Caribs. You know, Dominica has the largest Carib settlement in the Caribbean, is in Dominica. Mm. And the Negmawa, there's a big, huge statue of him in Dominica with the name Ned. I was just writing about that on my manuscript.
1: Good.
3: But
1: I'll be the first to buy a copy of your book.
3: I tell you, it's going to be devastating, man. It's going to knock people right.
1: Make sure you give us all the facts, sir.
3: I've been giving the quotations right at the bottom.
1: All right.
3: Anyway, we were supposed to talk about the black bourgeoisie in Africa and the Caribbean that don't have to live with the consequences of the bad economic decisions they make, Andre. The Chinese now own the islands in the Caribbean.
1: They do?
3: Yes. Jamaica, Barbados, Antigua and Barbuda, St. Kitts, St. Lucia. Am I telling wrong stories about all that?
1: You say the Chinese own these countries. That's what you said, eh?
3: Yes, financially own them. Let me give
1: How
3: you
1: so? How so?
3: Let me tell you. The Chinese on the islands. They get to build hotels and beach resorts. You know, they obtain our lands, the right to certain lands. We are going to have Caribbean Chinese colonies. That's what's going to happen. And that's what the UWP should be talking about. Not some gossiping in social media that most governments are responsible for. That's what they should be talking about. That and the hospital health. You know, China is always want to dump their people. And they came and bring their own. Remember, and remember the president of China, Mao Zedong, and Chu Enlai. Remember he tell them they can't make children? Go to other areas of Africa and the Caribbean and make their children there and get the process going?
1: I'm not aware that Mao Zedong made that statement.
3: Oh, did you not aware of he made a statement of being children? No, sorry. Mao Zedong never did. My sorry. Mao Zedong says, make children. Chu Enlai said, make children. And the other president that followed him, President Xi, they said they only can have 2 children. That you remember. I made a mistake. My apologies.
1: Okay, no problem.
3: Okay? Mm. So, whoever comes to these islands, they come to build an empire, Andre, where we spend our money in their stores. But this is not the case, you know. You know a place called Honeymoon Beach? I was there Thursday. I was up in Hanbam. That's a place where they're building a great big hotel there, Caribbean Galaxy. Andre, I was ashamed to see that building is in ruins. All the iron corroded, the concrete falling off, and they have all Chinese up there. So what they're doing there, they live in there, supposed to be a place for the CIP. So where's the hotels, Andre? You're going through these areas all the time. Why don't you take a little ride down into that wonderful beach where Ralph Girodi used to own that land and some other St. Lucians that live overseas, their children. You go there, you see fried rice cooking in the pot. And all kind of wonderful Chinese meals. But I'm just trying to be funny.
1: Mm-hmm.
3: You understand? But that's not right, you know? In St. Lucia, we know ZG. The hotel there they want to build is Caribbean Galaxy. Now it's alleged Sandy Beach in Beaufort. Chinese wants to come there too. So what do you think about the CIP and the Chinese taking us over? What do you think? I know you think.
1: That's going to take a whole hour for us to discuss that. So we'll have to move on to take another call. Okay, my friend, thank you very much for the contribution, but we have to take another call. Good morning. Thanks for holding.
4: Good morning, Mr. Paul.
1: Hello, sir. How are you?
4: Good. I'm doing pretty well. And what about you?
1: I'm well. How's your family doing?
4: Family doing okay. What about your weekend?
1: It was nice. I did some of the things I love to do.
4: Yeah. Okay. Yesterday, I had a great time to Niagara Falls.
1: Ah, nice, man.
4: Yeah.
1: All right.
4: Yeah. Now, Mr. good morning, St. Lucia. Good morning, Reverend friends and all over the globe.
1: Mm-hmm.
4: Yeah, Mr. Paul, I see something yesterday about that guy with that heat of stone and whatever.
1: Yes.
4: And, Mr. Paul, I just want to call on the government. I'm not calling on Philip JPA because he alone cannot form a government. I want to call on the government. Yeah. Like, Mr. Paul, we have a saying, permit me, huh?
1: Mm-hmm.
4: Like, if you have, like you always say, man, like, say, oh, you have a girdle and whatever. Okay, if you all have a girdle, take it off and put a boxer. And, like, you all have balls to govern the country and to put things tight in this country with all those criminal activity going on in this country because it's affecting us. If it don't affect in your politician in government or where opposition, it affects in the country, the majority of people. It affecting them. Even foreigners want to come to the beautiful island we have. the two pitons, the driving volcano, the two Nobel laureates per capita. They want to come and visit. Gold medal, Olympic gold medal, Julian Alfred. They want to come and see where she's from. So Mr. Prime Minister and the government and the cabinet, all every single Monday, you all have cabinet. Put yourself together and tighten up. And if they have a judge and magistrate cannot abide by the law, do not, like they try to break it, bend it, or twist it, get rid of them. Do like Gaston Brown in Antigua. If you cannot, because this morning there, I hear a clip on Gaston Brown calling on a judge. And if you cannot live on your own, we will have to deport you. Because of what? Because of a 12-year-old get raped and get herpes. And that judge give that man 3 years in prison. And people in Antigua get pissed and mad. So, Mr. Paul, I never get myself so disturbed like that when I see that clip. Never.
1: Mm-hmm.
4: I drive into Niagara Falls and that in my mind, and my friend was talking to me about that thing, and Mr. Paul, that in my mind, that I lie down on my bed and like just cursed it, that in my mind. Mr. Paul, I never get myself disturbed by that. And Mr. Paul, I have 16 years here in Toronto, Canada. Mr. Paul, don't ask me where they have in the Creole Day. Don't ask me where they have in the Lucian Day. Never go to a house party in order of wedding or get together or whatever. I do not want to mingle myself with them because I know them. They like problem. They like roro. They like all kind of things, Mr. Paul. I do not want. Let me enjoy myself with my family or me, myself, and I. I do not want to because I know them. And like y'all having like 3-on-1, Mr. Paul, 3-on-1.
1: Yes.
4: And instead them people trying to separate, they rejoicing and like, when they get when the guy get the strike of that stone, Mr. Paul, you are like, what? Mr. Paul, can you believe that?
1: Yeah, the S-A-L-O-P stopped immediately.
4: Yeah.
1: It stopped immediately.
4: Mr. Paul, I cannot believe that.
1: So why didn't the person, instead of doing what they were doing there, right, saying that, that he and sort of encouraging what was going on there, right, tried to stop it, the same fervor, right, that they had in recording and saying that whatever it is that they were saying, right? Why didn't they do something and shout and say, behave yourself, don't do that sort of thing? No, they're enjoying it. As soon as the guy was knocked out, Mr. Sonson, he whatever it is stopped immediately, and the other two guys just moved out of the way right away. They didn't hang around because they realized things were serious.
4: Yeah, 3-on-1, and like they had no weapon. Y'all cannot hold them guys and prevent that thing from happening. I will call on the Prime Minister. Put a state of emergency on all this kind of effect. You see that community carnival? I totally against that.
1: But
4: after carnival happened in Castries, just close that chapter for until next year. If you all want to do community carnival, do it before. But after that carnival in Castries, the capital, just close that chapter. Whoever that setting that program and whatever doing them thing, just shut it down. Mr. Ernest Hiller, you're the minister for them thing. Put a stop into that thing. Put your feet down in St. Lucia and stop those criminals to do them activity. Just a handful. And we messing up the whole of the country. That's not good. Put on your boxer. Do like Mr. King. Restore confidence. I do nothing for us. I don't give us nothing. We control an hour. And look again. Look, they're ready to take people from all over the place. We don't even know what the background. And you all want to welcome them from America when they already stop all the aid they were giving you all. You all want to come and dump people in St. Lucia. You all not giving us nothing. So why we have to accommodate you all? Why? Mr. Paul, that thing, I will call on them, the government, step up. Call a state of emergency on all those feds that come in and let our country run smoothly. If you get together, do a house party or your family, and that's it. No mass event. Stop it. so our country can enjoy our sweet country. Mr. Ball, bless you.
1: Okay, Mr. Sonson, thank you very much for your comments.
4: I have some documents about the SSDF. I will send it to you so you can verify it.
1: That'll be great.
4: Thank you, Mr.
1: That'll be great. Bless you. Thank you. Yeah. Have a good one. All right, let's go to the fixed line. Thanks for holding. Good morning.
5: Hello, good morning, Andre.
1: Good morning to you, sir.
5: How are you doing today?
1: I'm well, and all is well on your side?
5: Oh, so far, so good. A little disappointed that you threw me under the bus on Friday.
1: How did I do that?
5: A caller called, I think it's your good friend, he's overseas. And I asked you, I was trying to establish the reason the SSDF is in the news.
1: Right.
5: Did I make any personal pronouncement on that?
1: You were talking about what you consider to be facts, and that's what he took
5: that. No. I personally made no input into the fiasco. What I was simply doing, I asked you, I'm going to establish what is in the news. I made no personal pronouncement. The gentleman even went to say something about lying. It was tantamount to lying. So, again, let me make myself clear. I am simply putting out.
1: But you actually said, let's establish the facts. That's what you said. Let's establish the facts.
5: But you said
1: to me, it's blah, blah, blah, blah, blah, fact. Fact. And okay, you wanted me to agree with you. You wanted me to agree with you. And as a matter of fact, when he made his statements, I was very careful to defend you. All right, and say
5: I listened, to me. I can recall.
1: Of course, definitely. I was trying to explain to him where you were coming from.
5: Right. Okay. So let's just review what I was in terms of what you would call in the facts.
1: You spoke about facts.
5: But listen, I'm just saying. Let us understand what we are talking about as facts. Okay.
1: You were talking about at fast facts, not
5: okay,
1: we.
5: Okay, all right. But I'm having a conversation with you.
1: All right.
5: I was simply trying to put into perspective what is in the news. Not from my perspective, what is in the news and why SSDF is in the news.
1: Yeah, so, but what news? In other words, what news?
5: That is a fact that SSDF is in the news, right? That's a fact.
1: And what news? Are you talking about social media,
5: right.
1: Gossip,
5: so
1: and
5: news,
1: so on?
5: Okay. The news was, as I said it is alleged, I said that, that somebody put SSD, right. He said that I said the minister signed checks. I never said that, Andre. I never said anybody signed checks. I said it is alleged that somebody put
1: I don't remember him saying that the minister
5: that
1: you said the minister signed checks.
5: Yeah, he said that.
1: I remember him saying what checks?
5: He did say it. If you go and review, he said I said the minister signed checks, and I never said that. So once again, I'm saying it is alleged that somebody put SSDF checks. A legend, it was given to them by the minister. That's what's in the news. Okay? So that's what I said. I'm simply reiterating what...
1: And by the way, when you say it was in the news where? Where? Where is that news? Where's that news source?
5: You have not heard any news...
1: No. You say in the news. So which source are referring to?
5: I heard it on HTS. I heard it on DBS. I've heard it on several news...
1: All right. Okay.
5: News outlets. That's what I'm saying. So, and plus, I heard it on the gentleman's show, the minister's show, where he said that he was arrested or he was taken in for questioning by police, right?
1: Mm-hmm.
5: I said all of these things. So I didn't accuse anybody. I was just simply saying what was in the news, okay? So that's, I just want to make that clear with the gentleman. I didn't say the minister signed checks. I didn't say the minister is guilty of anything. I didn't say anybody is guilty of anything. I was just simply saying, according to what I understand, why the SSDF is in the news today.
1: All right.
5: Okay.
1: Okay, my friend.
5: So just want to get that clear. Right?
1: Thank you very much for calling.
5: Pronouncements on that.
1: I'm sure he's listening. He may decide to call. All right.
5: Yes.
1: Take care, my friend. Bye-bye. All right. Let's go now to the WhatsApp platform. Thanks for holding. Good morning.
6: Hey, good morning, Andre. How are you?
1: I'm well. What happened earlier? Because I was saying good morning to you.
6: Maybe it was on my side.
1: Okay, well, thank God for that. I thought maybe we had a problem because, you know, since last Friday, we had some issues there with I don't want to put anybody's name in that, you know. But anyway, we had some issues which affected our broadcasting. And this is, as we speak, is being addressed as we speak. So I was thinking maybe you're not hearing me because they're addressing it at the moment. That's what I thought.
6: Well, I'm
1: glad to hear you say it was on your end.
6: Okay, Andre, thanks for accepting my call. Eh?
1: You're welcome, as always.
6: Hold on, Andre, a minute. Eh?
1: Sure. Okay, folks, it's 18 minutes to 10, and this is What's On Your Mind. Numbers to call, fixed line 572-9710 or WhatsApp 287-0971. Again, fixed line 572-9710 or WhatsApp 287-0971. Are you back?
6: Yeah, Andre, I'm there. I'm
1: okay,
6: back.
1: Mr. Sylvester, welcome back.
6: You know when you have children.
1: That's all right, that's all right.
6: Andre, okay, thanks for accepting my call, brother.
1: You're welcome.
6: Yeah, Andrew. How's the weekend, Andre? How was
1: it? It was nice. I did all the things I love to do.
6: Okay, Andre. Okay, what's on my mind today, Andre? Andre, we're talking about prayers, praying. PRAYING.
1: Mm-hmm.
6: We're not bringing on talking about any denomination and thing. And Andre, when we pray, for example, Andre, we say, I know you were close to the cloth sometime. Andre, let me say things like I tell you, Andre, I'm not talking about any denomination, any.
1: Sure.
6: Andre, when you pray and you say, Hail Mary, Mother of God, pray for us sinners, should we say that in our prayer? Should we pray to Hail Mary? To Mary?
1: Well, I even Mary, I think in one of the Gospels, she spoke about her Lord and King, and she was referring to her son, Jesus Christ. Yeah. So even she recognizes the fact that when it comes to praying, you need to go through Jesus Christ and not any other person.
6: So, Andre, for example, Mary, you know, the Bible, according to the Bible, is the mother of Jesus.
1: Hmm? Mm-hmm.
6: Okay. Now, Andre, for this lady, Andre, to bring this wonderful son to this earth, Andre, when you pray, should we just call her name in our prayers, Andre?
1: Well, I guess so. Yeah, that's fine. That's fine. No problem. But when it comes to having access to the Father, the Bible is very, very clear. There's only one mediator, only one, and that's Jesus
6: Andre,
1: Christ.
6: Andre, excuse me, I have to go, Andre.
1: Okay, I'd love to continue this discussion. All right, maybe you can call back, all right? Okay, he's gone. Let's go to the fixed line. Thanks for holding. Good morning.
7: Good morning, Mr. Paul.
1: Good morning to you, sir.
7: Very good. And for the second week, I want to say thank you for addressing the fact that we could now follow the conversation.
1: Yes.
7: Again.
1: You're welcome, sir.
7: All right. And Mr. Paul, quickly, because I didn't really want to call, but I listen to Mr. Iper, and I'm saying, being a president of the Vendors Association, in light of what we're hearing over the years, maybe 16 years, people come up, and for whatever reason, they keep winning. Now, when he said, he heard the prime minister saying there's a list or whatever, I was expecting the president to say that he has presented a list of vendors to the prime minister and stuff like that.
1: Mm.
7: So it's making me wonder, like, what's going on? Because before the conversation started, we heard about some people who will be chosen, and then the minister himself said people are qualified will be getting assistance. So I'm trying to see, can the president not make it clear if all the vendors will be getting help? Because I'm sure the vendors will listen like
1: well,
7: me.
1: Maybe he doesn't even know.
7: What's going on.
1: Maybe he doesn't even know.
7: And that's a problem, Mr. Paul, to me.
1: Because the thing is that, I guess, well, let me see, the Prime Minister says whoever qualifies. So I guess that can be determined only by the government.
7: Mr. Paul, I see where we're going, but to me, I believe the President should have a cut. Because, I mean, you go to you have your members. I'm not sure if they pay in dues like me. I'm a union member. Every time I get PIP.
1: They're supposed to. They're supposed to.
7: So if something coming from my union I suppose to be able to call the general secretary or the office and get some information.
1: Mm-hmm.
7: So, Mr. Paul, but you take care, sir.
1: Okay, my friend. Always a pleasure hearing from you. Have a nice one. Bye-bye. Yeah. Let's go to the WhatsApp platform. Good morning.
8: Morning, sir. Morning, Mr. Andre.
1: Hey, how are you?
8: I'm there. Not too bad. What's about you?
1: Very well, thank you. I imagine you're listening to the convo before the last caller.
8: Oh, yeah.
1: All right. So I'm sure that's where you're going with your call, but go right ahead.
8: All right. Is the economy doing well in St. Lucia, Mr. Andre?
1: What did you ask me?
8: The economy, is it doing well in St. Lucia?
1: So we hear from the powers that be. That's what we hear.
8: Okay, all right. Carnival hasn't finished in St. Lucia as yet?
1: No. There's what they call community carnival.
8: Oh, okay, all right.
1: I'm not sure how many are left, but I don't think it's... The community carnivals are over as yet. I don't think so.
8: Okay. Yes, okay. Let's listen and see what's happening.
1: Definitely.
8: The main question I want to ask this morning, when one is dead, are they coming back, Mr. Cyril? Mr. Andre?
1: Mr. Cyril, that's your pastor? So that's his name, Mr. Cyril. All right, no problem. Yeah. Well, as far as we know, no, the answer is no. As far as we know, I don't think there's anybody who has ever died, literally died, and come back to life. When I say to come back to life, in our times.
8: Okay. In our times. So you mean to tell me when we go to any religion or you go to a funeral? So what the pastor is saying from the Bible, it's not true? Huh? When they talk about resurrection, although some churches say purgatory, limbo, hell, heaven,
1: mm-hmm.
8: others say on the last day you'll come back. So are they getting me confused about that?
1: Well, I think the problem is with interpretation. That's the problem. That is the problem. And as well, some pastors speak like what they're saying is fact. I think that's the problem. So, for example, if they're giving a story about something that happened, right? In the Bible, they speak like it's fact, but they can't prove it. So that's part of the problem as well, because they're speaking like you're supposed to know that these things actually happened, and you have no proof that it did happen. So that's one. And then now you have pastors who interpret what they're reading differently to other pastors. For example, what the gentleman spoke about a while ago there, this issue of praying to Mary. We do know that there's some denominations that do pray to Mary when they want to get to God. So you see the problem?
8: Mm-hmm. Yeah. So then, you see, sir, our mind is waving. So then I have to say, is the Bible, is it the word of God? Is it true facts? Does the Bible promise? Or when the pastors or deacons, and when they read from it, do they take a little part and leave the other one out? Or
1: that does happen as well. That does happen as well, I can tell you that.
8: Well, Mr. Paul, my family probably jail, let somebody else say, but we have a serious problem on this world. As I said, to finish, when I learned of the history of Hitler and Mr. Trump, put that to them, which one would you say that was the best president?
1: Mr. Hitler, and who is that?
8: And Trump.
1: That's a good one.
8: That's a lot of subjects. How to go.
1: Okay, my friend.
8: Uh-huh.
1: Thank you very much.
8: Thank you very much.
1: Okay, bye bye. Bye bye. Yes, folks, this is What's On Your Mind for today, Monday, the 17th of August. Numbers to call, the fixed line is 572-9710, 572-9710, or you can call the WhatsApp platform at 287-0971. WhatsApp is 287-0971. And this is What's On Your Mind. until 10. 10 o'clock, we're going to be having hard drive until 11:30. Okay, we have another call on the WhatsApp platform. Good morning.
9: Hey, good morning, Andre. Yeah.
1: Welcome back. Welcome back. I guess you have to take care of some homely matters. Homely matters.
9: Yeah.
1: All right.
9: A little boy there.
1: Yeah, that's how it is, and you know, and I'm happy. You know, you moved away from the call, and you attended to the young boy's need, whatever that may be.
9: Mm-hmm.
1: So, bravo to you.
9: Yeah, Andre, thanks. See, Andre, I'm still conscious of my surrounding.
1: Definitely, yes.
9: Uh-huh. Yeah, Andre, we're talking about Hailey Mary, Hailey Mary.
1: Mm-hmm.
9: Yeah,
1: it's not Hailey. It's not Hailey Mary. It's Hail, H-A-I-L, Hail Mary.
9: Hail,
1: yes.
9: Hail Mary.
1: Like you're saying hi to somebody? I
9: at the end there.
1: Yeah. Hi, Mary.
9: Okay. So, I was having a conversation, Andre, with I think he's a deacon some time ago, Andre. And we were talking about Hail Mary. And he told me the reason why we have to give Mary praises is because Mary was the one, who brought this wonderful son to the earth. You understand? And he told me that's why in our prayer we have to mention her name.
1: Mm.
9: Like she's still alive. And somewhere in heaven. I don't know how true that is, Andre.
1: Well, I don't have any evidence that she's in heaven. I know she died just like any other human being and waiting for the resurrection. That's what I know.
9: Okay. Andre, let me ask you. When Jesus said that no one knows the second coming, the angels or whoever, he wasn't crucified yet, Andre? Or after he crucified, he said he made that statement?
1: I don't recall, to be honest with you. I don't remember when he said that. Whether it was before his death or after his death. I don't recall.
9: Yeah, the second coming. Because what I'm saying, Andre, if Jesus, according to the Bible, has ascended to heaven.
1: Mm-hmm.
9: And is seated at the right hand of God.
1: Mm-hmm.
9: To me, he himself is aware of his coming. If he's coming. Don't you think so?
1: I don't know. Yeah. Those issues, I don't know, to be honest with you. I really don't. Because I can't imagine something as momentous as his return being kept from him. I can't imagine that. So so maybe when he made the statement, maybe he didn't know at that particular point in time. And now that he's seated at the right hand of the Father, maybe he knows now. I don't know.
9: Yeah, but that statement, I don't know if he made it before his crucifixion or after his crucifixion. I don't know.
1: But that's easy to find out. That's easy to find out.
9: Oh, okay. Andre, and like Elijah and Enoch, Andre, they went to heaven.
1: Well, even that again, because I'll tell you something. In the case of Elijah, right, the Bible spoke about a chariot taking him up to heaven. However, there was a bad boy who was king. Either the king of Israel or the king of Judah. I don't remember exactly which one. But this bad boy was being monitored by Elijah. Elijah actually wrote him a letter telling him about what he was doing. So if Elijah was in heaven, there's no way. I mean, if he was literally in heaven, I mean, where the Father is seated and so on, there's no way, because even the Bible tells you there's a chasm between the living and the dead. Okay, you can't you can't reach. You can't go there. They can't come to you. It's a strange kind of setup, right? Mm. So, if Elijah wrote that letter, that means he must have been someplace where he was able to monitor this guy and to literally write him a letter. So, I don't think it was like a literal him going into heaven. Again, that's me. I could be wrong about that one.
9: Andre, let me give somebody a call. I'll continue this topic.
1: But that question you asked there, that can be easily verified. Just have to just Google that. I'm sure you can get that.
9: Okay. But Andre, before you go today, even on when you go on hard drive, Andre, check it for me, please.
1: Check what for you?
9: What time Jesus said that? Is it before he died or before his crucifixion or after his crucifixion?
1: Mm-hmm. If we're chatting a little longer, I could go and check it out right now, but I know you have to leave, so I can't check it out right now because you're just about leaving. But if you're still there for a while, I can check it out.
9: Yeah, Andre. Yeah, check it for me.
1: Okay. Are you there? Okay, so let's chat in the meantime. Let's chat in the meantime, yes.
9: Yeah.
1: Now, you know, let me just make a very quick point. You know the Bible that we're talking about there, right? All these stories and so on. There's no one in the entire world who can prove any of that ever happened. Isn't that interesting?
9: I mean, Andre, maybe those who are to prove that, Andre, they are dead.
1: No, but even those talking today, and they talk like it's fact.
9: Yeah, none of them. No one, Andre.
1: You can't prove anything. Think about it. Think about it. The Bible says that the Israelis were in Egypt, I think, for over 300 years or whatever. They were slaves and this sort of thing, right?
9: 4,000 years, yeah, something so.
1: Okay,
9: yeah.
1: Not 4,000.
9: 400, I think 400 years. I think right. 400 years, something so.
1: Right, okay? Mm. And imagine in Egypt had no recollection of that ever happening, right?
9: Right.
1: And the Bible speaks extensively about this thing in Egypt. Extensively. All the plagues and everything that took place. The Egyptians, in their writings, have nothing about that. That's number one. Mm. Number two, the Israelis were in the wilderness for 40 years. 40 years? Mm.
9: Yeah.
1: There's nothing that you can find that would indicate that they were in the wilderness for 40 years. Not a shard of pottery, nothing, nada. And I find that very, very interesting. How could that be? Something as momentous as that? We're discovering all kinds of things about peoples long ago, long before that. And we can't find anything about the Israelis being in the wilderness for 40 years. So they can say, they can talk as much as they want to talk about. They speak like it's fact, like you're supposed to know that already. You're supposed to accept it. No. There's no evidence to support that. That thing, that you see, that whole issue of religion and so on, that's simply a matter of faith, right? Faith. That's what it's all about.
9: Andre, let me tell you, let me finish by asking you. When the Bible talk about Jesus stayed in the wilderness for 40 days and 40 nights, do you believe that?
1: Well, as I said to you, it cannot be proven. You just have to take it by faith. In other words, you just believe it because you believe that God will not lie about those things, and you just accept it by faith. But to prove that it happened, there is no evidence. There's nothing. Even, look, Noah's Ark, for example, a momentous thing like that.
9: Not a trace.
1: It's like God just went out of his way to ensure that we that we can't prove it.
9: Maybe, Andrea. Even the Tower of Babel.
1: That's another one again.
9: Yeah. Okay. Andre, Wednesday, we'll continue this. Okay.
1: Now, I was just checking the thing there for you, you know, but I'm there chatting with you at the same time. Yeah. Mm. All right, just give me a minute. Did Jesus Christ say, what did you ask me again? That he didn't know
9: when he made that statement that no one will know the second coming, will know his second coming, not even the angels. Was it before his crucifixion or after his crucifixion?
1: All right. I'm just checking it there, you know. One second. Mr. Sylvester, you give me work to do. All right. I says that, Jesus did say, according to the Bible in Matthew 24:36 and Mark 13:32, Jesus stated that no one knows the day or the hour of his return, not the angels, not even the Son, except the Father alone. So that was in Matthew 24 and Mark 13:32. Now, Pardon?
9: That's after his resurrection, he said he made those statements.
1: Now, that doesn't say. Hold on. One second. All right. Okay. Jesus stated that no one knows the day or the hour of his return, not even the angels or the Son, but before his crucifixion and resurrection.
9: Oh.
1: He said this during his earthly ministry. as recorded in Matthew 24.
9: Wow.
1: So that's before.
9: Oh, that was before his crucifixion and
1: resurrection. Yes.
9: Oh, okay, Andre. We'll follow that when he was there, if I have more. Okay. It was nice, Andre.
1: Right. As always.
9: Okay.
1: Thank you very much. Yeah. Okay. Welcome. All right, folks. So we got to wrap things up. This has been What's On Your Mind for today, Monday, the 17th of August. Thanks for listening. And a big thank you, as always, to those of you who take the time to give us a call. You know, without you calling in, we don't have a show. I know it's, you know, pleasure and a fun thing to listen.

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0: Hello there. Good morning, good afternoon, good night to our listeners and to our viewers in St. Lucia and across the globe, especially those of you checking us out on Facebook Live, on YouTube Live, on X Live, and also on DBS Television Live. Welcome, welcome to Hard Drive for today, Monday, the 17th of August. My name is Andre Paul. Let's say good morning to Natalie. Natalie, very good morning to you. Natalie Laporte, all is well on your side?
1: Oh, yes. All is well on my side.
0: Oh, that's nice. That's nice.
1: All is well. All is well.
0: All right. Let's say good morning to Lady J. Lady J, and how are things with you?
2: Still tired.
0: Say again?
1: Still tired.
2: But good morning, Andre. I still don't have my voice back, but it sounds okay today. You know, it's coming in and out.
1: As long as it's husky, it's fine.
2: Oh, man. Anyway, if it's a compliment, I take that.
1: Oh, yes.
2: For me, I don't like the husky. No.
1: No.
2: No. No.
1: What do you say, Afy? Do you like
2: the husky? Andrew says he likes the husky.
1: Yes.
2: But that's, you know, men will say.
1: Men will love that. Yes,
2: yeah.
1: Yes. Who's that famous actress that had the husky voice?
2: Cat. What's her name again? The Catwoman.
1: Catherine Turner. Yes.
2: The one that
1: told. Oh, you're talking about Eartha Kitt.
2: That's right.
1: Eartha
2: she Kitt. Had that voice. Oh, man.
1: Yes.
2: I loved it.
0: A husky voice.
2: And I love the acting when Eddie Murphy, when she wanted to sleep with Eddie Murphy.
1: Hilarious.
2: And he took off.
1: Marcus,
2: took out of the room.
1: I'm not wearing any pants.
2: And strapped his body. Oh, man. She was flexible, man.
1: She was the best.
2: I love that.
1: May God rest
2: her
1: soul.
2: That was quite a turn on. I wonder if he was turned on in real life.
1: You know, that's a good question. How do actors deal with AP? Have you ever wondered?
0: All the while.
1: Yes.
0: I also wonder is, how do actors and actresses, how are they able to cry when they're not sad?
1: Mm-hmm.
0: How are they able to do that?
2: Oh, but Andre, some of them, for real, if they can't, they drop the thing in the eye, you know? It's not coming for real. They just drop the thing in the eye.
0: Is that true?
2: But yes, yeah.
1: There are hacks. You can. There's an ointment that you put below the eye that causes your eye to water. But you can tell the difference
2: yes.
1: when an actor is crying on cue, can cry for real, and others who just create the water. Mm-hmm.
0: Sometimes this is so deep. I've seen this already, where you see phlegm coming from the nostrils.
1: Oh yeah,
2: yeah, that's
1: you
2: for
1: see
2: real.
1: That. Viola Davis.
0: I'm like, what?
1: Yes. Yes, yes,
0: it
1: yes,
0: looks
1: yes.
0: so real.
1: Yes, yes.
2: And when you watch the soaps, like Brooke, oh man, she cries easily.
1: Oh, yeah?
2: Brooke from the soaps. I find for her, Viola is good as well. I thought so. And Angela Bassett.
1: Oh, yeah, Queen.
2: Easy.
1: Easy.
2: Oh, it was her birthday on the weekend.
1: Oh, really?
2: She turned 68.
1: Is that a Leo? Mm-hmm. That's Leo still, yeah?
2: Yeah. Mm-hmm. So, yeah.
0: Yeah, and the other thing I don't understand, I guess Hollywood has to be a sort of weird people. How a man, right, is able to manage watching his wife allow another man to kiss her, to fondle, to remove her clothes, things like that. These people are from another planet. That's what I could say. So I don't know you. How are they able to manage this sort of thing?
1: I can't speak for the men, you know. I think it might be more difficult for men than for women. But a lot of them just understand what it is. You're telling a story, and you need to tell the stories. I mean, like, think about nudity. Some actors, like I remember Sharon Stone very famously said, if you're worried about nudity, then you're not worried about the story. I would tend to disagree a little bit on that, you know, so everybody has a different way of approaching it.
0: Although I know what you're going to say to me, Natalie, but can you do play a role like that? Would you be able to do that?
1: I have.
2: Huh? And they don't kiss for real. They don't go for the tongue.
1: Oh, and there's
2: so
1: many. There's so many little tricks
2: under
1: with the
2: over.
1: Kissing.
0: Say what?
2: They're kissing under
0: who
2: over.
0: Who think you're fooling?
2: No, Andre, seriously, they don't kiss for real.
1: There are a lot of hacks.
2: Andre, a lot of them.
1: Some
2: they
1: of
2: kiss
1: them,
2: under
1: depending
2: over.
1: On where the camera is, they kiss hair.
2: Yeah, under over.
1: Or hair. Mm-hmm. Or hair.
0: Temadu, I have seen many, many, many movies.
1: Yes.
0: Okay? And yes. I don't see how that can be a hack.
1: Watch it again, Mr. AP.
2: You need to watch close.
1: Watch it again. And look at where, especially...
2: And watch it when they're releasing. Watch
0: joke.
2: It when they're releasing from each other.
0: Yeah,
2: you'll realize.
0: Joke.
1: No, for real.
2: It's maybe
1: true.
2: Sometimes they are because
1: the
2: they are involved.
1: There.
2: Maybe sometimes they are. I mean, if I'm
0: Let
2: involved with you.
0: Let me tell you something. Was it? Sorry to disturb you.
2: Yeah.
0: You remember the guy who played the role of the Pirates of the Caribbean?
1: Johnny Depp.
0: Johnny Depp. You know his name?
2: Yeah.
0: Right. You know what he said?
1: What's that?
0: He said when he kissed his wife, the lady who was going to be his wife,
1: mm-hmm.
0: they both felt something.
1: Yes.
0: Something was different about that kiss.
1: Yes.
0: So don't try and tell me.
2: No, we're not saying some is not real, Andre.
1: I mean, there are a lot of actors.
2: But most of them
0: So what
2: are,
0: I want to hear from that is the actress.
2: Some of them, but she's an actress. She's not going to kiss. She ain't going to kiss for real. This
0: don't
2: is TV now.
0: Don't speak for
1: my
0: her.
1: Very, my now. Very, very, very, very first mm-hmm. acting job, I had to kiss
2: real.
1: An actor for real. The very first thing I ever did.
2: And there was some TikTok close by, right?
1: That's what you're thinking about, Lady J.
2: But I don't know him, so I'd want to make sure everything is fresh.
0: Yeah, that's a good question. That's
2: because
0: a good question.
2: I don't know him.
0: That's a
2: He's
0: good question.
2: He's not my man.
1: Right.
2: That's not my woman. So, you know, for other occasions, you might accept if he ate something and it's okay. But for you not being my partner, and you hear the stars say that,
1: sure.
2: If it's a kissing role, we do have, you know, our mints around.
1: Sure,
2: so
1: sure.
2: I'm asking you. Yeah.
1: I remember we were both fresh.
0: Fresh.
1: We were more concerned about each other's comfort. That's the thing. How comfortable are you and how far do you want to go? For example, right now, it's very politically correct right now to hire an intimacy coach so that everybody is aware of what everybody's doing before they do it. And that nobody feels that they've been taken advantage of after the fact. So you have an intimacy coach. And speaking about the kissing, there are, like, for example, if there's a love scene, like you were just saying, how does a man, you have styrofoam pieces over the genitals that the audience will not be able to see, so that it looks real, but there are a lot of little tricks that people use all the time.
0: I don't know about that. Natalie.
2: No, Andre, it's true.
0: I don't know about that.
1: It's happening right
2: Andre
1: now.
2: Needs to
0: I don't
2: meet
0: know
2: a
0: about
2: real,
0: that, but I've seen
2: a foreign,
0: no,
2: not
0: no,
2: the same
0: no.
2: Lucian
0: I've
2: one, but
0: seen,
2: a real one.
0: I've seen the things. I've seen it already, where people close off and them kind of thing that at close encounters and so. I've seen all of that already.
2: Yeah, some of them for real. They pick, they get more money, Andre.
0: So I'm gonna go to our actress here. So would you play that role? Like you have a boyfriend to actually, you know, allow another guy, you know, to see your private parts?
1: Oh, you mean like to do a nude scene?
0: Yeah, in
1: actor?
0: A movie, yeah.
1: No,
0: movie.
1: I don't know. I don't think I'd ever do a nude scene.
0: Oh, okay. All right.
1: No.
0: And how would you explain this to you? How would he understand something like that? Because I cannot understand something like that.
1: Mm-hmm.
0: I cannot understand that.
1: Yes.
0: So I'm sorry.
1: No, it's okay. I think you have to be, like you said something that was a little bit funny, but it's true. I mean, actors are weird people.
0: You
1: what we do is weird.
0: You had to
1: it's
0: be a little bit
1: thing to do, you know?
0: A
1: it's
0: weird,
1: a strange thing to do with your
0: weirdness
1: life.
0: Weirdness in you, yeah.
1: You know, so you have to kind of be one, I think.
0: But you know, Beyonce, and I noticed that in the movie where she was with the black guy who was playing her husband.
1: Idris Elba,
0: right. They were very, very, very careful not to kiss or anything like that. They
1: well, you
0: were
1: know,
0: very careful.
1: Beyonce has a kind of a rule about that. She doesn't kiss other men.
0: And I'm sure I'm Jay-Z, you know, black brother there.
2: Maybe
0: yeah.
2: that's conversation that went by, but I'm sure if she kissed, she would get double her fee.
0: Well, she
1: it's
0: can
1: possible.
0: Afford not to get the double.
1: Oh, yeah.
0: You know what I'm saying?
1: Exactly.
0: But I noticed in that movie, it was a great movie, by the way.
1: Yes,
0: okay?
1: There was no, yeah.
0: It was a great movie, but they were very, very careful. Because I was looking for it. I was actually expecting it at some point to see if Jay-Z going to feel. And it never happened. Maybe, Yes, I.
1: Yeah. But even in her videos, notice she doesn't have any intimate scenes with her male leads, you know, and that's normal in music videos. I've noticed that about her.
0: Yeah.
1: I think it's part of her respect for her husband.
0: I think so.
1: So each person has their
0: her
1: own
0: family.
1: Thing.
0: Mm-hmm. Another thing, isn't there like a showing after the movie is completed, right? A showing where you have all the actors who get together now to go watch the movie. Isn't that like a, you know?
1: Yes.
0: Prior to the real premiere.
1: Mm-hmm.
0: And imagine you sitting there with your significant other and you're actually watching them in those scenes and so on. Oh my gosh, I
1: can't
0: take that.
1: Not everyone can do
2: but
1: it.
2: But Andre,
0: I can take that.
2: Andre, Natalie, I mean, let's look at it this way. You don't become an actress overnight. Most people go to study. Most people go to school. So your partner would know that you had to go to school, you had to understand all of this. And they would know what the roles are. And I think they would also be able to say, just like Andre, for example, he doesn't want a woman who is going to go and jump carnival in the skimpy outfits.
1: Oh, right.
2: That's how he feels.
1: Mm-hmm.
2: So if he ends up marrying that woman, then okay, he's been reformed. And that's... But as far as I know,
1: yes.
2: All Andre spoke about when I was at Radio 100 was chopping.
0: Not me. Russell and Charlie spoke about it. Not me.
2: But you accepted it. You would laugh at it and all of the above.
0: We're having a good time.
2: You're right. But presently, that's not who is next to Andre. Oh, but I rest my case where that is concerned. No more. Let's talk about the. Let's go back to what I want to say. So to me, it would be the same thing with a partner of an actor or an actress. I don't think I like you kissing, or I don't think I like the naked scenes. Mm-hmm. And they need to talk and say, but I'm getting so much money for it. And, you know, and then decide if, you know.
1: Each couple has, like, I remember Tom Cruise used to be married to Nicole Kidman. Mm-hmm. And they did a movie together called Eyes Wide Shut. And in it, Nicole is having a sexual scene with a sailor. It's a fantasy that her character has. And they show her having this, playing out this fantasy in her head. So Tom is in the movie with his own wife, and he has to sign off, at least mentally, on the fact that his wife will be with another man for the scene. And the scene was shot, and I mean, they got divorced shortly after, but
2: it wasn't for the scene, though.
1: It wasn't for the scene.
2: It wasn't for the scene.
1: Though. But these things happen. A lot of actors are fairly okay with it.
0: Yeah. Okay, well,
2: because they understand it's a job.
0: Maybe that's why the divorce rates are so high in Hollywood. Maybe that's part of the reason.
1: Higher than anywhere else?
0: Because, for example, a thing. Okay, we'll get to that in a second. Mm. For example, when you have people exchanging vows and so on, it's supposed to be acting. But I mean, isn't that something that's real when you're exchanging a vow? To me, that's something real.
1: Oh, you mean
2: did you say repeat what you said?
0: In a movie, people exchanging vows in a movie.
2: Yeah.
0: That's kind of weird to me.
2: No, right. Because it's not a real person.
1: Yeah, it's not a real minister.
2: It's not a real minister, so it's a.
0: You can go to City Hall in New York City. It's not a minister that's there.
2: No, but it's like a JP or one of the above.
0: Exactly.
2: But in
0: so
2: acting,
0: maybe the actor could have a part-time job as a JP. We don't know.
2: Andre, you're going too far.
1: Andre is crazy.
2: You're going too far, Andre.
1: He's crazy.
0: Yeah. All those little things. So you're saying about the divorce. Because to me, I'm saying in Hollywood, it's crazy. The divorce rate is high.
1: Not higher than in
2: anywhere else. I mean, if you're one of those who cannot stand what is going on in your home,
1: you'll get divorced.
2: Why can't you leave?
1: Exactly.
2: Why you have to stay? Mm. Only we in the Caribbean that accept all of that.
1: Oh.
2: We accept.
1: Good point, lady.
2: Yes,
1: please.
2: Only we.
0: What do you accept? What do you accept?
1: Nonsense.
2: Everything. We accept.
1: All kinds
2: we accept
1: of
2: the abuse. We accept the fornication. We accept all of the above.
1: Mm.
2: We stay in the relationship. Percentage, probably under 10%, don't. But I'm not going to say I disagree with Hollywood. Or Europe,
1: you have your whole
2: Asia.
1: Life to live.
2: They're right.
0: But the thing is, right? In relationships, nobody is perfect in the relationship,
2: true.
0: And that's the problem.
2: True.
0: Now you meet a guy. He's a great, great guy in so many other ways, except that he's a little he's verbally abusive. Now, do you leave your husband?
1: Yes.
0: You know, because he's verbally abusive.
1: Yes.
0: He may have some other great, great, great qualities.
1: No,
0: because when you meet another one now, he may not be verbally abusive, but he may be something else that turns you off. You understand?
1: No,
0: when does that end?
1: So your best friend Steve Harvey,
0: your good guy friend,
1: says, Lady J. Harris. He says, when you are contemplating your partner, you make a list of all the things that you absolutely cannot stand and will not tolerate.
0: Mm-hmm.
1: You make another list of all the things that you don't like but you can tolerate.
2: Right.
1: And that to prove your point. So if I know, for example, I can't tolerate smoking.
2: Why would you marry a smoker?
1: Why don't marry a smoker? Mm-hmm. From the time you meet him, are you a smoker? Yes. Okay, so you're off. You can... Bye-bye.
0: Mm-hmm.
1: Now, if you don't... Yeah, I don't like the smoking, but... It's fine because you have other qualities, like
0: right,
1: you said.
0: Right. Mm-hmm.
1: Then that's your list. So you make a list of the things that you absolutely. For example, you don't want the lady in the skimpy outfit on the road. That's your line. That's fine. That's what you don't want. So if you meet a lady, oh Andrea, are you crazy? The babal, Muslim the babal.
2: So you know for sure.
1: So you know that's not
2: you
1: your lady.
2: You cannot stop that.
1: She may be lovely in all these other ways, but that is something that you know you cannot tolerate.
2: That is also her passion.
1: So you just make your list.
0: I don't know, boy. This is
1: if a man is verbally abusive.
0: Yeah, sorry.
1: If a man is verbally abusive and you know that's something that wounds you, then you cannot have a verbally abusive man. even if he's wonderful in all the other areas.
0: But what I'm saying, even he may be a great guy.
1: He's not a great guy.
0: No matter.
2: Andrew, there's verbally abusive, and there's the verbal, according to what Nat is just saying, that affects you to the core. It means it lowers your self-esteem and all of the above. Andre, if that happens, you cannot be that person.
1: Precisely.
0: I understand what you're saying, but listen to my point. what I'm saying is that you cannot get somebody who is perfect. You can't get somebody who, you know, you tick, tick, tick. Mm-hmm. There's always something there that wouldn't be so great.
1: But that's why you have your list.
0: Yes, but I'm saying...
1: You have your list.
0: But even if you have that list, and the list, for example, says, all right, you're not allowed to whine on another
2: person, man,
0: right?
2: Mm-hmm.
0: Okay, and you with the person now, and the person does it.
1: Uh-huh.
0: Okay, they do it.
1: Mm-hmm.
0: And will you leave your wife because of that?
1: Well, that's up to you.
0: And you don't like it. You don't like the fact that she's whining on somebody else.
1: But you have to make wife understand, this is something that this is a non-negotiable for me.
2: Right,
0: yes.
1: It must be understood that this is a non-negotiable.
2: No, but the question he's asking is, after all of that is said, and she does it.
0: Yeah, do you leave your wife for that reason? That's what I'm saying.
1: Yes.
0: You leave a family, you have children, everything.
1: Yes.
0: You can't keep doing that.
1: You have a list. Listen to the...
2: I think if it's one time, I wouldn't. I would question, what was wrong with you? Why did you do that? You remember?
0: No, but some guys just like that kind of thing. You know,
2: Andre, I personally wouldn't do that.
1: Exactly.
0: I don't say no.
2: I'm saying I personally wouldn't... No, not leave. I personally wouldn't be whining on the person.
0: Right.
2: I'll be exciting myself
1: by yourself, right?
2: So he would come and say, what kind of thing is that? Why... I say, where were you? Why weren't you at the place?
1: Mm-hmm.
2: That's why I had to excite myself.
1: By yourself.
2: Yeah. But I wouldn't be doing that, you know, on someone.
1: No, but your list is... that's the thing about the list, eh? You have to know yourself.
0: Right.
1: You cannot bluff.
0: But remember, there's no one is perfect. There's always going to be something that irks you. For example, okay, he doesn't like to clean up after himself.
1: Right.
2: Especially in the bathroom.
0: Yeah, right, exactly. He doesn't...
2: That would irk me.
0: He drops some floss in the sink and things like that.
1: Mm. Right.
0: Now that irks you.
2: Yeah.
0: You have to come and pick it up after him. Mm. But do you leave him for that?
2: No, that's communication. That's conversation.
1: Yes. You can have
0: a million conversations.
2: No,
0: the guy
2: Andre, they would eventually do that. No. I mean, when I met my husband, Andre, he always kept the toilet seat up.
0: Me too, at my house.
2: No, he puts it down.
0: No, I'm just saying, at my house, it's always up.
1: You're not married now, eh?
0: Yeah, but you're not married.
2: Yeah. You're not married, but maybe if you were married, you would learn and put it down. He puts it down.
0: But why? Why can't you just put it down when you?
2: Because
0: when you come
2: women
0: there?
2: Don't. Women come to sit.
0: Yeah, men come to stand.
2: Exactly. So you leave it up. So what I'm saying is, because we come to sit,
0: So you see the thing. What's the big deal? You just put it down. No problem.
2: It's not a problem.
0: If it's
2: for
0: down,
2: me.
0: I just lifted the
2: no,
0: thing.
2: No, it's not a problem for me, but Andre. Can you imagine in the night you're half asleep and you come and you're ready to sit and you drop? You know what I mean? That has happened to me. So that's why I ask.
1: In the dark, the woman can't see.
2: And that's not something that I would leave my partner for. I'm saying that's a conversation.
1: Yes.
2: Babes,
1: please,
2: you know, try. And of course, 100% of the times it won't be done.
0: Right. But at least
2: he's trying.
0: But remember, it irks you.
2: No, it doesn't irk me.
0: It doesn't irk me. Right. I'm saying, do you leave a relationship for something like that? That's
1: if
0: what I'm saying.
1: I feel
0: as though you leave you.
1: Yes.
0: You hear that? Okay. Let's judge that, as they say. Okay? No problem. Let's move on.
2: I think communication is important. We have to talk about some food.
1: Can I say one thing? I just wanted to say I support what Lady J said. What I really mean is, let me qualify my statement. I'm not harsh, really. What I'm saying is, you have the communication, but the communication must stop at some point. The communication is so that you can get your feelings heard and you can be understood and you can be supported in the thing that's affecting you.
2: Of course.
1: And if it's not happening, then the person is not your friend. The person is not there for you.
0: Yeah, that's
1: and
0: true.
1: That's when you leave.
0: Yeah, but you're with this guy for 20-something years.
2: No,
0: 30,
2: no, it would happen before
0: 30
2: that.
0: 30 years, you have children.
2: The guy
0: has become a couch potato or something like that. He's become a couch potato. He's just there drinking beer, whatever. He's going through his menopause or female pause, whatever the case may be, he's going through that. And the guy has become another person.
2: Right? Andre using his own words now.
0: You become another person.
1: Listen,
2: leave
0: the bum alone. Leave the bum alone.
2: Femalopause. Let me write that down.
1: Femalopause.
2: Andre, according, well, it's just like you that say, according to your granddad. How you know? So, according to Andre, femalopause.
1: No, and Andre is too happy to be in femalopause. He's a happy guy. Happy men don't have femalopause.
0: You know, we fellas, when we retire and things like that, we go into our depression. We feel bad. We, oh my God, I'm not making any money right now. This and that. You're going through some real, real rough times, and you become this other person. And the wife is now telling you, hey, listen,
1: you
0: know,
1: what's
0: wrong with you? Yeah, what's going on, and this other thing. And we see him to hear nothing, right? At that point, he figure he's drinking his beer, he's a couch potato. He doesn't really, really care at that point in time because, all, you know, he figure his life is over, kind of thing.
1: Mm-hmm.
0: And I'm saying, you've come through so much in that relationship already. And then at that point, because the guy has become...
1: Mr. AP, your life is... Your life is to be lived.
2: Live it until the end. Very end.
0: I hope you're hearing these young people.
2: Live it until the end. I want to hope I can do that.
1: Yes.
2: You know, walk... Maybe not as long, but maybe walk for 10 minutes or something. I hope I can do a little exercise. I hope I can go out, meet my friends, have some tea, you know, Andre, if not come to the house. I mean, if God makes me live until the time when I probably have dementia, Alzheimer's, I would,
1: God forbid.
2: I'm saying that now, I don't know, but I wouldn't want to get to that stage. Please.
1: Exactly.
2: I don't want to get to that stage.
0: You know, there's a friend of mine, huh? She is with a gentleman. They're married now and everything. And listen, she praises the guy to the skies. The guy is so... And I've met him already.
2: Yeah.
0: Nice, wonderful guy.
1: Fantastic.
0: But he smokes.
1: Uh-huh.
2: Okay? Why you say a and butt? Is it a butt for her?
0: Yeah, because she doesn't like that.
1: Oh, she doesn't,
0: like that. But he's a wonderful human being.
2: But Andre,
0: apart from that, you know, kind of thing?
2: But Andre, the smoking... To me, the smoking is... Where do you smoke? Do you smoke for my house or your body to smell smoke?
1: Right.
2: That I would not be able to accept. But if you're smoking because it's a relief for you, that's a relaxation for you. Because some people drink wine, some people drink, and that's a relaxation. It's not overly, it's just a relaxation.
0: Mm-hmm.
2: Chances are, of course, I'm not a smoker. My dad was not a smoker. My home, we were not smoking.
1: Exactly.
2: So I grew up that way. So I know I would not be able to stand it. But if you're doing it, fine, do it out of the house.
0: Okay.
2: That's me.
0: Yeah. All right.
2: Yeah.
0: All righty. Okay, so let me just take care of some house matters. Mm-hmm.
1: Will you buy some lunch for the ladies today?
2: Of course. Don't tell him that he will.
0: Pleasure.
2: Andre will.
0: You know I'm like that, right?
1: That's true. You are like
2: that. He will.
1: That,
2: so
1: yeah.
2: I don't ask him for anything.
1: You don't ask him for anything?
2: No, because he will do it. Yeah.
1: Oh, Mr.
2: That's the thing about it.
0: As
2: I feel
0: Elvis
2: guilty.
0: Presley, as Elvis Presley would say,
2: asking him.
0: Uh-huh. As Elvis Presley would say, thank you very much. All right. So, okay.
2: The menu. I'm going to take the money. Here.
0: Now, there's something I have to say for some of our men who are listening right now. It's important, right? The menu for today at the Thomas O'Bread Place is curry chicken, or stewed saltfish, or sauteed pig snout served with ground provisions, pasta salad, seasoned rice, lentils, and tossed salad. Again,
2: nice.
0: The menu for today. Curry chicken or stewed saltfish or sauteed pig snout served with ground provisions, pasta salad, seasoned rice, lentils, and tossed salad. And remember to check out their wide variety of Seymour's beverages, which include blueberry, beet with flaxseed and chia seeds, the Boaba Day, that's the powerhouse, with sunflower seeds. Now, I just want to spend just a minute on that one, the sunflower seeds, particularly for men.
2: Yeah.
0: All right, so you have a combination of the CMOS. Yes, I just had a couple on the weekend actually. Yeah,
2: okay.
0: I'm supercharged.
2: You eat a lot of it? You eat a lot of it?
0: I don't know how much is in there, but I had the thing. I drank it.
2: I just can't. So, no, I mean, for real. I mean, just the seeds. Do you
1: the seeds?
0: Some guy, yeah. Some, no, I had it in the CMOS. But it's a partner of mine. He actually takes the seeds and he just chews this thing all the time.
2: I have a girlfriend who does it. I tried once and it was like,
0: Yeah. It's good for both males and females.
2: Yeah.
0: But males especially. Let me just read something here.
2: Uh-huh.
0: Sunflower seeds offer major health perks for men. Packed with plant protein, healthy fats, imagine that little thing, vitamin E, magnesium, selenium, and zinc.
2: Very
0: a
2: good.
0: Single 1 ounce serving helps boost testosterone. A single
2: them
0: 1 ounce
2: taste,
0: serving
2: I tell you.
0: Helps boost testosterone production. This is huge. This is
2: very
0: huge
2: good.
0: Stuff.
1: Excellent.
0: Huge stuff, because you know this is what gives men the sex drive and so on. So that's really, really important.
2: Okay, so Andre, we coming at you after that. Finish reading my question already.
0: Okay. It protects. It protects prostate health.
1: Ooh.
2: Oh, very good.
0: Yeah, because you know we fellas have issues with our prostate and so on.
1: Yes.
0: So protects prostate health, improves sperm quality.
1: Yes.
0: Yes.
1: You writing down, Lady J?
2: Oh, yeah.
0: Yeah, improves sperm quality.
2: Imagine, just A, and I know what I have to say.
0: Improves sperm quality and supports heart function and muscle recovery.
2: Mm-hmm. Oh, very good.
0: Okay? Mm-hmm. So this is huge stuff for the men especially.
2: I didn't know so much for it.
0: So you can get the combination of the sea moss with the sunflower seeds inside there. So that's really, really good stuff.
2: Yeah,
0: good stuff.
1: See, nature provides so many good things.
0: Definitely. Yeah. So let me just continue before you ask the questions.
2: Yeah, that's why.
0: Okay, so the other flavors are the coconut, the ginger, the peanut and peanut punch, and regular flaxseed and chia seeds. Flaxseed, chia seeds. These things will play. Mm-hmm. They will play. And so you can have that with the milk or without the milk. All righty? Mm. So let's say now good morning to the people who have all the mals in their body. Wherever that mal may be, kote mala, check out Silton's Rub. Yeah, and as you know, Silton's Rub is not only good for human beings, it's also good for dogs, we know
2: for
0: sure. It does help and so on. Mm-hmm. Okay, when you have a broken this and a broken that, this hurting you,
2: sprain
0: that hurting
2: this,
0: you.
2: Sprain that.
0: Yeah, so you can get a large container for $40 or the small for $15. So to get them, just call Silton directly at 716-8018. That's 716-8018, 716-8018. And as for Silton's Rub. One more thing before you ask me the question. Happy birthday to Steffi De Freitas. Yes, Steffi De Freitas is a member of the St. Lucia Universal Health Coverage Project team.
2: Okay.
0: So, Steffi, good morning to you. Steffi De Freitas, happy, happy birthday to you coming from the... In fact, first they said they want you to know that you're an awesome team member.
1: Oh,
0: yeah,
1: nice.
0: You're an awesome member. So, the entire team there at St. Lucia Universal Health Coverage Project, they want to wish you a very happy birthday and enjoy your day to the max. Mm-hmm. Alrighty? Good stuff. So, Lady G, you want to ask me something?
2: Yeah, so, Andre, you spoke about having the seeds in the drink.
0: Yes.
2: So, let's say what happened. If you're going to advertise, then take us.
1: That is
2: right
1: an
2: through.
1: Excellent point, Lady J.
2: Yes, Andre.
0: And Lady, you're freaking me out today.
2: Did it R-I-S-E?
0: You're freaking me out today.
2: Did it R-I-S-E? Was it a L-O-N-G-E-R experience? Let us hear it.
1: What is happening?
2: Our men want to know.
0: Lady
2: our
0: J.
2: Men want
0: to. No, Lady J.
2: I have not changed. I've always been like that. That's Andre.
0: I don't know yet because I had it last night.
2: You mean it takes 24 hours? I thought this thing worked within 30 minutes.
0: I did last night.
2: Then it's your turn to remember tomorrow.
1: Yes.
2: Nat. Okay.
1: I'll have it noted.
2: It's your turn to remember tomorrow.
0: Okay. So there are a couple of things I wanted to mention, right? A couple of videos that were making the rounds on the weekend. I don't know if the two of you got any of those videos.
2: I didn't.
0: Okay. There was one where a guy was at it is a Juve that they had in Babano. It's part of the community carnival. So that was one video making the rounds. You didn't get that? You didn't get that?
2: No. I didn't even remember it was carnival.
0: I can share it. I can definitely share it. Okay? It's not a nice scene at all. What happened there? Basically, some fight ensued between some individuals.
2: Mm-hmm.
0: And it seemed it was one guy trying to fight off maybe about three others. Two or three others.
2: Other guys?
0: Yes. All right, so he's trying to defend himself and so on. So in the process, they were near a drain or the other. And you know, I guess at that point there, who's slipping inside the drain, things like that. So anyway, when he tried to, the one who was the Lone Ranger, he fell and he fell on his back. You know, in the melee, anything can go wrong because you're defending yourself, three against one kind of thing.
2: Mm.
0: So in defending himself, he fell on his back. And while he was on the ground, one of the assailants, one of the other guys, took a rock, a massive thing, and fired that rock at his head.
1: What?
0: Yeah.
2: And that was in the video?
0: That's in the video.
2: Ouch.
0: Okay, and the guy was just knocked out.
2: Oh, yeah.
0: Now, I thought he was probably dead, to be honest with you, although I saw him just kind of moving and so on, just moving.
1: Wow.
0: But I read this morning he was actually at OKEU. So we don't know his condition. But he got hit in the head, right? And you know the amazing thing I want to say about the video? Whoever was doing the filming, right, was shouting out, S-A-L-O-P. You know how we
2: so he was actually already accepting what was going on.
0: Oh, yeah. Oh, yeah. Having
2: terrible.
0: A great time. Yeah. Whoever punched that one, whoever fired, you know, he's dropping an S-A-L-O-P and so on and so on. Just as soon as the guy was hit on the head, all the excitement just stopped right there.
2: See?
0: When all the S-A-L-O-P stopped immediately.
2: Now he realized it's serious, more serious than he thought.
0: And the fellas who were hitting him and doing what they were doing, right? These guys just moved away.
2: They left?
0: They just came because they realized the guy was hurt. Mm-hmm. At that point, they just
1: that's
0: left.
1: Serious damage, yeah.
2: Yeah.
0: They just left. So uh-huh. they said the police came by not long after. So mm-hmm. we don't know exactly, you know, if anybody was arrested or anything.
2: I mean,
0: like
2: the
0: that.
2: Guy has fallen in the gutter. That's when the last SALOP should happen and go about your business.
0: Yeah.
2: Because he's fallen.
0: That didn't end.
2: They have to end it with him. And you take a life. You're lucky. Mm-hmm. Let's hope he lives.
0: And that is a perfect example of what I've been talking about for the longest while, right? You've seen Senusha right now. It's most likely will end like this. If once you see you in an argument, you know, fight with somebody, mm-hmm. it has to end like this.
2: Mm-hmm.
0: When my grandfather used to talk about fights and so on, the fellas would use their fists and stuff. That's what they usually, very rarely, you get the weapons involved, a gun, a knife, and so on. Mm-hmm. And it used to happen, but it wasn't as frequent as now. Today, when you end up in an argument with somebody, be prepared to go the distance, you know.
2: Yeah. Right.
0: And if you see you harm this person, it's not over.
2: Yeah. Mm-hmm.
0: It's not over. They come back after you.
2: Yeah.
0: So things have changed.
2: Yeah.
0: So when you see we end up in them kind of things, mm-hmm. best thing is just to try to calm it down, turn your back, walk away as best as you can. I'm going to say you can always do that.
2: Yeah, sometimes. You
0: sometimes
2: know,
0: they come after you.
2: It's the best out of you. Your temper takes over.
0: Yes.
2: It happens. But somebody has to walk away, Andre.
1: Yeah.
2: Somebody. If he probably, he's, for me, three people.
0: Exactly.
2: I am what's it? Arnold Schwarzenegger. That can pick up all three of them. Not now, then.
0: Yeah, you know Samson.
2: Pick up all three of them.
1: And throw them away, yeah.
2: No, you don't throw them right away. Ding, ding, ding, ding, ding, ding. Whee.
0: Yeah.
2: No, but you know that can't happen. So run. Even if they call you a coward.
0: Exactly. Run, man.
2: Andre
0: get out of there.
2: That.
0: Oh, yeah. Get out of there.
1: Run.
0: Get out of there. I know for sure how to calm things down for sure. Eh? Hey, fellas, all right. Okay.
2: So what if
0: I'm wrong,
2: Andre, one of them just come and slap?
0: Well, of course, as I'm saying, it's not all the time you can be in control. Now, depending on what's going on, I may defend myself or I may just walk away.
2: Yeah.
0: You understand?
2: Yeah.
0: I mean, it depends.
2: You have three of them in front of you. It's just like someone saying, one has a knife, one has a gun. If it's one person and they have the knife, you can probably go for the knife.
0: Mm-hmm.
2: A gun, Andre,
0: exactly.
2: You're not going to think if it has bullets or not. Give up.
0: Yeah.
2: That's it. Give up.
0: In today's St. Lucia, the vast majority of those situations end in either death or serious injury.
1: Yeah.
0: And sometimes it doesn't end there. Right? The guys come back for you. And people are quick now. Right now, they're quick to threaten you.
2: Yeah. Mm-hmm.
0: I've spoken about my experiences already. They're quick to threaten you.
1: Yeah.
0: Sometimes you just have to just, you know, turn your back, walk away, if you can.
2: If you can, yeah.
0: So that was one video that was making the rounds, okay? But again, as I said, whoever was doing the recording was there saying the S-A-L-O-P.
2: Enjoying it.
0: Yeah, and enjoying
2: until
0: that.
2: The last part.
0: As soon as the guy fell and you realized the guy got hit on the head, stop right away.
2: Have you ever thought, Nat and Andre, that chances for those people videotaping to be arrested too? Have you ever thought of that? That there should be an act for that?
0: Legislation.
2: Yes.
0: Covering that.
2: Yes.
0: It's true. I agree.
1: I agree.
0: Because otherwise, that won't stop.
2: No.
0: You should be trying your best to calm the fellas down. Not
2: guys,
0: saying...
2: Guys, enough. You know, it's three against one. Give up already.
0: Yes.
2: You know, even if the guy, we don't know the story, but even if maybe the guy was the one who probably attacked or whatever first.
1: Right. Mm-hmm. You don't
2: what
1: know,
2: I'm saying
1: yeah.
2: is already three against one. Each of you give him one punch, two punches, three punches. You already did your part.
1: Right.
2: Walk away.
0: Mm-hmm.
2: You know, walk away.
0: Or just try to calm things down. Don't escalate. And you know when they say the S-A-L-O-P, that I guess maybe that sort of encourages the thing even more.
2: Mm-hmm. Yeah.
0: Right?
2: Mm-hmm.
0: Anyway. But while this was taking place, if you look in the video, and if you like, I can send it to you when we're done, you'll see a guy look like a police officer. Or some security officer, you know, wearing the reflectors.
2: Mm-hmm.
0: So some kind of security was there. That's for sure.
2: Wait, watching?
0: Well, I don't know what the person was doing, but at some point in the video, you actually see the person with those
1: enters,
0: reflectors.
1: You can see.
0: Yeah, you can see. Yeah.
1: Okay.
0: But as to what he did after, I don't know. But nonetheless, at least there was some kind of security there. So that was the Juve celebrations in Babono. In fact, we had a caller this morning saying that these... after official carnival events should not even be happening, right?
2: Why?
0: I don't know.
2: You just need more. What he should have said is, if it's happening, you need more security. But I mean, just because it doesn't happen, and that doesn't mean it didn't happen at national. Maybe we didn't know about it. or maybe this year we were lucky, it never happened. But over the years, Andre, these things have been happening. Mm-hmm. Remember shootings and so on used to happen? Mm-hmm. Riverside Road after Carnival, they're waiting for the guys and bam, bam, bam. I mean, you know, I don't see anything wrong in that. That's our culture, man. If the communities want to do it, why not?
1: That's a fair
2: have
1: point.
2: The communities have their Carnival. Keep Carnival alive.
0: Mm-hmm.
2: You know, if we stop it, what is our culture? That's part of our culture. I like it, even if I don't jump, mm-hmm. but I watch.
0: As we were saying last week, that's the culture.
2: You know?
0: All right. Now, there's another video that was making the rounds. This one is a kind of serious, but a little light thingy. I'll play just a little of the video, just a little bit, and to hear, you know, what is going on. Apparently, there's this guy. Maybe he's seeing or dating a lady. That's the impression I got. I could be wrong. He's dating a lady in St. Lucia. He sounds like he's maybe a Trinidadian or something.
1: Mm.
0: So he happens to come to the residence maybe at the time that they didn't expect him. And there's a guy now that's with the lady, supposed to be his girlfriend, right? Or his fiance, whoever, whatever the case may be. And he confronts the two of them and says, like you know, you of all people, that you're the one kind of messing around with my girlfriend. Now, she's in the video and she's trying to say to him, you don't understand what's going on. But in his mind, what is the guy doing at your house, maybe at that time, having drinks and so on? So I'll just play a little of the video. And I just want you to note the guy's reaction, right? His reaction to what was going on there.
2: As in the Trini.
0: Yes.
1: Mm-hmm.
0: And I want to ask you all what you think that his reaction should have been instead of the way he was behaving. Okay, listen to that. Okay. Sorry.
3: To be girl, you come in here, Kit, look at me. So you have been doing that by you, Kit.
4: You don't know what's happening.
3: You are doing that, Kimali. You are doing that. I want everybody to see. Everybody. So Kit, Kimali, Kit. That's what you're doing, Kimali. Come here and have sex with Kit. That's why you're coming here to girl. What the fuck is that?
0: Okay. So he's really, really upset. He's really upset. So the question is, if you suspect your lady is doing something like that, is that the way to react to it? Is that the smart way of dealing with that kind of situation? While we understand he may be justified in his anger and his rage because maybe the lady is doing something that is wrong. Maybe mm-hmm. she's cheating on him for true. I don't know. It's not for mm-hmm. me to judge. Because sometimes you can see something, but it may not be what you see. It may be something totally different.
1: Mm-hmm.
0: But it's the reaction. I mean, he goes on and on. He's screaming, he's bawling, he's shouting. You have to listen to the entire video. So,
2: Andre, I felt his pain. Even if, in all of that, I felt his pain.
0: Yes.
2: This guy is in pain. Whoever the person is somebody he knows.
0: Yes.
2: Somebody they know.
0: Mm-hmm.
2: He is in pain, Andre. Let's look at that first.
0: Mm-hmm.
2: Okay? And I think that she should know what sort of person he is. Because that's supposed to be her man. And if she knows he's in St. Lucia as well, that was the worst thing to do. Bring the man in the house where there's a possibility that he will show up.
1: Unannounced, yeah.
2: Unannounced. All right? Andre, that's painful. I wouldn't like to do that to anyone,
0: mm-hmm.
2: Andre.
0: Mm-hmm.
2: And I wouldn't want anybody to do it to me either. Because
1: sure.
2: I don't know how I'm going to react. I don't know. On the spur of the moment.
0: Yeah, so it's difficult to say how you would react.
2: So it's difficult to say how I would react. But you can hear the pain in his voice.
0: Mm.
2: He is in pain.
0: Now, he says a few things in the video, which we won't have time to... I can't play because interspersed is the cursing and so on, right?
1: Yeah.
0: He says things like, he felt something was wrong.
2: Of course.
0: While he was with the lady, he felt as though she wasn't responding to him the way she should.
1: Mm-hmm.
0: He's feeling a vibe
1: mm-hmm.
0: that thing's not quite right.
1: Mm-hmm.
0: And he's speaking about the investment he's making in this lady. He's taking care of her, buying this, buying that, taking care of that. In fact, he actually ends the video with him showing you a shot of his vehicle. So it seems as though he felt...
2: He bought that for her?
0: Well, I think it's his car. Or maybe it was there. Maybe she was driving it. I don't know, but he actually showed a video of it and everything.
1: Right.
0: Like, he just seems to be talking about... His role in the lady's life
1: mm-hmm.
0: is to take care of her.
2: Yeah, and he's doing his part.
0: He's doing his part, and here she is now messing around.
2: Yeah,
0: right. So, as I said, I kind of got the impression as though, for him, the big deal was to take care of her financially,
1: mm-hmm.
0: and he's saying, despite me doing all of that for you, that's what you see.
2: Well, he did what a man would do, a real man would do. That's what I see. But it is sad that if he's doing so much for her, that is how she's paying him back. For Andre, you've said it too. That's the worst you can do to anyone. Hon, you've said it several times.
0: Hey, well, to me?
2: You said it several times.
1: I think my take on something like that, for myself, what I tend to do in life is, I think whenever you're about to get into a relationship, you have to think that this could go anyway.
0: At any time.
1: At any time. Mm-hmm. So you sort of psychologically prepare yourself for whatever could happen.
0: Mm-hmm.
1: So that you don't have a meltdown or do something you'll regret later. Because like Lady J said quite rightly, the pain might cause you to go temporarily insane, cause yourself to think of vengeful things to do.
2: Mm-hmm.
1: You might want to take your own life. Anything could pop up in your mind. So even if it's good at a certain point and it feels great, you have to remember these are people. Whomever it is you're dating or married to is a human being, and that person has flaws, and that person is capable of doing anything at any time.
2: Mm-hmm.
1: So the responsibility is on yourself to understand that I must be able to control myself at all times by understanding that if this person were to behave in a certain way that will hurt me, mm-hmm. I'm still in control of myself.
0: Mm-hmm.
1: I'm still in control of my mind. So to answer your question, was that the best way? No. But he clearly invested a lot, or we can assume he invested a lot in her and in the idea of them.
0: Mm-hmm.
1: And now that the idea doesn't match reality, he's in pain.
2: Mm-hmm.
1: So that's why you see that reaction. And so if you can allow yourself to believe many things could be reality, today we could be good, next week we could be bad, you don't have that snap, that reflex action of wondering what has happened.
0: It's like Ricky T says, it's just your turn.
1: Oh, wow.
2: Yeah, he has one of the songs.
0: It's just your turn.
2: Mm.
0: It's just your turn.
2: And it's about that too.
0: Yeah, mm. Thing's not yours. Mm. It's just your turn.
2: It's similar to what happened there, his song.
0: Definitely.
2: If you listen to the lyrics, it's similar to that.
0: And,
2: really.
0: And you know, Natalie's making a good point. When we enter into a relationship, because love is a beautiful thing, right, but it can also drive you to destroy yourself. Mm-hmm. I can tell you that,
2: mm-hmm.
0: right?
2: Mm-hmm.
0: As you said a while ago, and you were saying the guy invested heavily, and seems to him the idea of pleasing a woman involves taking care of her.
2: Yeah.
0: That seems to be huge on his his list of priorities for the
2: relationship.
0: Because he kept repeating this thing, even to the point. Say, look at the vehicle I have,
1: that
0: was a huge thing for him.
2: Mm-hmm.
0: But the important point there as well. And I mentioned it a little earlier, is him feeling a vibe that something is not quite right in the relationship.
2: Mm-hmm.
0: But to me, you're not feeling. Is that something, as you said earlier, that you should discuss with the person? I'm not feeling as though something is wrong. Do you think that's something he should have discussed with her?
2: Well, he didn't say he didn't ask her. We don't know that. He was just, feeling his feeling at the moment, which is, I was feeling a vibe. I knew something was up.
0: Yes.
2: But if you would speak to him later, he would say, and I did mention that, he probably would say, I asked her a couple of times and she said no, nothing.
0: Right.
2: You never know.
0: Mm-hmm.
2: But at the time, he's not going to think of responding to that. He's going to be thinking about how I have been feeling because of how you've been making me feel.
0: Mm. But in general, is that something you discuss with the person? Because the person may easily say no.
1: Mm-hmm.
2: Yeah, but I want your reaction.
0: Everything is fine.
1: I would wait to see where this is going.
2: Yeah.
1: I would investigate some more. By investigate, let me be clear. I'm not following him anywhere or checking his phone.
2: Your heads to the ground.
1: Yeah,
0: That's another thing.
2: And Andre, people, for me, asking some, for example, you ask, are you seeing Natalie? And the aggression comes in immediately. That tells me you are seeing Natalie.
1: The defensiveness.
2: Yeah.
0: Or
2: why can't you simply say...
0: Just stick a little pin there.
1: Mm-hmm.
0: Or it could be he's fed up of you constantly believing that he's cheating. You understand? Like, in other words, every time he talks to a female, for example, you keep,
2: asking.
0: So I'm just saying that reaction, the reaction you spoke about
2: there,
0: could be as a result of him just fed up of just having to defend himself.
2: So let's just not look at the fed up. Let's look at one point.
0: Right, right.
2: Are you seeing Natalie is the question. I think men or women, because it could be, are you seeing Natalie, are you seeing Andre? You need to stay calm. Because whenever you get excited, that person is going to always think you're guilty. And the response should never be, she's just a friend. That is irritating. That is irritating.
5: That's what it is.
2: No, but yeah, you can't. The person is on your hand. You can't. Why not possibly say, why did you ask? So you can now see where the person is coming from.
5: But that may irritate her when you say that to her. Why are you asking me that question?
2: No,
5: that might even make it worse.
2: Andre.
5: If
2: no,
5: you say,
2: on how
5: why
2: are
5: you asking me that question?
2: No, Andre. It depends on how you say it. Because okay, it's the same way if she comes, Natalie?
5: Okay,
2: that's aggression, so take what you get.
5: And I say to her, why you ask that?
2: Nice, Andre.
5: But it doesn't matter how I say it.
2: Why?
5: You'll feel offended.
2: No.
5: The fact that you're asking me. Because you want an answer from me, not that, and that's not what you're looking for. You want to hear me say, no, there's nothing. That's what you want to hear.
2: Maybe not. Maybe the person, because you say, no, there's nothing, and the way you say it's living. So if you ask, if you throw that question back at me, and you were to ask me, why I ask that? I'm not going to get mad at you. I'm going to say what I feel.
1: What you've been
2: feeling. So thank you. I'm going to say it because the way she looks at you or the way you look at her or you, everywhere you are, she seemed to be.
1: Oh, you talk really close to each other.
2: Yeah. Mm-hmm. And maybe when I approach, everything stops.
1: Everything disperses.
2: Yeah. I mean, you know, women, intuition.
1: Mm-hmm.
2: So but I think people tend to get excited about a simple question. Why are you asking me that? Andre is like, gee. Then okay, you do you, I'll do me, and then the relationship breaks up.
5: Mm-hmm.
2: Why can't you discuss it? There's nothing wrong in that. Make the woman feel comfortable, make the man feel comfortable, and so when you all are out, even if Natalie's around, I know my man, and so I don't really bother about him speaking to Natalie. That's
5: now,
2: how it should be.
5: Now, some of us or we fellas, we like to play the self-righteous role.
2: True.
5: Right now, that fella you see, I hope he wasn't throwing stones from a glass house. You know the way that we are already.
2: Cheating too?
5: Yeah.
2: Okay.
5: Because he's acting as though he's all innocent. And he doesn't do that. And sometimes they're just as guilty. Mm-hmm. You understand?
2: Andre, you know men don't. A woman will take a man back. Natalie, if I'm wrong, tell me. A woman will take a man back. A man, maybe 1% will take that woman back.
5: If there's
2: once
5: cheating,
2: he finds out that she slept with another man, he don't want to.
1: That's true.
5: Yeah, highly unlikely.
2: He don't want to.
1: Highly unlikely.
5: Mm-hmm. Yeah. But I think I'm beginning to understand Natalie a lot more. I think Natalie is very impatient with fellas.
2: Yeah, I've noticed that, but I didn't want to.
5: I sense that.
2: Why are you putting Natalie's business on him? I noticed that, but I said nothing. Natalie, why are you putting your business on him?
5: No, she didn't put it. I just noticed the way she reacts.
2: I'm sure
5: that
2: people have realized
5: that she doesn't have time for BS.
1: Yeah.
2: And I agree.
1: The word, guys, and I'm sorry, I'm just going to be honest. I'm bored. Look at the world we live in. Look at all the things we could be doing, and you want me to trouble myself with trivialities. Trivialities like
2: don't do this, don't do that.
1: I mean, the things that you already know.
5: You're not supposed to be doing.
1: Yes, but you know these things.
5: Mm-hmm. Mm-hmm.
1: Don't pretend you don't know what you know, because now you're making me feel like you think I'm stupid.
2: Mm.
1: That is a big problem for me.
5: Mm-hmm.
1: And that you think you're smarter than me as well. So you just have to go somewhere. Leave me alone.
2: And how easy it is for you to forget tomorrow on a snap of a... You forget John?
1: No, I never forget anything.
2: No. You've gone your way, he's gone his way. Do you still think...
1: No.
2: Okay.
1: No.
2: Well, that's good. That's good. Because it's not very easy for somebody like Andre with the ice cream. Bam, bam, bam. It's off.
1: Yes,
2: it's not easy. It's not easy for some people, you know.
1: It's very easy.
2: For still
1: me.
2: Hang on.
1: I've seen so many women suffer.
2: Yeah,
1: it's not even for me so much. I've been very lucky. I've had some very nice guys in my life. It's not even me. I have not suffered that much. I've had some very sweet men in my life.
5: Mm-hmm.
1: It's other women I've seen suffer. They suffer. They're crying all the time. Like, it's so sad.
2: Mm-hmm.
1: That's why Steve Harvey exists.
2: I don't need Steve Harvey.
1: You have a nice hussy, that's why.
2: Okay.
1: You have a nice hussy.
2: That's,
1: you know, like, not every woman is that lucky.
2: I'm not responding to that. We all have our faults.
1: You have a nice hussy.
2: We all have our faults.
5: Yeah. But you know, getting back to the video, right? We've had those programs like, you know, on the Love Zone already. And you know, the psychologists, before we get into the shout outs, the psychologists say that the way we handle that sort of thing, the way we handle somebody cheating
2: or
5: breakup, mm-hmm. rejection and so on, has a lot to do with how the relationship is going to pan out in the final analysis.
1: Absolutely.
5: They were saying that you're more likely to have that person come back to you depending on how you respond. You see the way the guy responded there? He'll be very lucky if she comes back. Very, very lucky. Not that it may not happen, right? But there's something about the way that you handle a situation where you don't lose your temper and you don't... Because he does a lot of crying in this thing.
1: Oh.
5: Crying and screaming and bawling and so on.
2: I could tell he was in pain. Yeah. You could hear it in his voice.
5: He's crying, he's screaming, he's bawling. He's like, oh my gosh, he cannot believe that the girl has been cheating on him and this and that and the other. I wish I could play the entire thing.
1: Like, my heart breaks for guys like that who are really good guys.
2: Yeah.
1: And really try to do the right thing, and then they just meet probably the wrong girl.
2: Yeah.
1: Mm-hmm. Like, guys, you have to be very, very careful as well to vet women. You have to vet us too, am I? Yeah.
5: Yes, of course.
1: Men, you should vet your women. Yeah. That's the thing. A lot of guys don't vet enough.
5: Yeah, but despite the fact that you may vet, it may still happen. There's a possibility. The psychologist is just saying, depending on how you handle it, it determines the future of the relationship.
1: Mm-hmm.
5: Yeah. In other words, whether she's going to come back. For example, you're threatening to kill yourself, things like that.
2: But Andre, people like her and what he said, let's look at it. Chances are she will want to hold on to him for what she was getting. Because why was the guy saying, you, is obviously
5: the friend.
2: Yeah, he kept saying that.
5: Yeah, in other words,
2: that doesn't necessarily mean if we can take it in any area we want. Does he have as much as this guy has? What is she after this guy for?
1: Right,
2: or is it because this guy is my friend? We don't

0: I think for him, he was probably screaming so maybe the neighbors would hear what was going on too.
1: So Andre, the fact that she followed him is because she wants to give the one with the car up. Come on. Yeah. Why would you follow him?
2: Yeah.
0: What I'm saying, maybe
1: you
0: maybe
1: need to,
0: it's
1: you
0: because
1: need to apologize.
0: She doesn't know what he will do. You understand?
1: That too.
0: He's angry.
1: And Andre, you need to apologize because as far as he knows, you are his woman.
0: Yeah, but she's telling him you don't understand what's going on. That's what she said to him. Right. So as I said, sometimes that does happen. You see something going on, it looks
2: and you don't know
0: suspicious,
2: what it is, right.
0: And it may not be. But he's admitted that he felt something was wrong.
1: Okay, Andre. So let's put it the way you're thinking right now. If nothing is happening, why he has to be outside? Why couldn't they ask him to come inside?
0: Remember,
1: the three of us can be in there.
0: Remember, he's behaving. No, at that point, he's angry. The guy's angry. He's hurting. As you said, you could hear, he's hurting, and there's no telling her what he may do. There's no telling.
1: Andre, based on that, he is happening in the night, and he is thinking the only reason why you're there in the night is for one thing. It's not a day. I'm not saying
0: you can't have relations
1: in the day. But
2: more likely,
1: what is the person coming back to your apartment
2: for
1: in the night?
0: Sometimes
1: they don't have a place to sleep.
0: yeah, it's true. So maybe that's what convinced him that something was going on. So apparently he came there unannounced. Maybe she didn't expect him to come at that particular point.
1: And sometimes that's what you have to do to make sure, but then you have to make sure you come. I know of a friend years ago whose boyfriend was seeing somebody else. And another friend called her and told her, he's picking her up right now. And she drove a car in time to get there. Well, she didn't drive a car. She got a ride. And as soon as the girl was walking into the car, she jumped in the seat. Okay. Calm guy, eh? Calm guy. Yeah. Because all he said is, let's say, Natalie, we'll talk. And took his actual girlfriend and drove off. Andre, sometimes the men cheat, but they come to know when they're wrong. Because he knew he was wrong.
0: Mm-hmm.
1: That is your woman, and you cheating with somebody else to the point where you're going to pick her up at work.
2: Wow.
1: You understand?
0: Yeah.
1: So, things happen.
0: Just a quick question before we leave, before we get into the shout-outs. Is there a difference between a wife and a girlfriend?
1: Well, there's the signature, you know? There's the signature for sure.
0: All right.
1: But, I mean, the relationship could feel the same, but you have that confirmation that even if there's a saying, you're not mine and I'm not yours, this paper says it. You understand? Mm. This paper says it.
0: So the difference is the paper?
1: Yeah, because the relationship could be the same we have in sex. Girlfriend, sleeping with me.
0: So if the two of you are not living together, for example, the two of you are not
1: two?
0: Living together. The couple. Because I asked you
1: boyfriend
0: the difference between boyfriend and girlfriend. Is it the same thing for... does the woman have the same rights and privileges and things like that if it's a girlfriend vis-a-vis a wife?
1: No. There is respect that you must give to the wife.
0: Right.
1: There is respect that you must give to the husband.
0: Right.
1: I'm not saying you should not be given the girlfriend respect. You do.
0: Yes.
1: But in my opinion, if you have a relationship with somebody else, the only thing she could say is, in her own heart is, I'm leaving him. Whereas there's a paper for the husband and wife to discuss the children, blah, blah, blah, blah, blah.
2: Possession.
1: Okay, exactly. Yeah. In my opinion, that's what it is.
0: Yeah. I think you're right. I agree with you. I think, we owe each other respect.
1: Yes.
0: But there's some boundaries, right, where a girlfriend is concerned that would be different to where a wife is concerned.
1: Of course.
0: Right? That's my take on that. I don't know how you feel.
1: Of course, Andre.
0: Natalie?
2: I think I agree with that because some ladies will say, well, you want me to do all of the duties of the wife without the ring.
0: Right,
2: so
0: exactly.
2: You will get all of these once
1: when
2: I'm elevated
1: the
2: to that
1: That's
2: status.
1: Right.
2: It is a status.
0: Exactly. Mm-hmm. So what do you think those things would be now?
2: Well, for some ladies, it's like
0: cooking,
2: cleaning,
0: washing
2: all of your clothes,
0: right,
2: making sure the house is clean. All of those things are wifely duties.
0: So if
1: what?
2: Yeah.
1: I'm a wife.
2: Well,
1: that's not wifely duties.
2: That's what ladies.
1: Husband and wife duties.
0: No, that's the culture. The culture.
1: Which culture?
0: Women.
1: The culture.
0: That's how we do.
1: No, not the barrows.
0: The men are supposed to be the providers. You can't get away from that. Unless, of course, you're going to see it right now, women are supposed to be the providers.
1: Balance it, I said.
0: So how come that's not happening,
1: Andre,
0: that part?
1: Andre, my sister...
0: How come that part is not happening?
1: My sister worked... Her salary was more... I'm answering. She was married. Her salary was more than her husband's own. I'm saying balance it. If

0: the salary is lower.
1: I'm talking about boyfriend, girlfriend. So I'm talking about not marriage.
0: No, well, she spoke about marriage.
1: You
0: that's
1: did?
0: What I, that's
2: well,
0: what
2: I was answering
0: of.
2: Your question yeah. about yeah, exactly. the wifely, I answered wifely her. Duty.
0: Yeah. Uh-huh.
2: Yeah.
0: That's what she was saying.
1: Oh, okay, okay.
0: Yeah.
1: The wifely duties.
0: Yeah, that's what she answered.
1: Right.
0: So, that's what
1: so you're
0: answered.
1: Not doing any of those things. You're not doing any of those things. You don't wash my clothes. You don't iron my clothes. You don't cook for me.
2: Mm-hmm.
1: Right? You don't... what is that the lady supposed to be doing? That you don't live with me. You don't live with me. Right? Whatever the case may be. You live in your life. I'm living my life. But of mm-hmm. course, we understand that we... But, I mean, why do you see yourself as a wife?
0: People.
2: Well,
0: everybody
2: some
0: has a
2: people
0: different
2: have
0: thought.
2: A connection. Like, if the connection is strong,
0: mm-hmm.
2: and if there is like an exclusivity,
0: mm-hmm.
2: like you know that that's your lady, you'll call her the wife. It doesn't mean that you've actually imagined that she's supposed to do certain things, but you want everybody to understand this lady is my lady.
1: Right. That's
2: and
1: fine.
2: And so I call her the wife, and she might call you the husband, even though you haven't actually gotten married.
1: But to me, there's some clear demarcations there in this thing.
0: Okay, what are they, Andre?
1: But I just mentioned them a while ago,
2: mm-hmm.
1: right?
0: That she has to do or she doesn't have to do. Which one? Because I agree with Natalie, and in general, if I am not married to you,
1: mm-hmm.
0: I don't see why I have to wash your clothes.
1: Exactly, as I'm saying.
0: I will do it if I want to.
1: Right.
0: I don't see why I have to cook for you. I will do it if
1: exactly.
0: I want to.
1: Exactly. So if you're not doing those things, you can't expect to be considered like a wife. You can't be a wife.
0: And even if I'm your husband, even if I'm your yeah. wife, I don't have to wash your clothes.
1: That's for another show.
0: Okay, cool.
1: That's for another show. But I just wanted to hear your take on this mm-hmm. thing, because I think a lot of people are getting these lines blurred, right? They think that once you're the person is your girl or your boyfriend,
2: mm-hmm.
1: they feel automatically like you know, I'm supposed to be treated like a husband, treated like a wife, kind of thing.
2: Oh, I see what you're saying.
0: No.
2: Well, it's for each couple to decide for themselves
0: exactly.
2: how they feel and what they want to expect from the other in each relationship.
0: Mm-hmm.
2: If you want to act like a wife and you're not really technically a wife, and that's fine with you, it doesn't take anything from you, that's fine.
0: Right.
2: And vice versa.
0: Yeah, I agree. So, for example, in my household, my hubby loves to cook.
2: Yeah.
0: I like to clean. Balance.
1: Exactly. Yeah, I agree with that.
0: Balance.
1: That you're talking about a husband and wife.
0: Yeah.
1: Clear. Balance. Clear. Without a doubt.
0: But, no, but for me, as a female, if I have a boyfriend, you ain't going to make me come to your house and wash your clothes.
1: Exactly.
0: I'm going to recommend you buy a machine.
1: I agree.
0: I'm going to recommend that.
1: I agree. And if I have a girlfriend, I will never expect that of her. I don't expect that from mm-hmm. from my girlfriend to come mm-hmm. and clean my house, wash my clothes,
0: iron
1: my clothes.
0: If I want to do it, Andre,
1: I don't expect that.
0: I'll
1: you understand?
0: It. Yeah. I'll do it if I want to.
1: Exactly.
0: Nothing
1: if you
0: wrong
1: if
0: that.
1: You choose to do it, that's mm-hmm. fine. But to think as though that this is my or your duty or my duty, right? Because we're dating each other.
0: And some men want you to do
1: that. Oh, yes.
2: Yeah, right.
1: Oh, yes.
0: You know?
1: Want to control you and tell you, don't cut your hair, do this, do that, all kind of rules and regulations.
0: I don't see anything wrong in that if the man likes your hair short or long or whatever. That's a communication thingy. But to be very strict about your relationship with me and say, I don't want you to wear lipstick or I don't want you to cut your hair, I think, you know, the days where my mom and dad had those strict restrictions and we're supposed to, because that's my mom and dad. You as my boyfriend or husband.
2: I agree.
1: No. You're not the woman's husband. You tell her, don't wear braids. You can't wear braids. And I've heard that already.
0: Yeah.
1: I've heard that.
0: Yeah.
1: You can't wear braids.
0: Yeah.
2: Wow.
0: Yeah.
1: Yes. You can't go to this place. You can't go to the gym. If you want to go to the gym, you can't go there. You're not supposed to be going there. I don't want my woman going. You know, as a partner of mine, he said to me, he doesn't even want her to go to a driving school.
0: So who's going to teach her to drive?
1: I don't know. He told me he doesn't want to go because the fact that she is going to be next to the guy may have to, you know, touch her in something to
0: Andre
1: show her.
0: Learned to drive. Nobody touched
1: to
0: me.
1: Something.
0: He didn't touch me. Come on.
2: Insecure.
0: He's insecure. Come on. I love to drive.
2: Back then, Noah's driving school.
1: That's your girlfriend. The lady's not your wife. She wants to go to drive. You want to stop her from doing that?
0: Even if she's your wife. Andre, I got to say one thing. Like anything else I have... We have our issues in any relationship. One thing my husband don't do is restrict me. I can do, in my opinion, whatever I want because I have my values.
1: Exactly,
0: yeah,
1: and you know
0: yeah.
1: your limits. As you said
0: exactly.
1: a while ago, you're supposed to respect each other. That's one of the most important things.
0: Yeah.
1: Once you respect the person, that's what's
0: exactly.
1: most important. But the lady doesn't owe you washing your clothes and ironing your clothes and coming clean your. She doesn't owe you that, and the guy doesn't owe her certain things as well.
2: But
1: you understand,
2: Andre? You know that comes from the old school kind of thinking
0: yeah.
2: that some men have not
0: yeah.
2: yet.
0: Yeah.
2: They're not aware of how things are happening right now.
1: Some women too.
2: Yeah,
0: and then maybe from your household, you saw your mom doing it day in and day out. Mm-hmm. When I was growing up as a little girl, I saw my mom doing it. But then eventually when washing machines, I don't know if they were there, but when I knew of washing machines, we had a washing machine, you know?
1: Mm-hmm.
0: And my mom did a lot of the cooking, but I did see my dad in the kitchen, even if he worked really hard.
2: Okay.
0: I'm telling you, he did. My dad worked really, really hard because he was very passionate about what he did. So he worked hard. But I saw my dad in the kitchen, and I quite liked it, actually.
2: Mm-hmm.
0: I quite liked
2: it. It's nice.
0: Mm-hmm. And I also liked the fact that when I would say things were great, my dad would be in the kitchen helping my mom cook, and they would be washing dishes. That's how I grew up.
1: Yeah, and that's a cool thing.
0: Yeah.
1: That's a cool thing. But not all men are like that.
0: No,
1: huh?
0: No.
1: So let's get into the shout-outs.
2: Shout-out. we should call it shout-out shitty.
0: Don't put me in that. You're bad.
1: Okay. So, Anuali.
0: Matt, go ahead.
1: Yes, folks.
0: I gotta get my passport.
1: This is Hard Drive on Rev of St. Lucia. Let me just use the opportunity while we're waiting to apologize for last week, folks.
2: Yes.
1: Let me tell you exactly what happened here. You know, we have the digital service and something, you know, got disconnected and so on. So we got disconnected inside here. We're hoping that they would come and check things Friday afternoon. That didn't happen. It was supposed to be Saturday. It didn't happen on Saturday. I was hoping it happened on yesterday. It didn't happen yesterday. But today it finally happened. So we're almost back in business. And let me say a big thank you, you know, to our, I want to call him our trusted technician.
2: Oh,
1: right?
0: Yeah.
1: Cosmos, man. Cosmos was able now to set things up in such a way that we had a temporary arrangement that we could be on the air. And all we're doing right now is as a result of Cosmos. So Cosmos,
0: thank you.
1: Big up to you, partner, right? Thank you so much for all what that you do forever. We really do love you. All right?
2: Yes.
1: Okay.
2: Thank you, Cosmos.
0: Okay, so let's see, Facebook.
1: And let me just use the opportunity again to say that we're going to be having to go back now to the original setup, and that's going to entail the station going off for a little while. I'm not sure exactly what time we're going to be doing that, but for sure today we're going to be going off for a while to get things, to reconfigure things inside there. All right?
0: That's we'll give notes.
1: Yeah, modern technology. Modern technology. Okay,
0: all right, let's see if we can go through those, Andre. Sharon Peter, good morning, Sharon. Good morning, Rebbe family.
1: Morning, Sharon.
2: Morning, Sharon.
0: Happy to see you at the top today, Sharon, because for a while, there were other people at the top.
1: She messaged me early this morning asking me if we are back to normal.
0: Okay. Yeah. She says, happy Monday to my favorite peeps. Yay. She also says, Epi, thanks for the doobie hookup last
1: week. Yes, man.
0: Week.
1: I played three.
2: Mm-hmm. Oh,
1: yeah.
2: You made
1: back
2: up for
1: back.
2: Lost time.
1: Oh, you know the thing.
0: Waiting for live video signal, Andre. Chi.
1: Taken?
0: Waiting for live video signal.
1: Who said that?
0: It's saying that, so there's a pause. Waiting for live video signal.
2: Oh, yeah, right
0: please
2: now.
0: Please go ahead.
1: Oh.
0: Internet is
2: it's
0: running through, yeah.
1: Yes.
0: See if you can get yours.
1: Yes, and that's because
0: the next
1: of
0: one I'm
1: what's
0: seeing is Elvin J.I.'s, and then we have a problem right now.
1: Okay.
0: Yeah,
1: so
0: we're
1: not surprised by that, folks. It's just what's happening in our system here right now. That's what's going on.
0: Yours,
1: yeah, but go ahead.
2: Well, over on the YouTube platform, thanks for all the guys and girls out there, all the listeners locked onto our YouTube channel. Good morning, somebody, Mrs. Sheldon. Anatoly says, good morning, locked on. And Dig Skyfall says, good morning. Good morning to both of you.
0: Okay. It's
1: all right. Good morning.
0: It's in and out.
2: Mm-hmm. We're buffering right now.
1: Yes.
2: Uh-huh.
1: So we may have to abort her. We may have
0: to. So we have Drama Queen saying, good morning, Rev Up family. If it happens again, Andre, we'll have to leave it.
1: Yeah.
0: Cynthia Spencer says, good
1: she's stopping mid-air. Synthesis was good. Synthesis was good. Good.
0: Yeah. There. Okay. Good morning to my dynamic trio. She sends hearts. Andre is blessed to be in the company of two beautiful ladies each day.
1: Yes, I am.
0: Love Rev Up, especially the laughter.
1: Yes,
0: laughter
1: thank you.
0: Medicine for the soul.
2: Yes,
0: love you all, Cynthia. Mm-hmm. Cynthia Spencer.
1: Thank you, Cynthia.
2: And can I just say very quickly, tagged on to that, it's so nice to be with people who laugh. You know? It's nice to have people who like to laugh.
1: Same here, over here. You
0: blending in nicely.
1: You know,
0: Andre?
1: You can take a good joke.
2: Oh, I love it.
1: Mm-hmm. Yeah.
2: I'm like my mother.
1: Yes, exactly.
0: All right. Martha James says, pleasant day, Mr. Andre.
1: Okay, pleasant day to you, Martha.
2: And then you just... pleasant day, Mr. Andre. Pause.
0: Andre, let's go to the This thing, I don't know what's going on.
1: My son told me this morning that in Barbados, it's thunder and lightning.
0: Oh.
1: Yeah, in Barbados.
2: Because
1: yeah.
2: we didn't get the tropical wave on Saturday, did we?
1: Well, there was some rain.
2: There's a little bit, but we didn't really get the
1: Actually, it came down, I was on the road, yeah, it was heavy.
0: It was falling, yeah.
1: Yeah, I was in the cul-de-sac, Bexon area there on
0: it
1: Saturday night,
0: now?
1: About 10 o'clock. Mm. Yeah, yeah, and that came down, I was coming down, boy. It was coming down, heavy, real, real heavy.
2: Ooh.
1: Yeah. Motors are actually driving with the hazard lights on.
2: What?
1: Yeah, serious. It came down really heavy.
2: Oh, well, in time you...
1: Yes, yeah. The city was kind of...
2: The city.
1: Yeah.
0: So people, Colleen says... Hey,
1: morning, Colleen.
0: Good morning, Andre, Lady J, and Natalie. Hope you guys are doing well. The actors in You People, Jonah Hill and Lauren London, admitted that their kiss was computer-generated.
1: Computer-generated.
2: Oh,
1: wow.
2: We didn't even talk about that
1: okay,
2: part.
1: Okay,
2: yeah.
1: Okay.
0: That's one of the
1: These
0: scariest
1: These are recent
0: videos.
1: Movies? Recent movies they're talking about there?
0: I don't know the movie she's okay. talking about. That's one, but if she's talking about generated, that's recent, for sure.
1: Mm-hmm.
0: Because, you know, AI came in, you know, not too long ago. That's one of the scariest videos I've ever seen. I knew that was a video from Hair because I heard the word.
1: Hmm. Which video?
2: The video you were talking about, the rock.
1: The rock.
2: Yeah. Mm.
0: The guy pushed his friend on a side.
1: You don't see it. Okay.
0: The guy pushed his friend on a side to hit the man with the rock.
1: Mm-hmm.
0: When the three of them are fighting, you know how it is.
1: Yeah, man. Mm-hmm. Knocked the guy out completely.
0: Yeah. Andre, Lady J, some good news. Have you guys seen the music video of Michael Robinson, Champion, featuring our own Julian Alfred? Well, I've seen it, but remember he said that the video would be coming out soon because the song was out.
1: Mm-hmm.
0: So he said the video would be coming out. So when he put the video out, he sent it to me. I have it.
1: Is it the AI generated video?
0: No, he did a video with her.
1: Oh, okay. Oh, wow. Okay.
0: But the AI, the song is AI generated.
1: Mm.
0: But the video, because he said he would be coming out of an actual video.
1: Uh-huh.
0: It's out now.
1: Wow.
0: And it has the two of them in it. Yeah. Real.
2: Nice.
1: Yeah.
0: Yeah.
1: I really hope one day I can get an opportunity to interview her right here on Reverb.
2: That would be wonderful.
1: I tried it. I really tried. I really did try, but it's
2: she
1: difficult.
2: She was very busy.
1: It's difficult getting to her.
2: Yes.
1: You have to go
2: yes.
1: through layers.
2: Of course.
1: You have to go through layers. Yeah. Like, what? Yeah.
0: Yeah.
1: So,
0: well, I know somebody who knows her mother.
1: Uh-huh. Okay, well, good. So I would love to have her right here, you know, and to really dig into the past and so on, her whole life.
0: And she speaks very well.
1: I don't think
0: she
1: I've
0: answers
1: heard,
0: her questions
1: yeah.
0: very well. She answers her questions from the heart.
1: Mm-hmm.
0: I love listening to her right after a match, even if she's, you know,
2: winded.
0: Yeah, but I love it.
1: Mm-hmm. When I listen to her speak, it's more about what's happening with her today.
2: Right.
1: You understand?
2: Right.
1: I want to hear that journey.
2: Yes.
0: Yeah, but we've heard it.
1: And I think I'll be the perfect interviewer.
0: Don't comment. The person also says, good morning to the Reverb family. Irene, big up yourself. Be safe.
1: Hey, Irene.
0: The person is... that's not Irene.
1: Oh, bigging up Irene.
0: Person is bigging up Irene.
1: So who's doing that?
0: I have no idea. 561 number.
1: All right.
0: Yeah. Irene, big up yourself. Be safe in the concrete jungle. Lady J, what happened to our voice? Too much party.
2: Oh...
1: No, not party, pageant.
0: Well, you sign on late because I did talk about that. Yeah, it's not partying, it's working hard. I have other things. There's a Tony here. Not your brother.
1: No.
0: But a Tony. Mm-hmm. I tell you what, let me see. Okay, we have two, three more. Happy and safe Monday. That's from Bernadette Samuel.
1: Okay, Bernadette.
0: To Andre, Lady J, and Natalie, and my Reverb family. I'm enjoying the variety of topics being discussed on Hard Drive. Thank you for making the program so interesting.
1: Our pleasure.
2: Thank you for listening.
1: And thank you, for appreciating
0: you.
1: what we do here. Thank you very much.
0: And AKA Rush says, good morning, Revup. The guy is a St. Lucian working in Grenada.
2: Oh.
1: A St. Lucian with that accent?
2: Mm-hmm.
1: Yeah, heavy accent.
2: There a long time.
1: A long time.
0: The lady used the boyfriend's car to go to the Lucian guy's home to cheat.
1: Now,
0: some of St. Lucian carries their bad manners, that's how we put it. They should be carry their bad manners everywhere they go.
1: Well, that's providing that information is correct, huh?
2: Yes.
0: His opinion from what you see, too.
1: Providing that the information is correct, because I don't know that part of the story, to be honest with you.
2: We don't know.
1: Yeah, I don't know. He may be right. Yeah.
0: Good morning, Sir Paul.
1: Sir Paul.
0: Sir.
1: Yeah, yeah, I heard that. So who's giving me these accolades?
0: I tell you after I cast
1: After Charles, not After Charles.
0: Lady J and Natalie. Nice match last night. Better luck to St. Lucia Kings. Yeah, they lost to Barbados. Next match on Wednesday. That's right.
1: Mm-hmm.
2: St. Lucia Kings.
0: Well, it's 1-2 so far because they won one, they lost two.
2: And they lost two, mm-hmm. right?
0: No big name players, an inexperienced team, however, hoping they can put some good enough performances together to make us happy. I hope so too. Mm-hmm. And finally, from this person, good morning, Reverend family. The house duties have to be shared between the husband and the wife. Or get a maid. And both of us rest. I agree
2: and
0: with
2: that's
0: Lady
2: the
0: J.
2: best one. That's the best
0: yeah,
2: one.
0: Yeah, whoever you are, that's right.
2: Yes.
0: Mm-hmm.
2: You just feel the maid and just hang out.
1: Yeah, yeah, I think it's raining right now.
2: It is raining.
0: Yeah. Heavy rain. Yeah.
1: Okay.
0: So
1: yes, Lady J.
0: Yeah, that was the last one there. And Joan Chalry says, good morning, Andre, beautiful Lady J and Natalie and everyone listening. She sends three kisses, three hearts, and two prayers.
2: I'm sending
0: you
2: a
0: missed
2: big
0: a prayer.
2: Hug.
0: Mm, hug she's sending you hugs. Pia says, good morning. Martha Shop says, beautiful, blessed day. Mr. Andre, lovely Lady J. Miss Natalie, she sends a flower for you, Natalie.
2: Oh.
0: Good morning to everyone. She sends hearts.
2: Mm-hmm. Lovely.
0: Sheechup says, happy week, my people.
1: Same
0: happy
1: to you, Sheechup. Mm-hmm. Same to you. Yes.
0: Catherine McPhee says, good morning, Team Rev Up. Happy new week. Thank you, Catherine.
1: Same to you, Catherine.
2: Thank you.
1: And your
2: happy
1: family.
2: Happy week to you.
0: Mm-hmm. Alita Flavio says, good morning, guys. One love. Thank you, Alita. Madeline says, good morning, my lovely people. Trust that all are doing great.
1: Morning, Madeline.
2: Morning.
1: To you and the entire family.
0: She says, have a blessed Monday.
1: You as well.
0: Kisses, hearts, and stars.
1: Mm-hmm.
0: Cynthia Spencer says, no one is perfect. People need to respect each other in everything we do. We need to compromise where one is strong, and we should help to strengthen the other. Remember, only God is perfect.
1: So that's referring to the marriage
0: yeah, when
1: thing
0: we were
1: talking about
0: that, yeah.
1: Yeah, well, yes.
0: Remember, only God is perfect.
1: You hear that, Natalie?
0: So we need to learn to communicate each day. Well said, Natalie. Leave them when communication does not enhance the relationship.
2: Perfect. Yes.
1: After 30 years?
2: Yes. Anytime.
0: Madeline says, men go through women pose. Marcia Joseph is watching. Good morning,
2: your
0: Marcia.
2: Bags must always be packed, Mr. AP.
1: Say good morning.
2: Your bags must always be packed, just in the corner there.
0: Well,
2: with you.
0: Well, do like, I think do like Tina Turner. Didn't need a bag to go. That's right. Didn't need a bag to go. Madeline also says, Bollywood is a man thing. So don't try to understand it at all.
1: Mm-hmm. Bollywood is a Nollywood as well.
2: Mm-hmm.
1: Yeah. Nollywood is that the African ones? That Nollywood.
2: Oh, I thought it was.
0: I don't know. I only know
1: Bollywood. Because
2: Bollywood
1: is India.
2: Oh, Bollywood
1: India.
2: Is India. Yeah.
1: So Nollywood would be where? Africa?
0: Okay. I have no idea, Andre. I never even heard it.
2: We should Google it.
0: I'll have to check it out. Alita says, good morning, guys. Great show. Thank you, Alita. Madden also says, the smell of the breath of people that smoke, laugh out loud, that smell never go away.
1: Yeah.
0: Smokers.
2: Yeah. Yeah.
0: And Sheechup says, Andre, I'm waiting for my lunch to bop.
2: Oh.
0: See what
2: so you still
0: see
2: have
0: what,
2: to buy two lunches
0: You see what
2: today.
0: You caused, Nat? I told you.
2: But hear what, Lady J, hear what. To be fair, I'm still new, so it'd be like my welcome, little word of welcome.
0: You didn't ask for yourself, you asked for the two of us.
2: Yeah.
0: Which I appreciate.
2: Yes. But you don't need lunch today. But, you know, just
0: I'm not
2: welcome.
0: Saying I don't need it. Huh?
2: Welcome to Rev Up, Nats. We're so happy to have you. We're so happy you're here. Yeah.
0: I thought this would happen after 3 months.
2: Oh, after 3 months is a bouquet of flowers, obviously.
1: At that point,
2: obviously.
1: Yeah.
2: Obvious.
0: Okay.
2: And some chocolate.
0: All right, Andre. Answer to Sheechup.
1: Yes. I heard her loud and clear. Loud and clear. All right, Sheechup, we'll have to talk in chambers.
0: Now, hear what Cynthia Spencer tells you.
1: Yes.
2: Oh.
0: Andre is a gentleman, Lady J.
2: Oh, my.
0: Knows he will purchase lunch for both of you. Mm. Natalie, love you, too. You blend so wonderful with Andre and Lady J.
2: Thank you. Bless you.
1: Yes, you do, Natalie. I swear you've been here for like forever already.
2: My mom said the same thing.
1: Oh, she did?
2: She did, yeah. My mom said the same thing. So you sound like you've been there forever.
1: Mm-hmm.
0: Good.
1: She's right.
0: Anneli Grum says, good morning, Reva family. Morning, Andre, and your two beautiful radio gems. Happy Monday to all. Well, Anneli, you know the names, eh? Lady J and Natalie. Feel free to call me Jan. That's fine. But you know it's Lady J.
1: You have 60 seconds. Now, after 60 seconds, let's
0: Lucita
1: go.
0: Lucita says, good morning, Andre. Lovely Lady J and Natalie. Motivation Monday to all. Be safe. Thank you. Sending prayers as well. Lucita says, good morning, everyone on live and Radio Garden. Share the link.
1: All right, Lucita.
0: Thank you, Lucita. She's always looking out for us. She also says, our people have become inhumane. Prayers for these people, especially our young people.
2: Yeah.
0: Yeah. And Madeline says, that was terrible. And now everyone, caca half mass.
1: Yeah, she's probably talking about the video with the guy getting hit on the head with the rock. Yeah.
0: Shaking my head.
1: Yeah, because they're all excited. Yeah, they're all excited. As soon as they realized the guy could have been dead.
2: It's serious.
1: Everybody just got quiet.
2: Yeah. And you made a great point, AP. It's like these things always escalate to that level of violence. So we must try not to egg it on.
1: Exactly.
0: So Lucita says St. Lucia needs tougher laws. They need to take the bull by his horn. The place looks like it has no laws. Pamela country. They always hope sad. They always, I don't know what she means there.
1: Yeah.
0: And Josie Stevens says, that Carnaval village should stop. Too many parties and rum drinking. No more carnival in them small communities. She Chubb says, Andre, you speaking about the fella with the Renault worker?
1: I don't know, maybe.
2: We don't know.
0: At Renault, sorry.
1: Oh.
0: With the Renault.
1: Could be.
0: And she corrected herself. Madeline says, the guy suspect she was cheating, so he went to make his eyes cook his piece. She Chubb says, there you are playing it.
1: Playing it?
0: And she's laughing.
1: Oh, you mean when I play the video, maybe?
0: Oh, okay.
1: Yeah, maybe when I played it. Yeah.
0: And Lucita says, St. Lucia has January to December. A fete now, the young people can't control themselves when they drink the rum. So the government has to put some tough laws.
1: You know, just thinking about this thing, if I suspect my girlfriend or my wife or whatever is having some relationship and she may be at a particular location, you know, I'm not going there.
2: Yeah.
1: I'm not going there.
0: I can't handle that kind of thing.
1: I'm not going there. Okay, I'll find out some other way. Mm-hmm. Some other way, somehow. Because, you know, nothing stays secret.
0: Yeah, true.
2: Yeah, you have to know if you can handle that.
0: Mm-hmm.
2: Because
0: Nisa Joseph says, good morning, Andre, Lady J, and Natalie. I think some of these community carnivals don't reflect anything about our culture. It's just a DJ on a truck with people just jumping in the streets. Ouch.
1: Mm.
0: No costumes, no creativity.
1: Mm.
2: Wow, that's
0: bad. That's bad.
1: Maybe.
0: If you're going to do that, then you shouldn't.
1: Maybe.
0: And if they want to go ahead with it, I think they should all take place before the main national carnival. Now, you see that last part you say there? It takes money. Okay? It takes money when the national is always getting the bigger end of the stick because people will faster support national carnival, and we're talking about sponsorship. So where does the money come in for the village? Where does the money come in for the communities?
1: Mm-hmm.
0: That's why they go later.
2: Mm-hmm.
0: You understand? So that part, I'm not too sure for that.
1: Okay, so we got to wrap up. We have to wrap up.
0: Okay.
1: It's already 11:32. But just before we go, just one little story about the catching people in the act and so on. I heard a show a long time ago. I was listening. I actually listened, and the person was talking about their experience. We're finding out that their girlfriend was cheating, right? The guy came to his house, right? And he went into his room. He caught the lady, his girlfriend, and another guy having sex right there.
0: On his bed.
1: Okay? So he said he grabbed his cutlass. In fact, he said that the house where he lived was pushed on just over a sort of precipice. That's where he was living. He said he took a cutlass. He told the guy, either you come through me or you go out the window. That's the choice that you have. So either you come through me and deal with me because he had a cutlass, or you go out the window at the back there. And if he went through the window, it's a precipice at the back.
0: Andre,
1: so
0: nothing
1: so,
0: to the woman, eh?
1: So the guy mm-hmm. opted to go through
2: the window.
1: Yeah. I think I would have done the same thing myself. I've done the same thing myself.
0: I'm sure it's not that close. I'm sure there's a little
1: what?
0: Space.
2: I hope there's a little less.
0: A little maybe. Space because yeah, the house would fall under. Yeah, there's
1: maybe,
0: a little space.
1: Maybe
0: there's
1: something.
0: He just has to be good. Wow. Who knows? Maybe that's where he came through. The window.
1: That's true. Anyway. So, mm-hmm. yeah, man. All right. Okay, so.
0: I'm not stopping anybody for their cheating, Andre. That's your business. Yeah. But I think when, if you're going to go that far and bring the woman or the man in the room, go in another room. Why are you using the same bed? That's only going to make the person so angry. She is so lucky he didn't go whack, whack, whack with that cutlass.
2: Yeah. That's why I say it's about respect. That's why your man's always by the door.
1: As you correctly said, and I agree, when you're in a relationship, whether you it's a boyfriend, girlfriend, husband, right, you've got to give the other person their respect.
0: Mm-hmm.
1: That's what we owe each other, right?
0: We do.
1: Good.
0: We do.
1: But anyway, let's just get into the icing on the cake.
0: Yes.
1: I have one for Monday
0: and this week.
1: Okay. So today's a short one, but it's sweet. It's just a guy who apparently witnessed an accident and he's trying to tell and relay maybe to the media what he saw, okay, as far as the accident was concerned. So let's hear how he describes it.
3: So I was coming down and two people was going up when I see them and when I breathe. And you copy the photo.
1: That's it.
0: What? Play that again, Andre.
2: If you are the worst, you are the worst.
1: I like the way Lidia said it. How did you say it, Lidia? How did you say it? Okay, let's say it again.
3: So I was coming down and two vehicles was going up. When I see them and when I breathe and you copy the photo.
0: He said something. He said something.
1: You could say he's nervous. He's just nervous.
2: He's nervous.
1: Giving the story. Yes.
2: And you know what? He relayed the story to the best of his
1: ability. Yes, that's for sure.
0: He had
1: that's
0: to let out sure. six ends that's before. Sure. He did. Did you get the story, Andre?
1: Of course I mean. Of course.
0: That's the important thing.
1: All right, folks. We got to wrap things up. Thank you so much for listening. Thanks for viewing. Until Wednesday
0: Andre,
1: morning.
0: We're supposed to see the gentleman today, Ronaldo Wilson.
1: Yes, 12 o'clock. Yeah, that's coming up. That's the transformer repair guy.
0: Yeah.
1: He's going to be our special guest today at midday. All right?
0: Mm-hmm.
1: So looking forward to having Ronaldo live here with us on Rev Up. He's the transformer repair guy.
0: Mm-hmm.
1: All right? So till tomorrow morning, same time, 10 o'clock.
0: Yeah.
1: Right? All right. For another hard drive, let me thank all of you in St. Lucia, overseas, our friends at DBS Television.
0: That's right.
1: Yeah, management and staff, thank you so much, for carrying our show. We really do appreciate that. So, Natalie, thank you very much. Lady J, thank you much. She's going to be with you until 3 this afternoon. From 3 until 6, going to be Zen the DJ. And at some point in time, folks, today, we'll be going off the air for a while.
2: Yes.
1: To reconfigure this entire system inside here.
2: Mm-hmm.
1: Yeah, because imagine that one incident. Mm-hmm. Yeah, and everything just went haywire.
2: Yeah.
1: Modern technology. All right, folks. So, Hard Drive brought to you the compliments of Ultramart and Rambali's Funeral Parlor.
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Good morning. Good morning, St. Lucia. Very good morning to each and every one of you. Today's August the 17th. If you're celebrating a birthday today, happy birthday to you. I hope you're enjoying your day. Make the most of it, right? You are still on planet Earth, so make the most of it. And if you're celebrating an anniversary, well, happy anniversary to you. Have a good one. If you are going to work for the first day to a new job, first day, well, congratulations to you. Also, if you're back from vacation and going to work, happy first day back from your vacation. Because I know a lot of you left right after Carnival. Some of you are still moving out for your vacation. So enjoy your vacation. And those of you listening to us on the World Wide Web, a very good morning to you. We thank you for listening to 95.9. This is Lady J, and I'll be here with you on Rev Up Center until 3 o'clock this afternoon. So do stay with me. We're going to take in this song, but before we do that, let's look at our inspiration or motivation, whichever way you want to look at it, for today. And let's say good morning to Trevor Francis in the US of A. Hope all is well with you, Trevor. And it says, to the world, you may be one person, but to one person, you may be the world. Again, to the world, you may be one person, but to one person, you may be the world. And that's a good thing, yeah? All right, let's take in this one. Taylor Swift, it's called Mr. Perfectly Fine. Check out the lyrics. Now, if you'd like a song played for your birthday, you can send me a text message on 287-0971.

0: Mr. Perfectly Fine. Well, we're supposed to be seeing the gentleman at 12 o'clock today, so I'm looking out for that, and I'll tell you all about it once he's in studio. Yeah, but we did mention this morning on Hard Drive, so let's hope he comes in. Yeah.
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0: All right, so Wetterman, good morning to you. Good morning. Well, it's almost afternoon, but it's still morning. Yeah, it's not 12 yet, so I can say good morning. So good morning, Wetterman. Also, good morning to you, Jean Elliott Glasgow. Good morning to you. Hope your day has been going great. And over in Lawrenceville, let's say hello to Electra. Yeah, Georgia, good morning to you. Also, we're saying hello to Gloria. Good morning to you as well. And right here in St. Lucia in Le Clery, let's say good morning to Ma Francis. Yes. Sending love to you and hope you're still listening. All right. Irene, my darling, we miss you here. We miss you. Now let's take in this one from Carlton Roberts. It says, Kuda, Shuda, Wuda.

All right, all right, all right. It is 12 o'clock. That is the time. 12 o'clock, 12 noon. You're leaving the office right now? Take it easy, take it easy, take it easy. But 12 o'clock is also the time where we're going to be chatting with Rolando Wilson. Where did I get the... I'm giving him a new name. I'm giving him a new name. It's Rolando. Right. So I'll tell you what. We're going to take a commercial break and we will be right back after this to speak with Rolando.

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2: All right, we're back. 5 minutes after noon, and we're about to speak with Rolando Wilson. Yes, talking all about electrical repairs, and he is the CEO of Transformer Repair. So, Transformer Guy?
3: The Transformer Repair Guy.
2: The Transformer Repair Guy. Okay. Yeah, I've heard that. Yeah, the guy, right. So, tell us, Ronaldo, well, welcome to Rev Up St. Lucia. Is this your first time to the studio?
3: Very first time.
2: So what do you think about the studio?
3: It looks like Christmas year round.
2: It looks like Christmas.
3: Yeah, although we're in the middle of summer right now. Yeah, but the look, the aesthetics is very, appealing, I would say.
2: Appealing, yes. You like it?
3: Okay, very comfortable. Nice.
2: Yes.
3: Yeah, cool and calm.
2: That's right. Yes. Well, welcome.
3: Yes,
2: especially it being your first time. Mm-hmm. So let's say that again. It's the Transformer Repair Guy.
3: Yes.
2: That's the name of the business.
3: Yes, it
2: is. And you are the CEO of the business.
3: Yes.
2: Yes. So you're here to talk to us about the AC compressor coils.
3: Yes.
2: Because this is something new you're going to be introducing to the Transformer Repair Guy business. Is that what it's all about? Or you're here to talk to us about everything that happens at the Transformer Repair Guy business?
3: Okay, well, first of all, the Transformer Repair Guy has been in business from January 6, 2018.
2: Mm-hmm.
3: And it was, our first location was at Cicero, in Monkey Town, Cicero.
2: Okay.
3: And then in 2019, I moved from there into by the Ferens Dairy area. And in 2023, in November 2023, we moved on number 16 Marion Street.
2: Okay.
3: And that's in Castries.
2: Mm-hmm.
3: Higher up the Central Bakery, or the Armour Bakery.
2: Okay. Right? I understand where you are.
3: Inside the jewelry building.
2: That's where you are.
3: From
2: okay,
3: the old
2: on the left-hand side.
3: Yes.
2: Mm-hmm.
3: Okay, so regarding compressor clutch coils, that is mainly what I really want to promote today.
2: Right.
3: And the reason for that is because it is a highly requested service from persons from around St. Lucia and even outside of St. Lucia. We get calls and messages as far as Jamaica, Trinidad, St. Vincent, and sometimes even Nigeria, because our social media platforms, the algorithms push them out. Okay, so... the AC compressor clutch coils is basically an electrical component of the air conditioning system of almost all modern vehicles.
2: Okay.
3: So I believe all the cars I saw in the parking lot outside, they carry compressors.
2: Mm-hmm.
3: And when it's raining, especially when it's raining, if you don't have any visors, you would need air conditioning inside the vehicle to balance the temperature and the pressure from in and outside the vehicle.
2: Right.
3: Those components, it tend to go bad. And as a result, the compressor would not... So even if all the other components of the system works, if that coil is bad, the compressor will not engage. And then the refrigerant will not be able to be compressed and circulated around the system, causing the AC to work. So when that particular coil is burnt, what we would advise customers... Because most people that will call and say, Transformer Repair Guy, Mr. Rolando, or our technicians at the workshop, my AC doesn't work. Now, there could be a number of issues as to why your vehicle AC doesn't work.
2: Right.
3: Now, we do not primarily do refrigeration and AC, right? But we fix components in those systems, components that can be repaired, especially the coils and the small motors. That is where we mainly focus.

0: Now, a good technician would be able to diagnose, right, and find the root cause of that particular problem.
1: Right.
0: And if it's the case whereby the coil is burnt, okay, they will be able to indicate to you, okay, the coil is burnt. If it's not the coil somewhere else, they will have to figure it out. But if the coil is burnt, the procedure would be to have it be removed either by the AC technician or a mechanic. Now, some AC technicians, they don't really go and remove those particular parts because it depends on how those vehicles are designed. They could be very tedious to, you know, remove and reinstall. Sometimes you may need to have specialized tools and sometimes even software when you reinstalling them back. But so far, what we have seen, most vehicles are from Japan. You know, our Suzuki's, Toyotas, Nissans, you know, but we've seen more and more hybrid and electric vehicles.
1: Coming in now.
0: Yes, coming in now. So it is something whereby we need to always, you know, improve and study the technology that is, you know, being rolled out in those vehicles.
1: Mm-hmm.
0: But 90% of the vehicles that we've seen so far, most of them, the compressor, they carry coils. When those coils are burnt, once it is brought to the workshop, we recommend that customers bring the compressor to the workshop between 9 a.m. to 12 noon. And the reason for that is because they can get it back the very same day. So right. We have a service called Same Day Repair.
1: Mm-hmm.
0: And the AC compressor clutch coils actually fall into that particular service.
1: Right.
0: Yes. The reason for that is because we have our workshop set up in such of a way that it can be repaired within 2 to 3 hours.
1: Right.
0: Yeah. Omega,
1: so if you right. Mm-hmm. So if you bring it in, mm-hmm. obviously you're going to fall in line.
0: Yeah,
1: the person who came in at 8,
0: exactly.
1: 9, 10.
0: Yeah.
1: So I understand. Mm-hmm. So by 4 o'clock, hopefully you can
0: and
1: get...
0: And the reason for that is because when we launched that service, we had to think outside the box. Most people, when the compressor is removed from the vehicle, the vehicle carries different belts. Some
1: mm-hmm.
0: vehicles carry one belt, some of them mm-hmm. carry two, some of them carry three in some cases. And sometimes when you remove that component, you may need to find a shorter belt, which could be a hassle, or the vehicle may not be able to be driven.
1: Mm.
0: So the vehicle can remain down, and some people have worked. They have the business too.
1: Yeah, yeah.
0: So, you know, we try to facilitate our customers within a timely manner.
1: Very good.
0: And also we look at customer service and the quality of our work. Safety is first, you know.
1: So what are your opening hours?
0: Okay, the workshop is open from 9 a.m. to 5 p.m.
1: Okay.
0: On weekdays
1: mm-hmm.
0: and on Saturdays at 9 a.m. to 2 p.m.
1: Okay.
0: We are closed on Sundays and public
1: mm-hmm.
0: holidays.
1: You need the rest.
0: Oh, yeah.
1: Mm-hmm.
0: Yeah.
1: So how cumbersome is that work, is that job, if somebody comes in and wants to,
0: mm-hmm.
1: you know, check on the coils, let's put it that way, compressor coils.
0: Mm-hmm. So as I mentioned, the procedure would be, well, most people, they can diagnose the system because we have a lot of skillful people in St. Lucia. We
1: mm-hmm.
0: are very talented nation,
1: mm-hmm.
0: okay? Some people would just bring the compressor in and say, I have already checked it, the coil is bad.
1: Okay.
0: Now, we would always do our due diligence and, you know, double check to make sure that is the issue right then and there, okay? Once that is done, we will let them know the cost to repair the compressor coil, the deposit that has to be made, and we will call you when it's ready. And that most likely will be done the same day once you bring it before 12 noon.
1: Right.
0: Yes.
1: Very good. Very good.
0: And we also do them for both 12 and 24-volt systems. So 12 volts will be your regular, you know, vehicles, your cars and your
1: mm-hmm.
0: SUVs and those things. And your 24 volts will be, for example, your trucks and heavy machinery.
1: And which one is easier?
0: It's just a different size of the compressor physically,
1: mm-hmm.
0: and it's just that the voltage is different. So, you know, but in and of itself, the principle is the same.
1: Right, getting the job done,
0: exactly.
1: Going in there.
0: Yes. mm-hmm.
1: Okay, all right. Is there any other
0: mm-hmm.
1: sort of work that you do with the cars?
0: Apart from the AC compressor clutch coils, we also do the radiator and condenser motor fans.
1: Okay.
0: So we diagnose them,
1: mm-hmm.
0: we service them, starter motors, AC blower motors. Although the AC blower motors, that particular motor is the motor that is inside the cabin. So when you turn on the AC, it is the fan that is responsible for circulating the air
1: mm-hmm.
0: out of the ventilation systems.
1: Right.
0: Okay, so those motors, we service them, although in most cases, Just because most of them, they have never been changed or serviced before, we recommend persons to just replace them, because the way they are designed, the materials tend to wear out sometimes beyond a proper repair.
1: Mm-hmm. And then, of course, it's going to cost you much more.
0: Well, yes. And also, in the case whereby a compressor is not good, okay, because we see that from time to time, we will also advise the customers to, you know, always compare the original compressor to the aftermarket or the one that you're going to buy. So always work with it, take proper photos, because sometimes the aftermarket compressors, they try to design them for as much vehicles as possible. So the mounting points on them might be slightly different.
1: Gotcha.
0: And apart from those types of compressors, they also have those which has a valve. Now, those compressors are the newer ones. We also look at them as well. They carry valves. Okay, so yeah, those compressors, that is where we mainly focus regarding the vehicles.
1: Mm-hmm.
0: Apart from that, we have over 25 different services that we offer.
1: In very
0: almost,
1: good.
0: In almost every sector you can think of.
1: How is business where that is concerned? Do we have mm-hmm. a lot of customers coming in for the same thing?
0: Well, pretty much, yes.
1: Mm-hmm.
0: Yeah.
1: And would you say that is because it's neglect or is it normal?
0: Well, it is a mixture of both sometimes. And the reason for that is because, you see, most of the time I will always educate our customers. So when they come in, based on what we see
1: mm-hmm.
0: and the condition of whatever they bring in, we would know whether it's a case of wear and tear over a period of time or it's a case of, you know, misuse.
1: Mm-hmm.
0: They, in terms of the proper operating procedure.
1: Mm-hmm.
0: So we will guide them as to what needs to be done correctly.
1: Right. And do you tend to get second and third time customers? They keep coming
0: all
1: back
0: the time,
1: to you?
0: All the time. Mm-hmm. All the time. There are components.
1: As we call it, repeat customers.
0: Yes. That persons bring in to repair and you know, they cannot find it anywhere else. Sometimes the factory has stopped making that. For example,
1: mm-hmm.
0: there was a particular establishment a few years ago down in Soufré. They had this clothes dryer washing machine. It was responsible for washing all the towels and the bed sheets. Right? It's probably the size of that, the control panel.
1: Mm-hmm.
0: It's
1: yeah, big
0: the
1: one.
0: Size of,
1: yeah.
0: of the desk.
1: So you're talking about
0: and
1: a factory?
0: Yeah, industrial.
1: Mm-hmm.
0: And there was a transformer the size of a cell phone.
1: So okay. small for that big thing?
0: Yeah, well,
1: wow.
0: That transformer was a very specialized transformer.
1: Mm-hmm.
0: So when the maintenance crew reached out to the factory, they told them that machine has been discontinued, so they do not make parts for them anymore.
1: Wow.
0: And that machine is older than myself because I'm only 28. Okay, so the maintenance guys, they reached out and they asked if that could be repaired. I told him, just send a photo and look at it. I told him, yes, how soon? I told him, if you drop it in, by tomorrow you should be able to pick it up. You know, so they came up the road and then by the next day it was ready. And as soon as everything worked one time, up to like today, the machine still works fine.
1: So
0: I do
1: what?
0: That all the time.
1: Yeah, but what did you have to do? Because there were no others.
0: Mm-hmm.
1: What did you have to do to that?
0: Well, when it comes down to repairs, observation is key,
1: mm-hmm.
0: Knowing what to do. And a lot of it involves reverse engineering. You need to understand mechanical components. That is, if whatever you actually repairing
1: mm-hmm.
0: has moving parts. You need to understand, just electricity on the whole, how they move, how they behave. You need to also understand the application, that particular component will be powering or will be driving.
1: Right.
0: So you will basically, know how to go about doing the repairs.
1: And that's Greek to me, because I know nothing about electrical.
0: Everybody out there, the tough in life, that is just, mine and, the persons who work alongside myself, my other technicians.
1: Right. And, Rolando, you said that you're 28, but you've opened since 2018.
0: Yeah, 2018.
1: So did you learn this from school or it's just from family or you just
0: so
1: checking it out online? Yeah.
0: Let us go back into time. Let me give you some of the origins of the, the transformer repair guy. Okay, so when I left school in 2015, I attended the Vibute Secondary School from 2010 to 2015.
1: Right.
0: Academically, in the classroom, I wasn't the sharpest tool in the shed.
1: Right.
0: But I always knew that, you know, I would be doing something very unique mm-hmm. in life. At the time, I did not know what it would be. I did not know.
1: Mm-hmm.
0: But I knew it would be technical. I just did not know what it would be. And when I left school, I was 17 at the time. You know, just 2 weeks ago was my birthday.
1: Happy birthday.
0: Just like Andrew.
1: Happy belated. So am I.
0: All right. Okay, mm-hmm. You're August born as
1: That's
0: well?
1: That's right.
0: Okay. Mm-hmm. So I was, you know, just like a lot of young people, like myself. I'm still young, you know what I'm saying?
1: Mm-hmm.
0: And I was looking for jobs around the place. But my academic qualifications wasn't the best.
1: Right.
0: All right. I think I got about only 3 CXs.
1: Mm-hmm.
0: You know, physical education, social studies, and I think it was biology or agriculture, one of the two.
1: Mm-hmm.
0: So it was just only free. Everything else, I failed them.
1: Mm-hmm.
0: And I said to myself, you know, there is more than academics to life.
1: Yeah.
0: You know, you're young, you have a brain in your head,
1: mm-hmm.
0: you know, things you will make something happen, you'll make something of yourself, which is exactly what I did. Mm-hmm. So my dad, one day he sent me to, you know, to with my uncle, and that is where I learned. And as soon as I reached there, it was to work one right away, and I stayed.
1: To work on what?
0: That is where I learned my trade.
1: The electrical.
0: Yes, mm-hmm. electrical. It was basically mm-hmm. electrical repairs and mm-hmm. rewinding. But we focused at the time on rewinding. So
1: okay.
0: we basically used to rewind electric motors, transformers, generators. You know, and what I did. But because my uncle, he's old school, right?
1: Mm.
0: But I said to myself, I need to understand the fundamentals of, you know, rewinding and electrical engineering,
1: mm-hmm.
0: which is basically what I did. So I started to study, you know, a lot of different books and...
1: Very good.
0: And you know...
1: Mm-hmm. Apply yourself,
0: exactly,
1: basically.
0: And,
1: very
0: and
1: good.
0: Understand as to why...
1: Mm-hmm.
0: That will lead to that. You know, the cause and the effects.
1: Yeah.
0: And I literally went down into the mathematics and the
1: formulas. So that was really your calling, really?
0: Well, I suppose one of them.
1: Mm.
0: Yes.
1: So you have others?
0: I guess.
1: What is it? The next one, apart from loving electrical
0: apart
1: work.
0: Apart from electrical work,
1: mm-hmm.
0: you know, I tend to speak to people very well. You tend to have a mm-hmm. very cordial conversation.
1: Yeah, customer service.
0: Yes, customer service nice. Wise.
1: And you know, when you have a business, that's mm-hmm. so important.
0: Very important.
1: Mm-hmm. Yeah.
0: Yes.
1: Well, is there anything else you want to say to our listeners, Ronaldo, before we say goodbye for today?
0: Okay, I know we're wrapping up. We probably mm-hmm. have maybe 2 minutes. Okay, so if you'd like to reach out to us,
1: mm-hmm.
0: our numbers are 485-6469. Again, 485-6469 or 725-7718. 725-7718. You can call directly or you can WhatsApp us. We don't take calls after 6 o'clock. So you could, if you trying to reach out to us after that time, please utilize the WhatsApp platform.
1: And send a message.
0: You could send a voice note. You can send photos, videos, because most people... They need to kind of explain to you what they're trying to
1: especially
0: have
1: when it's that electrical thing.
0: Exactly.
1: That's a little complicated.
0: So yes, mm-hmm. so just send all the information to mm-hmm. our WhatsApp platform. We're available. You know, social media these days is a prevalent.
1: You're on Facebook,
0: yeah.
1: Instagram.
0: Mm-hmm. It's yeah, social media.
1: Twitter,
0: is
1: or should I say X?
0: Mm-hmm. No, not Twitter.
1: Okay,
0: TikTok. You know,
1: that's oh, you're on TikTok.
0: That's more mm-hmm. well, so, new generation.
1: So you show your photos, yeah.
0: Yes, yeah, so mm-hmm. All of our work. Is on those platforms, especially Instagram,
1: mm-hmm.
0: Facebook, TikTok. That is where we have most of our work. So you could go out there and, you know, check out our work on those platforms. And if you have anything in particular, feel free to call.
1: Okay, very nice. Mm-hmm. Appreciate you. And you said you located on Marion Street?
0: Yes.
1: All right. Couldn't remember, but.
0: Mm-hmm.
1: For some reason, it just came back to me. It's Marion Street. And you're opening hours until 4, what you said?
0: From
1: 5?
0: 9
1: to 5.
0: To 5.
1: Monday to Friday.
0: Mm-hmm. Saturday.
1: And Saturday till?
0: 9 to 2.
1: 9 to 2. Good time, yeah.
0: Yes.
1: So if anybody comes from work at 12, they can still make it to you.
0: Oh, yes. Mm.
1: Yeah, well, thank you so much for being here. We appreciate mm-hmm. you and hope to hear some very good news and maybe establishing more ways of connecting with when it comes to electrical work.
0: Oh yes,
1: right,
0: yes.
1: Here in St. Lucia,
0: especially mm-hmm. through RevUp St. Lucia, 95.9.
1: That's right.
0: FM.
1: Mm-hmm. Nice.
0: Lady G and
1: that's
0: Orlando.
1: Right. Yes. Mm-hmm. All right. Okay, so once again, thank you for being here. Appreciate you. And of course, those numbers, if you want to call the Transformer Repair Guy, those numbers again, it's 485-6469 or the cell number 725-7718. Right? And when it comes to the cell, you can always leave a message or you can send the photos if you have an issue. But of course, the 485-6469 on these two cell numbers?
0: The cell phone, they also have, you know, social media on them, WhatsApp, those. Yeah, we are all inclusive.
1: Oh, so both of them you were saying don't call after 5 mm-hmm. o'clock. Okay, I thought one was a landline, but
0: both of them
1: I'm just seeing their cell numbers. Postpaid and prepaid or what have you.
0: Postpaid all right. and prepaid.
1: Nice, of course.
0: Yeah.
1: Mm-hmm. Mm-hmm. But thank you for being here. Appreciate you.
0: All right, then.
1: All right. Stay right there. Yes. St. Lucia, I'm going to be with you in a few minutes, as always. We are just saying goodbye to Rolando Wilson, who is the CEO for the Transformer Repair. Well, the name of the business is Transformer Repair Guy.
0: And our slogan mm-hmm. is Trust Only the Best.
1: All right.
0: Trust
1: I like that.
0: Only the best.
1: And that would be the Transformer Repair Guy.
0: Always improving. We always find ways to improve on what we do.
1: Agreed.
0: Yes.
1: Trust only the best.
0: Trust only the best.
1: Mm-hmm. I like that. All right. Well, that's it, St. Lucia. Those of you listening to us on the World Wide Web as well, we're saying goodbye to Rolando Wilson. I keep wanting to say, what's his name again? The footballer.
0: The footballer. Mm-hmm. Don't be confused.
1: He just got married.
0: Cristiano Ronaldo.
1: He just got married to his longtime girlfriend.
0: I'm not a football fan, but I'll go look it up.
1: you should, yeah.
0: Yes.
1: And it was not for everybody to be at. It was very quiet. Everybody expected him to probably invite the marriage and the parish. And I liked how he did it. Told no one, just family.
0: Yes.
1: That's the way to go.
0: Yep.
1: All right, well, thank you for being here.
0: All right, Lily, thank you very much.

finding myself. All right. 12:30 is the time. At 15 minutes before 1 o'clock, we've got the hit of the day. And at 1 o'clock, Rev Up St. Lucia News with Andre Paul. Following that, it will be the latest weather report. Now, today is Monday. So definitely today, 1:45, we've got Safe Streets, our feature, Stronger Nation. And then, as always, we have Mr. Plummer and Mr. Phillips in studio at 2 o'clock today. That's from Marriage Insurance, who is the agents for GTM Insurance. They'll be here at 2 o'clock talking insurance today. Today, Monday, that's their day. So we look out for Mr. Phillip and Mr. Plummer at 2 o'clock today. Let's continue with the music.

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All right, it's time to present today's hit of the day. Now, let's see. Today, we're looking at a song that was released in 1990. This was the title track from Whitney Houston. And the title track, I'm Your Baby Tonight. The song showcased a more rhythmic R&B pop side of Whitney and became a major international hit. Right, and of course, 1990 was that track was released, yes, in the year 1990, when one of the greatest voices in music switched things up and showed us she could bring the attitude, the rhythm, and those unforgettable vocals. Yeah, Whitney Houston, with I'm Your Baby Tonight, that title track from her third studio album. It gave Whitney a fresh R&B and pop sound while still delivering that powerhouse voice we knew and loved. And let's be honest, when Whitney stepped up to that microphone, she didn't just sing, she owed the song. So turn it up, take that trip back to 1990 and enjoy a true classic right here on Rev Up St. Lucia 95.9. This is the hit of today, Whitney Houston, I'm Your Baby Tonight. Sing along with her.

0: I'm Your Baby Tonight. That was your rev up hit of the day, Whitney Houston.
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Must apologize for the late start in the news. We'll be getting to the news in about 2 minutes. And we must apologize because of the situation here with the Wi-Fi. But we will be with the news in about 2 minutes. Please stand by.

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0: Boss, La Place Salazar, Castries, Groseillers, Beaufort, and Souffre.
1: It's delicious.
2: From the Gablewoods Mall in Castries, St. Lucia, this is the Ref of St. Lucia News. A man has been hospitalized following a Juve brawl in Babono. In Jamaica, the Ministry of Health is urgently appealing to family members to collect their loved ones who have been cleared for discharge but remain in public hospitals. And a powerful earthquake that struck eastern Indonesia on Saturday has killed at least 53 people and forced about 5,000 others to evacuate. Hello, I'm Andre Paul. We start with news from St. Lucia. An altercation during a community Juve in Babono on Sunday has led to one individual being hospitalized. Video recordings show a brawl involving four men along the main Babono thoroughfare, not far from the Babono police station. An eyewitness said the incident occurred as the Juve was winding down. The man in the video could be seen hurling missiles at each in plain view of several onlookers. One of them eventually fell to the ground

0: and was then struck on the head with what appears to be a rock. At that point, the assailant and others involved fled the scene. Onlookers could be heard speculating about the condition of the motionless individual. Sources indicate that the victim, Jude Thomas, is in stable condition at the OKEU hospital, having suffered a concussion. According to an eyewitness, the brawl started over an argument which led to a bottle fight that culminated in Thomas being struck on the head. Police arrived on the scene shortly after. Babuno Carnival, one of many community carnivals in St. Lucia, was expected to follow the Sunday morning juve. Meanwhile, as St. Lucia reflects on another carnival season, Archbishop Gabriel Malze is urging citizens to look beyond the music, costumes and celebrations and consider the values being communicated through the annual festivities. In a recent statement made to the Archdiocese social media pages, Malze said he was not calling for an end to carnival, but expressed concern about aspects of the celebrations which he believes are increasingly at odds with dignity, respect, and the moral values society should seek to pass on to younger generations. The Archbishop highlighted the increasingly revealing nature of some carnival costumes, particularly those worn by women, and the treatment of those participants by spectators and social media users.
1: In recent years, some aspects of carnival revelry have raised serious concerns. The increasing skimpiness of some costumes, especially those worn by women, often invites degrading comments from viewing spectators or on social media. Yet our concern must go deeper than clothing. Fundamentally, it is about the dignity people recognize within themselves, the respect they should rightly expect from others, and the moral message we collectively communicate to our children. We must acknowledge honestly that what is displayed on our streets has become progressively more troubling.
0: However, Archbishop Archbishop Malze stressed that his concern extends beyond the clothing itself. He said St. Lucian should be prepared to acknowledge the changes taking place within the culture surrounding carnival.
1: From 1 Corinthians chapter 6, verse 19 and 20, which speaks of our bodies as temples of the Holy Spirit, and Philippians chapter 4, verse 8, which challenges us to let our minds be filled with all that is good, upright, honorable, praiseworthy, pure, and true.
0: Archbishop Malze's message therefore centers on reflection rather than rejection, with the Archbishop encouraging St. Lucians to consider how St. Lucia's largest cultural celebrations can preserve the artistic and communal value while also upholding standards of dignity and respect.
1: This is not a call to discard carnival. Indeed, carnival contains many creative, enriching, and uplifting elements. Its music, artistry, craftsmanship, pageantry, costumes, and communal participation can inspire national pride and strengthen unity. These are gifts worth preserving.
0: That was Archbishop Gabriel Malze. The Ministry of Health, Wellness and Nutrition is undertaking a broad review of St. Lucia's public healthcare system, with efforts focused on improving the quality and consistency of services, strengthening staffing and expanding access to care. Chief Medical Officer Dr. Sharon Belmar-George, in a video release, said the ministry has been working to strengthen primary healthcare through a phased approach while responding to changes or changing patterns in demand for public health services. She explains that the ministry has reviewed existing services and the public health primary care system and is now updating clinical protocols and standard operating procedures across healthcare facilities.
2: It's important for us to strengthen our public health health services and also expand services as well in some areas. We've done a review of the existing services, and the public health primary care team, we have been working to strengthen primary care in a phased approach. To facilitate this, we've looked at a number of measures. One of them is the review of all of our clinical protocols that our senior medical officers are working on now to ensure standardized high quality care at all of the facilities, no matter where patients access care. The other issue we've looked at is a lot of our standard operating procedures within the health facilities. We've looked at our human resources, looking at patient numbers, looking at the morbidity and mortality profile, that is, what are people accessing care for at the various facilities?
0: Senior medical officials provide oversight, particularly in urgent care, with the ministry currently having 4 senior medical officers covering areas including general clinical services and infectious diseases. Belmar George said that the increase in staffing was partly driven by greater demand for public health care following the COVID-19 pandemic.
2: This includes the Millennium Heights Medical Complex that we are working on to implement our National Blood Bank services, and this committee it is made up of all of the health services, both public and private. I've also had the opportunity, I work closely with the St. Jude Hospital commissioning team. We were very pleased for the opening of the new dialysis center successfully down in the south, and also working towards the successful commissioning of the other services to the new site. I've also met with the St. Lucia Fire Service looking at ways to improve pre-hospital care. Also, the team at SLASPA to look at how we strengthen Port Health services.
0: The chief medical officer said that work is also continuing on the establishment of national blood bank services at the Millennium Heights Medical Complex. She said that a committee comprising representatives from public and private health services is involved in this initiative.
2: We are committed to improving the quality of care that we provide to our patients, and we're doing so on many levels. We have increased the staffing numbers, especially when it comes to our district medical officers, our senior medical officers. The senior medical officers provide oversight, especially for our urgent care. At present, we have 4 senior medical officers, 1 for general clinical services, the other for infectious disease. Also, as we strengthen our urgent and emergency care services, and also to improve and to ensure we have policies in place for NCDs, we've increased the number of district medical officers because we've increased some of the services that we provide. And post-COVID, we also noted that there a greater percentage of the population was accessing care within the public sector. So to ensure we could reduce the waiting times, and we also increased the number of clinics that we were providing to the public. So we also increased the numbers.
0: That was Chief Medical Officer Dr. Sharon Belmar George. The growing use of artificial intelligence, AI, in education is prompting a wider rethink of how Caribbean students learn and are assessed as the Caribbean Examinations Council, CXC, strengthens protocols surrounding school-based assessments. The changes come amid increasing concerns about academic integrity and the ability of students to use AI tools to generate work that many otherwise have been expected to demonstrate their own knowledge and skills. AI consultant Jim Jones believes the issue extends well beyond detecting or preventing academic dishonesty. He said CXC's response is forcing educators to confront fundamental questions about the purpose of education in an era when technology can produce answers almost instantly.
3: It's not just about academic integrity, but I think it's also about CXC saying we're forcing Caribbean educators and the education system to confront the question that I guess we've been trying to avoid for a long time, and that is, well, if AI can produce all the answers, I mean, what are we educating the students to be able to do? So it is something that affects all aspects of the education system.
0: Joseph argues that educational institutions can no longer be viewed as the primary gatekeepers of information, given the vast amount of knowledge now available through digital platforms and AI systems. According to Joseph, this requires a shift away from an education model carried on memorizing and reproducing information.
3: Teachers and our education system, our schools, our educational institutions are no longer the gatekeepers of knowledge, or even of knowledge dissemination, and it has to move away from like knowledge retention I think it's no longer about regurgitation of information, but it is equipping the student to make sense of and seeing the importance of knowledge and its value.
0: Joseph adds that rather than focusing solely on whether students have retained a body of information, he believes education must increasingly assess how students interpret, evaluate, and apply knowledge.
3: It's nothing new at every stage of the Industrial Revolution when we transition from animal-driven, like, say, for example, a horse-driven society to the Industrial Revolution to computers and the internet. Now AI is just another phase where we're seeing AI as a tool, but it's an advanced tool.
0: That was AI consultant Jim Joseph. Now to news from the region in Jamaica. The Ministry of Health and Wellness is urgently appealing to family members, relatives, guardians and caregivers to collect their loved ones who have been medically cleared for discharge but remain in public hospitals. In a press release, the ministry said that these patients, many of whom no longer require acute medical care, are now classified as social cases. According to Jamaica's Minister for Health and Wellness, Dr. Christopher Tufton, quote, their continued stay in hospitals is placing additional pressure on an already strained public health system, and in some instances, occupying critical hospital beds that are needed for persons who are acutely ill and require admission and medical treatment, end of quote. Dr. Tufton added that among the public hospitals in Jamaica, Cornwall Regional has the highest number with 65 social cases, Savannah Lamar General Hospital has 26 social cases, Spanish Town Hospital has 21 social cases, and Maypen and Kingston Public Hospitals with 19 and 18 social cases respectively. The Jamaica Health Minister noted that every occupied bed represents a potential delay for another patient who may be waiting in the accident and emergency department, requiring surgery or needing admission for urgent medical attention. In Antigua and Barbuda, the government is warning against blocking or restricting public access to beaches in Antigua, Barbuda, which it described as an important part of the country's natural heritage, culture, recreation, and tourism product. The Ministry of Social and Urban Transformation through the Development Control Authority, DCA, in Antigua, Barbuda, gave no details about any possible incident that may have prompted the statement, but said it is encouraging residents to report instances where public access to beaches is being blocked or restricted. It said the appeal forms part of efforts to protect public access to Antigua and Barbuda's coastline and to ensure that residents and visitors can continue to enjoy the country's beaches. Under the message, "Public beach access is your right," the Development Control Authority in Antigua, Barbuda is reminding the public that Antigua and Barbuda's beaches are for everyone and that lawful access to these important natural spaces must be protected. It said residents who encounter barriers, gates, fencing, or other measures that appear to block or restrict established public access to a beach are encouraged to report the matter to the relevant authorities for investigation. On the international stage, a powerful earthquake that struck eastern Indonesia on Saturday has killed at least 53 people and forced about 5,000 others to evacuate as rescue teams work to clear roads blocked by landslides and reach survivors still trapped under rubble. The magnitude 7.7 earthquake struck at 5:58 a.m. Indonesia time on Saturday. The earthquake, followed by some 341 aftershocks, is one of Indonesia's deadliest in years. More than 3,300 people in Sika Regency, one of the hardest hit areas, either fled to their homes or were left stranded, taking shelter in a sports arena, according to Indonesia's disaster mitigation agency, BNPB. The BNPB head said the earthquake destroyed at least 157 houses and damaged nearly 200 more, forcing about 2,000 villagers into temporary shelters. He said that three helicopters and a rescue vessel had been deployed to support the emergency response in a region where the scattered geography of small islands makes access difficult. He added that more than 3,000 military and police personnel have been deployed overall. Indonesia, a nation of some 290 million people spread across roughly 17,000 islands, sits on the Pacific Rim of fire, making it one of the world's most seismically active countries. Finally, in Singapore, police are investigating the assault of an elderly man after he patted a young girl on the head at a food court. A man believed to be the father of the young child appeared agitated after the gesture and shoved the 73-year-old man to the ground. Security camera footage of the incident on Saturday went viral over the weekend. While some argued that the elderly man should not have touched the child without the parents' consent, most called the physical altercation an overreaction to a pat on the head. In a statement on Sunday night, Singapore police said they had identified a 40-year-old man involved in the incident. A video of the incident shows the elderly man patting the child on the head as he walked past a table where she was at the food court in a shopping center. A woman seated at the same table, believed to be the girl's mother, immediately stopped him. Another man, believed to be the father, walking back to the table, confronted the elderly man. After what appeared to be a heated exchange, the younger man was seen grabbing the 73-year-old man's arm and throwing him to the ground. The elderly man has since been identified as Yeo Soon Koon, who owns Beijing Wonton Noodle, a stall at the food court. The incident sparked an outpouring of support for Yeo and his small family-run stall. Long queues swarmed the shop when the BBC visited on Monday, with those waiting times for a bowl of noodles going beyond an hour. Many customers asked if he was feeling all right, while some were seen taking photographs with him. Security camera footage of the incident on Saturday garnered over 4 million views. Up next, the latest weather report.
4: Thank you, Andre. The present weather at Yuanora Airport is cloudy with moderate showers. The present weather at GFL Charles Airport is cloudy with recent showers. The present temperature at Yuanora Airport is 27 degrees Celsius or 81 degrees Fahrenheit. Last night's minimum temperature at Yuanora Airport was 27 degrees Celsius or 81 degrees Fahrenheit. The wind at Yuanora Airport is blowing from the east at 17 miles per hour or 28 kilometers per hour. Relative humidity at Yuanora Airport is 91%. Rainfall in the 24-hour period that ended at 8 a.m. today at Yuanora Airport, 0.1 millimeters, and at GFL Charles Airport, 4.0 millimeters. The total rainfall for the month of August thus far at Yuanora Airport, 30.6 millimeters, and at GFL Charles Airport, 67.9 millimeters. The sun will set today, Monday at 6:24 p.m., and the sun will rise tomorrow, Tuesday at 5:50 a.m. The forecast for St. Lucia, and that's valid for the next 24 hours, winds will be blowing from the east, near 17 miles per hour or 28 kilometers per hour with occasional gusts. The weather, partly cloudy to cloudy skies with scattered showers, which may be heavy in some locations, and a chance of isolated thunderstorms. Let me repeat the weather for St. Lucia: partly cloudy to cloudy skies with scattered showers, which may be heavy in some locations, and a chance of isolated thunderstorms. Residents and motorists in areas prone to flooding and landslides are advised to be vigilant. Once again, residents and motorists in areas prone to flooding and landslides are advised to be vigilant. Marine forecast for the seas in a 25-mile or 40-kilometre radius from St. Lucia: tides for Castries Harbour, low at 12:21 p.m, high at 6:45 p.m. Tides for Beaufort Bay, low at 1:48 p.m, high at 7:52 p.m. The seas, moderate with waves 4 to 6 feet or 1.2 to 1.8 metres. The forecast for the Lesser Antilles: partly cloudy to cloudy skies with scattered showers and isolated thunderstorms. And to the tropical weather outlook: a tropical wave will produce cloudy skies with scattered showers and isolated thunderstorms over the southern portion of the Lesser Antilles. During the forecast period, this wave is moving westward at 20 miles per hour or 31 kilometers per hour. Two other tropical waves located over the central and far eastern tropical Atlantic are moving westward near 17 miles per hour or 28 kilometers per hour. Tropical cyclone formation is not expected over the tropical Atlantic during the next 7 days. Let's take a look at the tropical weather outlook once again. A tropical wave will produce cloudy skies with scattered showers and isolated thunderstorms over the southern portion of the Lesser Antilles during the forecast period. This wave is moving westward at 20 miles per hour or 31 kilometers per hour. Two other tropical waves located over the central and far eastern tropical Atlantic are moving westward near 17 miles per hour or 28 kilometers per hour. Tropical cyclone formation is not expected over the tropical Atlantic during the next 7 days. And that's the latest weather report for this time. 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And of course, to be followed by the weather report.

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1: All right. Let's take a look at the time now. It's 1:32 and let's get into our energy booster. Yes, this afternoon is not the finish line. It's your chance to finish strong. Keep smiling, keep pushing, and let every step bring you closer to your goals. Only on Rev-Up St. Lucia. 95.9. All right, this is Lady J with you until 3 o'clock. We are getting into the second half of the program, that's right. And let's see, we do have a feature coming your way at 15 minutes before 2 o'clock today. And that happening, Safe Streets, Stronger Nation. That's at 15 minutes before 2. And of course, as always, on a Monday, right here on Rev-Up Center, we've got Mr. Plummer and Mr. Phillips to talk insurance. They are from Marriage Insurance, who are the agents for GTM Insurance. So they're going to be here at 2 o'clock today talking insurance. Look out for that.
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1: Yeah, that's happening on Wednesday, so tune in about 5 after 10. Yes, it's happening right after Andre's program. Got to get ourselves together, of course, so like about 5 minutes after or so. So make sure you listen and make sure you dial the numbers. We want you to be a part of the Lowdown for sure.
10: So guys, this is a caution for all of the reckless drivers. Drivers, please don't drive so recklessly on the road. There is nearby things around you. Every time is an accident there. Everywhere is an accident. Please drive safely on the road. This is not just a race, because if it was a race, then fine. But it's not a race, because accidents happening somehow. And it's really, really bad. You will get injured. You will not survive. Some people can survive. survive, some people cannot survive. So please don't drive recklessly on the road. Please, I'm warning y'all.
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right, so since we're not going to be having the insurance guys in studio at 2 o'clock, well, we're just going to do the Safe Streets Stronger Nation in that slot. 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

0: bad vibes. 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

Well, good afternoon, everyone, and good afternoon to those of you listening to us on the World Wide Web. This is Rev Up Center with me, Lady J. And the program right now, our feature right now, Safe Streets, Stronger Nation. Today, we're having an honest conversation about violence, crime, guns, our young people, and the responsibility we all have for the safety of our communities. Let's start with something important. St. Lucia has made progress in some areas of crime, but we still have a serious violence problem. And both things can be true at the same time. Police reported that several major crime categories declined during the first half of 2026, including reductions in burglary, drug offenses, stealing from the person, and sexual offenses. That's good news. But let's not confuse crime reduction and crime elimination, because homicide remains one of our biggest concerns. In July, that's last month, the Royal St. Lucia Police Force reported 40 homicides so far in 2026, compared with 32 at the same point in 2025. A 25% increase at that stage of the year. Police also indicated that firearms were connected to many of the killings. And just last week, on August 8th, a man died following an alleged bottle attack in Anger, Miku. Police classified the incident as a suspected homicide. So when we talk about violence, we're not talking about some distant problem. We're talking about St. Lucia. We're talking about communities where people know each other. We're talking about families. We're talking about our sons and daughters. We're talking about people who should be able to settle disagreements without somebody ending up in a hospital or a morgue. Now let's put St. Lucia into the Caribbean picture. Yep, let's do that. The Caribbean continues to have some of the world's highest homicide rates. In 2024, at least 121,695 people were murdered across Latin America and the Caribbean. According to Insight Crime, with a regional medium homicide rate of approximately 20.2 per 100,000 people, the organization described the Caribbean as continuing to experience extremely high levels of lethal violence. And St. Lucia's 2024 homicide rate was approximately 42.8 per 100,000 people. That's more than twice the regional

young person you know becomes involved with a gang, an entire family can be affected. And when violence becomes normalized, that's when we have an even bigger problem. So how do we break the silence? How do we break the cycle? First, we need to stop glorifying violence. Stop making criminals celebrities. Stop sharing videos of violence simply because they are shocking. Stop turning people involved in criminal activity into social media personalities. And parents, please pay attention to what your children are consuming online. Because today's young people don't only learn from the people physically around them. They learn from TikTok, Instagram, YouTube, music, friends, and sometimes, unfortunately, from people who make criminal lifestyles look glamorous. Let's be clear. A gun does not make you powerful. A gang does not make you a man. Fear is not respect. And having people afraid of you is not success. Real strength is having the discipline to walk away. Real strength is building a career. Real strength is protecting your family. Real strength is becoming somebody your community can depend on. And then there is the question of illegal firearms. One of the most dangerous things about an illegal gun is how quickly it can transform a disagreement. Words become threats, threats become weapons, and suddenly somebody's dead. That's why communities must work with law enforcement. The police have reportedly called on citizens to speak out against criminal activity, particularly gun and gang violence. But let me say this clearly. You don't have to confront criminals yourself. If you know something, report it through the appropriate channels. Don't put yourself or your family in unnecessary danger. But don't allow fear to become an excuse for protecting violence either. And safe streets are not only about crime. They're also about road safety. Because every day, people are taking risks behind the wheel, speeding, drinking and driving, using phones, overtaking dangerously, ignoring pedestrians, and driving aggressively. Globally, the World Health Organization estimates that approximately 1.16 million people die every year from road traffic crashes. Road crashes remain the leading cause of death among people aged 5 to 29. And in the Americas, the numbers tell another important story. 79% of fatal road crash victims are male, while 54% are young adults between 18 and 44. Think about that. Our young men are disproportionately represented among road deaths. So gentlemen, slow down. Your car is not a weapon. The road is not a racetrack. And arriving 5 minutes late is better than not arriving at all. So what does a safer St. Lucia require? You may ask. It requires policing, but it also requires parenting. It requires education. It requires job and opportunities. It requires mental health and social support. It requires sports, culture, and positive activities for young people. It requires communities willing to say, not here, not in our community, not to our children. And it requires us to stop asking, what is the government going to do? And start asking, what can I do? Can you mentor a young person? Can you support a community program? Can you teach a child skill? Can you teach a child a skill? Can you intervene when you see a young person heading in the wrong direction? Can you refuse to participate in gossip
that could inflame

a conflict? Mm-hmm. Can you drive responsibly? Can you report criminal activity? Can you simply look out for your neighbor? Because that's how safer communities are built. St. Lucia, we have a choice. We can accept violence as normal, or we can challenge it. We can tell our young people that their future is bigger than the streets. We can stop celebrating criminal behavior. We can refuse to make excuses for violence. We can demand accountability. And we can support the people working every day to make our communities safer. Because one homicide is not just a statistic. One road death is not just a number. One young person lost to crime is not just another case file. Behind every statistic is a human story. A mother, a father, a child, a brother, a sister, a friend. And all of that, these are generally loved ones. So today, as you leave work, head home, pick up your children, go to the supermarket, or simply walk through your community, remember, safety begins with the choices we make. Think before you react. Walk away from unnecessary confrontation. Don't drink and drive. Don't speed. Don't carry illegal weapons. Don't glorify criminals. Don't protect criminals. Don't protect criminal activity. And if someone is in danger, get help. St. Lucia is not perfect, but St. Lucia is worth protecting. And if we want safe streets and have to build stronger communities, And if we build stronger communities, we build a stronger nation. I'm Lady J, and this has been Safe Streets, Stronger Nation. Remember, don't wait for crime to reach your doorstep before you care about your community. Speak up, look out, drive safely, protect our children, because safe streets aren't somebody else's responsibility. Safe streets are our responsibility, and together we can build a stronger nation.

And this has been Safe Streets, Stronger Nation. Join me again next Monday. Time is 15 minutes before 2, of course. Our insurance people, we're not going to make it today. We got an apology from them. And so I thought I'll just move it up. The Safe Streets, Stronger Nation feature, I'll just move it up. So Mr. Plummer and Mr. Phillips, I hope you will be here next week, Thursday. Talking Insurance again, of course, they are from the Marriage Insurance, agents for GTM Insurance. So they will be here next week. And again, once again, apologize for the gentleman not being here with us this afternoon. Right? So we had our feature in that space, Safe Streets, Stronger Nation. Good afternoon, St. Lucia, once again.

0: Rev Up St. Lucia. Well, we've got entertainment news. That's Rev Up Entertainment News at 25 minutes before 3. And of course, whenever I say before 3, I will add to that and say, we're on the home stretch by then, but not right now. Yeah, it's still early. Still have a lot of time. It's only 16 minutes after 2. So let's get into some music right here. Let's take in a little bit of Beyonce, a little bit of Blue Ivy's in here, Brown Skin Girl.
1: Brown skin girl, your skin just like pearls, best thing in the world, never change it for anybody.
0: Wizkid is in here as well.
1: Brown skin girl, skin just like pearls, the best thing in the world, never change it for anybody else.

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0: All right. A few days to go. We have just a few to go. We've got August 19th, August 21. All right, two more days to go. So let's see how well the Kings can make a comeback, because now it's two. It's 1-2, two against, yeah? Because they've won one and they've lost two. They've got two more nights. Let's see what happens on the 19th and the 21st. All right, remember, all matches begin at 7. And if you want to pay more money, then get your tickets at the box office. If you want to pay a little less, then get your tickets at the following outlets: Soul Service Station, all sell out, all any Soul Service Stations, or also at any of the sell outlets. Also at Steve's Barbershop in Castries. Also at SA House of Wines. And like I said, you can get your tickets at the box office. All right?
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All right. As I always say, at this time, we're on the home stretch. So let's go. Let's go with about three stories today. Jamaica is about to get a major dose of American hip-hop. Cardi B is officially heading to Kingston, where she will highline, or should I say headline, BZR Weekend. Yes, on October 18 at the National Stadium. The event billed Cardi B and Friends runs from October 16 to 18 and is expected to bring together major international and Jamaican entertainment names. Cardi's appearance is already generating plenty of buzz because Jamaica has one of the Caribbean's strongest music audiences. And this is another example of international stars recognizing the Caribbean as a major entertainment market. And y'all know Jennifer Lewis. Hollywood royalty has been spending time in Barbados. Bim. Actress Jennifer Lewis, best known for her unforgettable roles in television and film, recently visited the island and delivered a powerful message during her appearance. Lewis has long been celebrated for her work as an actress, singer, and performer, and her Barbados visit has attracted attention beyond entertainment, particularly because of her engagement with youth and cultural issues. It is another reminder that Barbados continues to attract major international personalities, not just for the beaches, but for culture, creativity, and meaningful connections. Hey, hey, hey! True, true, true. Now, Clive Hunt steps back into the spotlight. Let's find out why. Jamaican music veteran Clive Hunt is proving that age is no barrier to creativity. At 74, the legendary producer, arranger, multi-instrumentalist, and artist has released a new album called Undeniably Clive Hunt, aka Lizard. After more than 5 decades helping shape Jamaica music, or Jamaican music, and working with major local and international names, Hunt is now putting himself firmly back in front of the microphone. His story is a powerful reminder that experience doesn't retire creativity. I like that. And my final story, Hollywood mourns Hayden Panettiere. And now to Hollywood, where the entertainment world is mourning Hayden Panettiere, who has died at just 36 years old. Panettiere became a household name through Heroes, where he played cheerleader Claire Burnett, and later starred as country singer Juliet Barnes in Nashville. Her death was reported on August 17, that's today, and authorities are investigating the circumstances. Entertainment outlets report that no foul play has been indicated, while an autopsy is expected to establish the official cause of death. Her sudden death has sent shockwaves through Hollywood and prompted an outpouring of tributes from fans. And that's your RevUp Entertainment News Update. Caribbean flavor, Hollywood headlines, and everything making noise right now. So join me again tomorrow, same time, 25 minutes before 3, on the home stretch, for another entertainment news.

Wrap up St. Lucia. The music continues. I've got a few minutes left. And of course, Zen the DJ will be on at 3 o'clock today. Today, Monday. Cricket rest as well.

0: Emran Nerdy, Ricky T and Vibes. This one going way back to 2023. All right, so let's see now. The Kings, we're going to be seeing them again. St. Lucia Kings on the 19th, and the final will be Friday on the 21st. So all roads have to lead there. Okay. It has 5 games. I hope, keep our fingers crossed, that it can be a 3-2. It's already 2-1. So let's hope they can win both games on the 19th and the one on the 21st. Fingers crossed, people. Let's go out and support. All right. So yesterday, of course, Barbados Tridents defeated St. Lucia Kings by 9 runs. Mm-hmm. And Barbados Tridents, 177 for 5 from 18 overs. And St. Lucia Kings, 168 for 7 from 18 overs. Of course, the rain stepped in a couple of times, as it's saying. Let's see. Barbados won by 9 runs. The match was reduced to 18 overs per side because of rain. It rained, yes. Kept raining. Mm-hmm. So that's correct, for sure. All right, let's take a commercial break and we'll be back after this.
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3: All right, people, 2 minutes before 3 o'clock. 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Lady J signing off. Love you all. 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Zen the DJs on in about 60 seconds. 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

0: movies that she was in is Bring It On. 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

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He's actually from Australia, and he's into hip hop. He has more than 6 million subscribers on his YouTube channel.

0: Speaking of hip-hop artists, it's also the birthday of Lil Pump. He's 26 today. Kid Leroy is 23, by the way. Now, Lil Pump, remember him from a song called Gucci Gang. He's collaborated with rappers like Kanye West. That's a good thing at 26, being able to say you collab with Ye. Yeah, that's an achievement. Today is also the birthday of Thierry Henry from France. He's 49 today. He's a star French striker who helped lead France's national team for over a decade. And he also played for Arsenal and FC Barcelona during the height of his career. Today is also the birthday of Robert De Niro. He's 83 today, a legendary actor. He won an Academy Award for Best Actor for his role as Jake LaMotta in the 1980 boxing film Raging Bull. And also an Academy Award for Best Supporting Actor for his role as Vito Corleone in the 1974 classic The Godfather Part 2. Another big actor born on this day is Sean Penn. He's 66. And also rapper Lil B. Got some more coming at ya right after these.
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afternoon overdrive. Let's get to that affirmation before we go to real quick for today, Monday, August 17th. Today, I release scarcity and make room for possibility. I trust that there is more than enough opportunity, love, joy, and prosperity available to me. My mind is open to new ideas, unexpected blessings, and beautiful opportunities. I am worthy of abundance, and I welcome it into my life with gratitude, confidence, and ease. 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
1: 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Cole and Burner, Shaq and Kobe. 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
3: 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If I could take back that smoking, we wouldn't be talking about any cancer. I'm convinced of that.